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At a point here Isabella Mensa, there is a reason. 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And I'm still Mrs. Kwashi.

0: What a man, not just we serve a great God. 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Me do bi biara say especially MTN nyamin shura mono nya mokese pa. 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Friday as Empire FM yebeshia. 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Nyeno wako fashion zando baby asha ukawa. 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Why India? Ex. Ex. The way you was here, I miss you. 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What bed you? I so no be war.
1: I'm going to be a man.
0: No, na me ya adomo a koso 24th koso ewo broken yoke wo yoke nani just come go say on the just say nani ku maame no just say minim nani ku ekuna fo ma say we ya be ma say we ya oba a wo yire wu kunu 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
5: Is anybody sick? Let them pray. Prayer breaks yokes, it heals, and open doors. For these reasons, Freedom Time Frame Partners present 8 to 8 at God's altar. It's a 12-hour power pack prayer program led by our prayer leader, Pastor Bernard Owusu-Ansah.
6: I came here to let you know,
1: is about to be your helper. David said some time ago, I will lift up my eyes.
4: All right, freedom, the Lord has done it. Freedom, the Lord has done it. Yeah, yeah, yeah, yeah, yeah, yeah, yeah. I believe by the grace of God, you are doing well, and I'm also doing fantastic. We are all doing fantastic by the mercies of God. Bachoti, 8 to 8 is here again. 8 to 8 is here again. I know those of you that are joining me or watching me right now might probably ask, what is 8 to 8? 8 to 8 is a prayer that we bring every year. Every year we do pray for 12 hours from 8 a.m. to 8 p.m. And believe you me, it's one of the best programs that we do every year, that a lot of people receive their instant miracles, their healing, and also their deliverance. And by the grace of God, it is here again in Madina, the UPSA school. UPSA, a year Legon in between Madina, UPSA. Last year we did it, and those of you that came to last year 8 to 8, I know you can attest and you can testify about it yourself. This year it is here again, and I can't wait to see you. Me pacho a few way the end year, you know, on the 12th of November, Ewo Madina, UPSA. Mami Musao, have you ever been able to stand on your grounds as a woman of God, as a man of God, to pray for 12 hours before? If the answer is no, then I want to encourage you to be part of 8 to 8 at Madina, the UPSC school. And believe you me, you will never regret it. And maybe if your answer to is yes, what was your experience? This year, we're going to have one of the most powerful experience that you have never encountered before. Because if there is a man to pray, remember that there is God to answer prayer. Last year, it was one of the most powerful time. My goodness. Last year, I remember one of the crazy testimony that came last year. Those of you that were there, if you can remember, there was a lady that she said, while she was coming to church, the husband too was arrested, and they were taking the husband to the police station. And the husband was like, I know Pastor Bernard and his freedom people are doing 8 to 8. Mimi ko police station. It would ya won so ko ne ko bom pa mame. Oni pa ni ne yiri ni nim se ye de ne ko tumo no. Right at the 8 to 8 aye bom pa no. Na bibia tene. Ama nipa na yinim si action no no. The oche no no cross ama ne dying. Ama ne juma. I'm on a car. Asa, it was crazy. And this year, I am super excited. I can't wait for what God is going to do again. I want to take this opportunity, wherever you are watching me from, on this TV station, wherever you are listening to me on this radio station, that on the 12th of November, yinina, yeshiemo ewo, UPSA, yeah, be bumpa your 12 hours. We call it 8 to 8. We are joining hands together, standing on our grounds and pray. Somebody asked me a very funny question, and the person was like, Pastor Bernard, how do you do it? It's so beautiful experience that you need to be part of. The reason is that sometimes we do pray for 3 hours non-stop. As soon as we stop, we invite the ministers of gospel, those who sing, and they will lead us to, you know, enter into a massive worship. This time, we're going to be doing it with the prophetess Ohima Mercy, and also Daughters of Glorious Jesus. I can't wait to experience this wonderful woman of God. And then also Obapa Christie. Obapa Christie was there last year, and those of you who were there, it was not easy. This year too, she is coming live, and many more musicians that you can call off Nyameya Adomua on the 12th November. Please don't be left out. Mistral. Meaning, say Ghana, a lot of people are busy, but I beg you in the name of God, try your very best possible that on the 12th of November, dear, wo obeba, oni wabushi abeba, come and let's pray together and win together. Onyamin shrau, na onyame, onyokese. 8 to 8, yeyen wo UPSA, anopa 8 sharp, nije tiyatwo, ye jinemusa, na onyame nejuma. God bless you and have a wonderful time. See you at UPSA, Legon, and Madina. Don't be left out. I repeat, me pa chow, and my BPPN you won't frame, because I am very positive that your miracle is waiting for you. God bless you, and God bless you so much. Bye-bye.
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0: in prayer has made kings become beggars, and beggars are riding on horses. According to scripture, 1 Peter chapter 4 verse 7 says, the end of the world is coming soon. Therefore, be earnest and disciplined in prayer. For this reason, Freedom Time Praying Partner, FTPP, is inviting all to join this power-packed prayer program every Sunday, Monday, Tuesday, and Wednesday midnight, 12 p.m. on... This power-packed program is being led by Reverend Bernard Owusu Ansah.
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2: Jesus,
1: by the blood of Jesus Christ of Nazareth, we kill it by fire.
2: Amen.
0: Don't forget that the fervent prayer of a righteous man availeth much. Therefore, be part of this program. For any information, call 0244-115-618.
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4: 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The Lord has done it. 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Let's pray together and win this battle together. Freedom, the Lord has done it. Freedom, the Lord has done it. FTPB, Kaiser.
3: Praying time with your prayer leader, Pastor Bernard.

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Quick one, we want to lift up our voice and pray for forgiveness. But quick one, let me take this quick opportunity and welcome every one of you to Freedom Time Praying Partners, our Wednesday midnight prayer. And quick one, let me ask you, how are you doing? I believe by the grace and the mercies of God, you are well. I beg you in the name of God, tonight we will really be praying a lot, just as we do always. But I'll be very happy if you can share the link to help somebody tonight to pray. Quick one, we are lifting up the next prayer. We are asking God for forgiveness. Usually it is our sin that normally blocks our prayer from God. Then so now Isaiah kai or se mumra mini ni era de na messie se mo bone not said damra mampu a obe ho amana esisi jrema na sabre sankra wampa obe mana esu odwan mi fita. This your prayer era de famen fon so cheme na na dwe tie me mpa bo be bia wo bia. Lift your voice and pray for God. Yes, the other time the word of the Lord said we can do all things through Christ who strengthened us. Yet me ya adiye na nam Christo Yeshua or say ye dainty on paibuni adradi anadwe mama hoden mama sunsu ma hoden mama paibu mutumi. Give me divine power and anointing in prayer, divine strength in my prayer tonight in the name of Jesus. Somebody lift up your voice and pray for strength.
Yesterday we read a certain scripture about the book of Isaiah chapter 33 and the verse number 1. It is our anchor scripture for the week. Quick one, let me remind you that we are live on Adom TV. We are live on Praise TV. We are live on GH1 TV. We are live on Light TV. And we are live on Joy Prime TV. We are also live on Angel TV and Home Base TV, Praise TV, Ago TV, and also Sonic TV. You make us say yeah, Dem TV, Amabodi na Adom TV, Angel TV, GH1 TV, Praise TV, Light TV, Joy Prime TV, Ago TV, Home Base TV, Sonic TV, yeah, Dem CCA. Catch you being on fan to ena and empire bonus. I know by your ding pa be wow. Yes, tonight prayer will really help you. So I'll be very happy if you can help somebody to pray tonight. And I believe the Lord will bless you. And we are also live on Facebook. The name on Facebook is Original FTPP. Or they just type Original FTPP. Yes, Original FTPP, the Lord has done it. We are live on Facebook. My God. Thank you, Holy Ghost. I feel it right here. And we are also live on TikTok. The name on TikTok is FTPP Prayers. FTPP Prayers. FTPP Prayers. On TikTok. And then we are also live on YouTube. The name on YouTube is The Lord Has Done It. The Lord Has Done It. The patch of radio stations we see also. 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

0: 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I'm telling you. 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Still. Obi be one catch or say you are still out of coverage area. What you say? It was a why you say we saw for me to make a dream.
1: Isaiah 33 verse 1. Die or sell for our dear. What sell? Or for chaff for our dear. Oh, yeah. That's what we are. Of a sell.
0: You know. Why you sell when it's soon? Yeah. Why you sell? No soon. Yeah. Who said Kawanequa? And so I bet you didn't say what you're going to. Mammy be obama nche bo was reven minima de cro bibisi wo mi kramu sofie ni esia wo mo hwe me anu mo sere ni kuna busha ni nkuma afo ne nso no wo mo hwe ni sia no mo sere one day you saw your bold 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you have not been plundering yourselves? Who now some bump them on a
1: Jesus?
0: I did Pierre, you dear, you soon soon. Open visa and so be you will vote our region. Be you will watch him ho. Be you will come as a ho. Was a woo ukra passport. Usukopedia, Canada visa. Ukopa America visa. Ukopa Germany visa. Ukopa London visa. 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
1: Amen.
0: Sabe ya will name so all sell. 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

0: susu ya dia ye wo ye dia ye me bena da me te fidi so na mi hu ye sa me ti ye dia ye bia ye me na doctor nyan kan se me ti menya hu me ti wo me ka wa sha me kwa ye gwa wa de no me se won so sa de wo na mo na o ye da ye bi nim sa wo ka wa na sha wo ka obi kra de ka wa ne nyam fa bi mpo me sha wo ye nim si aye se ma wo ngareda me bom pa ma wo can I declare? 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
1: What are you waiting for?
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1: Jesus.
0: Now, as I didn't assassin, I chino a sin in 90s was off on the shrine. And then you have a son in half side. Now, I china, see, I call boo pavement to be. Now, me pack a car, I mean, who should say? Let me see it. Driver needs to free can him now, Janine. Now, can you Janice? And I'm in Kwan. And I do be 230 something. Timmy saw me double hazard. I mean, me, General Honor, Misha, so for Mr. Davery, the name who nipa all life. I can't name you. Now, Ohome, Bakusaya, say, I could say, Najai. Ejaya bet says off about 20 seconds as a 30 seconds. Now, how many may be 30 seconds, Nisa, now, how many some baby ma who was a mojan name, him, and no sinipia. Me see that very day na me hunu say what me be can na sorry what the Ghana happen na won pempai ba ho me can no kwetro wo ho mo bo wo sia wan sena me can no kwet pa chiro me see sofo me gina nipa no 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
4: oh lord
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4: that have been done against me
0: unaware
4: unaware
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0: registration book of accidents that has your children's name, that has your wife's name, that has your husband's name, let that book catch fire. 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Afa yenko we say declare. 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And you won't pay people. My memo on Kaya say Yamia Domwa on the 12th of November.
1: My God.
0: Yeah, call UPSO. Yeah, call Bombire 12 hours. Ewo UPSA 8 to 8. Afa Nedruho. Last year, oh, make say Yamidin Yamidi Srao. Next month on the 12th. Member BB and Sukai. Yeah, call 8 to 8. Ewo UPSA. Obibebu sa se UPS ni Pastor Bernard 8 to 8 year dey. Ye jina ye naso bompa ye 12 hours. Me say, a ye wonderful experience abra never experience be, you will love it. Me say me mami was Pastor Bernard. Wonim say ye bompa ye pa but it drew 8 to 8 and me hun say, nyame ye mpabuti fampa. Because sometimes wujina ho bompa na unko fi wujina ho no na me master thesis. Wujina ho na mo beka ye di obi adanse ye. Was wo kra ne be mani firi so nyai papa bi. Was in the banner park when Tom said, 3-4 weeks ago, you this dance here. Was in the banner park when Tom said, you've been a Pastor Bernard. Last year, 8 to 8, I'm catching this. So for no, almost say, yes, I'm by born the dear dance here, Banty Brevi. And no crown, the banner free soon, you're cheap. Quantin, no baby. I said, Papa, you're born piney, you're wadana, the chief, you're done. And your friend, the banner catches when your appointment. And walk up. So for Yamin Shrao, Yamin Shrao, send me home in Taman Kambanoko, or Sisika Yasino, Yamiaduma on the 12th November. Yes, sir, a Yibim.
1: Amen.
0: Yes, sir, Yibim with UPSA. After you caught the next prayer, your Mabunfu, Empire with Mabunfu, never declare registration book of mortuary. Ubu Honoma, one in a money sister. Yedudia Koto mortuary. Efia Bebaho, Kwabena Bebaho, Achaya October, no Shaho. Achaya November, no sir. Midi Yesu mo je twem.
1: Amen.
0: Midi Yesu mo je twem.
1: Amen.
0: Midi Onyame mo je twem.
1: Amen.
0: Afi mo anonya din yen ko. Ki aka ne den de ba declare. Registration book of mortuary.
2: Registration book of mortuary.
0: That has my name Bernard.
2: That has my name Jesus.
0: Shut up. Alabadeha. Eleke pata hasataya. Empower me through boni mama wate. You must be missing. Adia Bia is see our honemu, a decency woman. Everything that happens in the physical realm, in the natural realm, it happens in the spirit realm first before appearing in the natural. So many of you, your name has already been appeared in mortuary. The next thing they are waiting for your body because Udini Yadiakotwa said, Kwabena Bebaho, Yabebaho, with the Yesu Mujachem.
1: Amen.
0: I want you to sound very louder. If you are live on Facebook, can we share it one more time? I beg you in the name of God. If you are live on Facebook, please share the link. And then by one more thing to Mr. Mobi Mobi Y. Then Mrs. Sam will be. M1 will be. In save will be live. And to if you are live on Facebook or even on even TikTok, share mommy, share mommy. Share the link for me. I beg you. God bless you for your obedience. Yes, the name on Facebook is Original FTPP. Or you can type Bernard Owusu Ansah. Bernard Owusu Ansah. Please share it for me. Share it for me. Afemu anonya di niyanko declare. Can I declare?
2: Registration book of mortuary.
1: Registration book of mortuary.

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My way of destruction. Assigned to distract my life by the anointing

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The fire, the fire, the fire, the fire, the fire, the fire, the fire, the fire, the fire, the fire, the fire, the fire, the fire, the fire, the fire, the fire, the fire, the fire, the fire, the fire, the fire, the fire, the fire, the fire, the fire, the fire, the fire, the fire, the fire, the fire, the fire, the fire, the fire, the fire, the fire, the fire, the fire, the fire, the fire, the fire, the fire, the fire, the fire, the fire, the fire, the fire, the fire, the fire, the fire, the fire, the fire, the fire, the fire, the fire, the fire, the fire, the fire, the fire, the fire, the fire, the fire, the fire, the fire, the fire, the fire, the fire, the fire, the fire, the fire, the fire, the fire, the fire, the fire, the fire, the fire, the fire, the fire, the fire, the fire, the fire, the fire, the fire, the fire, the fire, the fire, the fire, the fire, the fire, the fire, the fire, the fire, the fire, the fire, the fire, the fire, the fire, the

0: sign to distract me. 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A sign to distract me. Scatter by the fire of the Holy Ghost.
1: You call the next period, declare. Declare, say, agent of spiritual setback.
2: Agent of spiritual setback.
1: Pulling me backwards.

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rollo por un

0: Every demonic setback that pulls our life backwards. To me, yeah, you can't call any ya. Now they be watching your brother sign. Yeah, the yes mojo domain energy. Yeah, the yes mojo domain energy. Yeah, the yes mojo domain energy. Yeah, the yes mojo domain energy. I declare agent of manipulation.
1: Agent of manipulation.
0: Manipulating my helpers.
1: Manipulating my helpers.
0: From helping my life.
1: From helping my life.
0: What are you waiting for?
1: What are you waiting for?
0: Die! One more must say what you are about for. Nipa ne pesu obua pan so bi ti bebo si we. What you have be be come now?

This is why the Lord connected you to freedom. Lift your voice and

0: Every evil powers that manipulate your helpers from you, may the Jesus name judge me one more time. Satanic bad news. When the Lord gave me this prayer topic, it drew my attention to what happened 2 weeks ago that I was talking about during my moment of laughter conference. No, maybe can I sorry yet the bumpire pan and yasem ketwa so for demonic bad news me say akwane da hono ne phone ne da hono can ne kunu na ne phone ne da form ne yatro so my wife ne yire freno to urbanity view. No, be one say you pick your phone after that catch. Sister Patcho, who can you treat Ubambo to no? I say, I send you with your kafra one tear semper. So for I am not sometime made me who she shoes to be, sir. I sent you say, me pan and BBC, I saw for dear Nabe. If you cram make us and not winning one qualanke to up, would you cram could you not sign in a name? Wawa kwane bi na beka akwane busa se mama where is my daddy ko se menyem wo no na ka ku papa ebrade mane mpare nya bi de so we ebrade mane mpare wate amen. I forget to declare, say demonic bad news
1: assigned against me
0: hear the word of the Lord.

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0: Before me be rested, you have already cancel me. 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God of miracle. And this is what the Lord spoke to me. The Lord said, Bernard, Bosumi Fufria, you will mean, Pachumuntin, ye mammy. Or say, Mamma Niema Kesia Kesia. Nano Babo Kausi, behold, I am about to do a new thing. Or say, me rebeye at the Fufro. Now, when the Lord spoke this thing to me, I was so happy. Now, maybe see a bumper, I was a God of miracle. In this month, show me miracle.
1: Amen.
0: The patron empire is sitting here, nebuni, mami. Say, if the Lord show you miracle, I can tell you for a fact that this month will be one of your best months. It will be one of your loveliest months. And I want you to declare this loud and clear. Declare, say, God of miracle.
2: God of miracle.
0: Show me miracle.
2: Show me miracle.
0: In this month.
2: In this month.
0: Right now.
2: Right now.
0: Right here.
2: Right here.
0: Prayer.

0: Kapade, Lebele Gete Parasa Lekapada, Ifele Benoboso Legete Pale, Ifele Graca Paroso Porosa Terebele, Ifele Yanama Roso Tobe, God of miracles, show me miracle in this man. Show me miracle in this man. 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
1: You know,

0: Thank you, Holy Ghost. 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Last week, last 2 weeks. 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
0: and punchy boom. 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Aso Pastor Bernard ubi se me join him on pay bono na me shebre besisa. 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
1: 10 bedrooms
0: 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Because ya Wednesday na so for Paul omo mi osi Wednesday ni ya catch and say on your name pabon sa Wednesday no obi de na call ya see a friend baby by request rasade ai amo mako hu konfo obi ma konfo 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It won't come on quenny by the year. It won't only free confound any no. My many testimony a year in a year, ya papa, or see and do no so. Was in which in a software toncha, what panachosa was in the panel dorso. It was a very powerful testimony. Now, so for tea. Or say, was a Pastor Bernard. Some Wednesday, no, me so tea bushafuna yabisha. What can't yes, now send me a catano as often as a mama. Sofu beam or no ni any a sofu. And I was saying, many soft will be so bumpy with TV. So the friend of Pastor Bernard, they freedom. Oh, bumpy and Iana, no, so when he said, yeah, empire, bono. Oh, both freedom, pie and oh, but what you say, I am praying. I'm telling you, or say me, or say my soft when Bobby, or Sana Jono, and no Mushia. No, the genuine yam pay bobia was a that day. I can say, Yan Jinya mini for a certain miracle. No, so bunko to J. I saw for dad or sister, so for a dan what to yon papa. For see me, the Indian, I use Susa. Now I can see a month for Debi. And I will say, and I don't want no friend about Penny because no moon and a bompire. No more bar for the Mibusans and S was in Nanticity. One look at what was in Nanticity pair. No, so dammy booby. The banner is what about that. No, see me booby. No, can say I did see ya what Danny Fiada, a radibe cassa. It was in the banner catch and say, Mama, so for your nino, your nimno, and so me one more DB thing can be said, a radibe. So for, or see, I did see ya what Dana BBNC. If Fiada BBNC. Saturday, a bush and full bishop, no, my yent to Yahweh say, Yabaye ye be a good son and a sefwa. Saturday, our honor man, Nebana conformance will win. Nebana ne piano. Nebani Pia, or send Nebani Pia, and yes, sir, ne one you feel put on near you. Nebani Pia, or Nini Pam, you know, Nam. Or Nini Pam, you know, Nam, or send the panel back or say, or no, so your elder or Pentecost. Na Nebani be Pia, one more say. Why era na wonim na ne maame mabusua fo se eye dam na onfa no nko omo wono omfa no nko ne maame ho e no se omo je direction ade ne ba no omo tenase na maame ne ka sad testimony no it was a very powerful testimony pastor for ato wa ma yan this testimony no oso fo me ba ni na me busa na wo hwe ba mu je ka che se we bodam 9 months me busa me se ba ma yesu oso fo Yamin Shra Papa. Was it say one pie bonny dear? Yenina, yen or see yenina yebo. Or see no bush your penny pensa or pesa a bosom sem. On say, what you could be a bush your nebush your penny. There be a yonko gunsa, or say ne one no any drain your mla, no one on a fre. Wabau, Monsoni. Upia booby. Upia a booby. Or send a bapen you know, or ne bapen you know, catch on the banning him, the banners were wa. Doctor Sobe will be more dear crown to Bernard. Namsimu Trimka. I was so happy. Naminim, a radic can be beaten, me says, Sofo. And ne, a copy me, I am seeing 3 days from now. But a munti as mammy can ye. Me can be make, they be a metacan if you say, sometimes in Yami pebby be aye. Nasa, and ye wound and Yami perso, yes, I did, and I won't think. It won't think I am in Hound. But a yawa, be beating me soon, woman who say, aye me na sofi kama ana ni titru pa yesa bibi hawa ya bom pe radi kebi chon se banat wo chine ya wo if ye me minute 3 days from now there is a certain I'm seeing 12 people me can be a nipa do me nubi e radi be ma bibi esi obi dia ne ye miracle bia ebe yo sa se ebe yo sa da ye bi na wo so wo be dwe ne ho sa wo ntia se eso na nyame na ye me ka biem na 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Na me musa onkonkon say Lord, why 70? Ti asmo ka say Bernard, you need to believe in numbers, and believe you me, I believe in numbers. So for said David, 1 Samuel chapter 17. David could do Goliath and could beat me up for boy one. That's what Fabo say. 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lifted up this water,
1: as I lifted up this water,
0: I speak miracle,
1: I speak miracle,
0: I speak testimony,
1: I speak testimony
0: over this water,
1: over this water,
0: and as I drink this water,
1: as I drink this water,
0: every dead situation,
1: every dead situation,
0: every dead blessings,
1: every dead blessings,
0: every dead testimony,
1: every dead testimony,
0: and sentiment be a woman,
1: and sentiment
0: be a woman. Now I am a bomb pious me who sent
1: you, I am a bomb pious me who sent
0: you. 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Mami hundi wo to me ye.
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0: 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I'm said Paul Crana when I'm a envelopes in the mouth. Anna and an answer. 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We or buy us off Utin as more cabesle was so chefani. And I'm sad. Was it me Pisicadia ye juma ako oko echo baby copusia? Or copusia say 100 million. So for Busia no copeno. Minimda, I was saying in your sky ye bu. So to me copusia 100 million yet didn't see 30 million. 30% interest. So for Rosa. It will not cost 100 million now. Obituya 130 million. I don't see me cashier

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A fleno was a ubin yame chant number, and our number and a bit me receive 20,000. Or say, I'll say a grand brand, I send it 200 million. Or say, Jay, never yet, Juma. 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I am Kaimi. Was it damage in a phone? Was it a musu? Was it a denabusu? No, see me, Kobobo, see 100 million, see me, 30 million account. Many Pastor Bernard Bompai. No, see, and you never did be maybe PSC, and you say, Yamia Kamakomano. And no, see me, Ankasa, I won't be too much, but the Biana me refi, meaning the intent never once in the cemetery. I'm a defro, freedom Yankopon. Or this kind of blame the Buzan say, now, one catch was da. Not that very minuscule, but me banner say, Mama, you be. Let me see my year. Me patrol, me see nipa 12, but nipa me said, who tell me one city would need. Janamba na me man, na the trot, what the chap be na year. Who will be now the end of phones? I remember the point on say freedom, young copon. And yes, I will be my neighbor so. Me ye city kekenama was them. Tell me who and you, yam. Janamba na yen and temje. A year 05 9 5 Mahunya hey. I feel about 5 7 6 7 Nessane about 5 7 Obi Kradia and Adechiano Payanyami be maybe be Papa BC. Our life, very tangible, powerful testimony be pa. Fajidia, yeah, Fajidia, yeah. Janamba ni BMJ. A year 05 Nebo 9 5 I feel 5 7 6 7 Nessan about 5 7 Me Bobim 05 9 5 I feel no about 5 7 6 7 Now I say about 5 7 It would be kind of 05 9 5 for noa. No about 5 7 6 7 5 7 It is 5 7 6 7 5 7 It didn't ever be freedom, never. I'm telling you, Yamia Wakasa. Oh, my when the moon was a dark. What you would to me, but would you ask freedom, Yame? Major was a medi, Mammy, would you to me a canisake and open a kamami? Oh, Umu Yenimu was a dark. Now, when you've been so dark. Now, Ban Wabukai was so on a quaffle in the air. Was say, Yambo. Or no, Mrs. Ofo, as of chief, a radia semi wobabu moye me depa and nana mama mutoso. Was it on no quaffo ni near? Say a bona or no, and pay. 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I told him. They will say, na ban in a poma, ne chichimi re. Janamba nibi, ne yibi. I am speaking to somebody who is part of these 12 people. Ne kasach the sister be. Ye ma se yache. 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The Fajidi Yibi. A mass 70 sitting in Yisika Kesibia Mount. A ready bit to me, the Yibi be Kesibia. But Jim won't hear see a dad. Janamba Neye. The Bubi may 05 Nebo 9 5 Fable 5 7 6 7 Nasanabo 5 7 It didn't ever be freedom time praying partners. Never be freedom. Never be freedom. Never be freedom time praying partners. My message would you chat to Okraji. A 05. A merchant number 05 9 5 Number 5 7

0: 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Thank you, Jesus. I feel about 35 82 92 Thank you, Holy Ghost. I don't know, but I see a lot of miracles are happening. I see miracles are happening. Miracles are happening. Miracles are happening. Miracles are happening. Miracles are happening. Amen. Miracles are happening.
1: Amen.
0: Miracles are happening. Miracles are happening.
1: Amen.
0: Miracles are happening.
1: Amen.
0: Miracles are happening.
1: Amen.
0: Testimonies are being released.
1: Amen.
0: We have dance here, be she one, they may be so.
1: Amen.
0: And you may be summer with dance here.
1: Amen.
0: And you may be summer in Nijiaba.
1: Amen.
0: Receive your miracle.
1: Receive it.
0: Father, I thank you. Baby, I will be anim the empress or yamam sisia. Frasia de radia se fa dancia with the amount. Begin to tango. 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De radia se baby, I will be a. What the honu podia de radia se. What the honu pohimusa. 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Somebody begin to tango. Begin to tango. Yeah, you don't know, you don't know.
2: radiasi, de radiasi. In the name of Jesus Christ, Father, we thank you for answering our prayer.
1: Amen.
2: In the name of Jesus Christ.
1: Amen.
2: The Son of the Living God.
1: Amen.
2: Jesus Christ of Nazareth, Nithimo. We thank you for answering our prayer.
1: Amen.
2: I don't know about Eradika Satra Mimetin in Ibim. And then it's name. Nifia Dan and Mimeda. Ebe you be Dakasia.
1: Amen.
2: About time be one yem. Now I walk on one article. I won't know a can one article for Satwayasi. I want a can one article for Satwayasi. Mijna Yesu Christo Dimu Biwa. May your womb be opening.
1: Amen.
2: I declare that before tomorrow, deliver.
1: Amen.
2: Deliver safely with no attack.
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2: 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Amen. Jesus name, amen.
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2: 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Amen. Amen. Amen. Amen. 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Amen. 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Amen. Amen. Amen. Amen. Amen. Amen. Amen. Amen. Amen. Amen. Amen. Amen. Amen. Amen. Amen. Father, I thank you for releasing that miracle.
1: Jesus.
2: In Jesus' mighty name. Amen.
1: Amen.
2: Thank you, Jesus. Thank you, Holy Ghost. 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very powerful
3: and he said
2: very powerful nyame ye adomo no pay ye brebi wala pass e ye risk course park in so la pass risk course park in so and na adichi fiada all the branches will be meeting on this coming Friday Kofodia for be share with park and gardens old estate hall if you are done upon 9 o'clock I have baby who Kofodia I have baby be bumpy and I'm a patch of war casual so a casual you be share a war casual so do 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Ye kiti. On the 12th November, you call UPS member if you want to be a one day program. You're in the dark group. It's not a jan and what things are. You're shasha no pa 8. 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Declare, say, dear Lord, I know I am a sinner. Forgive me of all my sins. Come into my life. And write my name. In the book of life. I repent. And I accept. Your Son Jesus. As my Lord. And my personal Savior. Lord, I thank you. For saving my life. Jesus name, amen. A da ye be huneni mo ye be ye sorry. Ye nenim guasi ni pedia ye obe se san aye fufro ye be now till si kampuano ye ni Jesus be di ah Jesus. Baby ami de guasi ye be ye se ji. Mami fonsi ye be shiano pewa sorry. Be deni Pastor Bernardo Swansa. This is freedom. God bless you in Jesus' name. Amen.
3: Amen.
2: Bye bye.
4: Is anybody sick? Let them pray. Prayer breaks yokes, it heals, and opens doors. For these reasons, Freedom Time Frame Partners present 8 to 8 at God's altar. It's a 12-hour power pack prayer program led by our prayer leader, Pastor Bernard
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6: I came here to let you know God is about to be your helper. David said some time ago, I will lift up my eyes.
7: All right, freedom, the Lord has done it. Freedom, the Lord has done it. I believe by the grace of God, you are doing well, and I'm also doing fantastic. We are all doing fantastic by the mercies of God. But 8 to 8 is here again. 8 to 8 is here again. I know those of you that are joining me or watching me right now might probably ask, what is 8 to 8? 8 to 8 is a prayer that we bring every year. Every year we do pray for 12 hours from 8 a.m. to 8 p.m. And believe you me, it's one of the best programs that we do every year, that a lot of people receive their instant miracles, their healing, and also their deliverance. And by the grace of God, it is here again in Medina.
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One, you're Adam 106.3 FM. 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
1: Yo, Papa, Yadasi. 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
4: 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See, I can't repeat sana, that means it remained there. And your question, Uncle Joe, that say, and no bar, sorry, or Chanawama, and no bump, I watch Nawama, oh, and I'm a bump, I bono here, Uncle Yin, to me, one pie boob you. 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
0: Coswatna, and Yamim, now Yamin in Shira, Ebebauso. So for, and you may be bring Naya, yea, yin to me, Yen Shira. 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
5: yo so for me dase asemu ya o ye dawe o kan look 1038 ya bible say na yesu kwakura bi ase okoye na na abaiwe bi ayefe ne mata. Let me say, I may be a short now by Ranakasana or you be a no chinchin pa, any near back to the Mary, only there be a notify. And the matter, Coena, no, I used to call Grana Sequo, a co evangelism. Ogushia, Mata Cosia, you know, the Yusuku fee. One fat Bermabian Kofi, and I say one fat at the Bonibian Kofa Fanta Kwan Kofi. Now, what the matter, the Yusuku fee. And it's a matter that yes, you could feel name of Sanko, Jadi, or no Nuan, so no Kohan, and also Copen, Nuan, and no one seven and thereby Yiswa. You got Jan say, Mata, oh, how hungry, oh, how on the Mepi, who do you know? My heart be how? Now, Mary dear, what fun name, my can be on God, yes, I could feel party. Niggas when you're but tenacity, seeing Uncle Passim. It's your sign in the Wassim. But Mata, your cotina, a Jadi so called no, your name, my yes. And I need your mind, so cotton, and so I, or coffee or cotton of Facunatina, and yes, it's not 88 in some panel, 88 in the children, 88 in no assem. But the matter, dear, or go shake it, and hand, and who never be brave, home. And my yesu, matter catch the yesu, Mira, you're seeming your marry, at your non de omme boame. And my yesu catch and say, oh, how on the mepi, who do you know, and yet, matter, dear, yesu, dear, marry, they were fun ye, yen. Into Nathan Bia, all the years you could do, years you could, in Nathan Bia Pierre Bontia, and for Cronum Coffee, and for Jamaican Coffee, and for Sanum Coffee, and for Secon Coffee, number for years 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

0: 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Just a singer and doggypa. 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Ana mo ben e na wo tu. I bet to be in Shira at the Abra when I was four. First Chronicle chapter 26, Kasembi, Yanjana Yenin and Susu Mompaye. So, yes, sir, Unyame Obishra. I've been a man on Yamishira, I'm afraid. Yamishira won. Yamishira, you were Yenina, Yamishira, so at the Mawon. Some First Chronicle chapter 26 verse number 4 to 8. Na afi yamfa tama kano emompaye.
1: But you can kind verse some way di kano iti adunusia nchichimu enayano eko inumu. 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
0: Jesus Christ dynamo
2: Let's go.
1: 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And to add this topic to your prayer. 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
0: But so you can kind, I need a woman, it's he, I am my decay, it's he, a new munch, she moved to me. 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
1: Amen. 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
0: Yes.
1: Ombiye kwa ema ye me. 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Woman was school, woman was free, woman was school, any adding and we need the wisdom of God for our children. A radium for Sanyan saying, and fandom am free. Me patch up, baby, I will be a mommy. Lift your voice, Papa. 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Onyame onshira Nyame ya duma yebetu asuna street 3 months nyame this is sign obedi domnini fi ebre kakre nyame nsesa ye ni efi onse san we duma no onse sabra bono onse sa setina no Emmanuel Mansasan, Emmanuel Mankoyi. All the complaints, the Rade Man Stoppo. Mom Farmer Nomas in Tujana, Yanko. Over to me, afraid of the energy. Now you know, Abom.
2: We did the Apostle David Abuaje. My number is 0246. 25-1177 0246-25-1177
1: Nwo manya Tigo Po Fre na me ne Mo Empire. Okay. 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
0: Morgan Osu 0555-62-6552
1: 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So Nelson.
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1: 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Mommy, this is a Wuku New Hope School, Liz Legon, also Sonya me on show. Be brave, na anka oho, na domo so endo so emfa emau emau kwatintini ahonde. 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
4: Senia David Bon Num Emma Hum 82 Free So Muno. 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
5: Eba ni gospel down born say come on. Oh. Keep listening to Promise. He's so good.
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0: 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Keep listening to Promise. 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
1: 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Keep listening to Promise. 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

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Jesus Christ oye ewurade. Ura. Adam 106.3 FM. 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

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Yes, let's say, Radin Yankopon, Bible, so when each in them we are singing, I hear the Nakuma Muatia, you what did your channel, Michelle, we used to Christ to deem, said, nay. 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

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And so, when you coupon a programming, you say, whoa, where you couldn't be a gunny, be a sunny, be a fling crying. And then you pass this out, where you're catch and say free whoop up a fee back one be a da free happy offering and one a bad street yan 12 you want to buy a jab in a Dubai a jab in a Dubai now oh bra and go pass him catch the Adam say free a fee don't walk a couple with you way a ye move at young coupon pesso di papa ye juma. 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These are the conditions. And she say ye da hono. And she had da hono se. 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Fim. Make him be sending me free Ghana, and Mako Ethiopia. And if you can, I'm not going to try on it. They say, what you would intend, say, betting your pet cry, what it means is under. Said in your meow, sir. But Abraham, or your physical move, but what? The only spiritual move. What the only the standard of this nation? Tired of it. Freedom. 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Mwye wose obia, wu euradi nyankupon ajiwo. Euradi nyankupon eba ene wo. Ye wosa. This is what you are. One man wants to say it. Oh, my, I will free you. And you will share what book. Anyway, what is that? When you lose all this, it gives you back. Not a physical one, the spiritual one as well. And now you're Tema Abraham. Hey, my papa, I've been free. My papa, I've been free. Your forever move. Can you say I'm a catcher? I said, Yamaya, do on the 25th of this month. Oh, yes. That's man, my father's house. Resurrection Power, Living Bread Ministries International. Nyasim Kitu. Bishop Yahuzuan Sant, Nancy Atun Zafra Sofo, Minua Kana, Prophet Samuel Addis, Evangelist Dr. Akwesi Donko. Suman, be she. Musumui, this time now watching all roots lead to dance. Suman, my father's house. And to me, some from Bra, and coupon funny may so in Yisham for Mount. And now, Pastor also died in America. I said, Bra, bravo. And I said, me back, quammy. 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There was an appear, what Timmy Nina, what Timmy Cassay.
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Na sa scriptures na we here. 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See, we'll be a wedding friend shared your soon. And he be a casacha and papa be a casacha. Free all kind of people around him on Bessereno. We didn't who fell. But Bible say, Umuvuye. Umuvuye. And Opea would tell me, you need to move. A spiritual order. Say, Nipa be a quiet you. You quiet him. You quiet him. Walk quada. And they are woni, are they a chia, they singing on a crano, and nebi be coming in a meaning in a new crano. And Connachida, all will be also in Bevdia, Yatin Egisuda, and a quenanim. A quenanim. It is sitting now soon, soon, when I'm in a young Pazia quenanim. Nan Sanaba co and Nimono, what ten sembi, ne muvu, a canyon, and what to an amount. Now, Abraham, some more tea, you know. You need kind on that, and yet somewhere at that form, Samano. Now, a radish sub promising a shenibo, a radiman promise. When you are branching over how they promise, no answer may can yammy bush, eh? Yammy bush, eh? Verse 2 is also number yo on my cassia. Me, my yo. I was here, and now I will show who's how. Hey, you grad an acre. So why was show who sa would want to hold the sadia and ye wabeka? But they already said, so woo was one no obey yo. It is show that o Cassiano, it does not come from your end, your family, your father's house. O Cassiano if you would have it. And would have the one now Cassiano Beconim, O Cassiano if you have a boy, papa, a woo, what crowd with free move. 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
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When you what's all cool him. But when you move, the others will follow. When you move, the others what will follow. We shall be able to move when a brabum be and say any punishment. Mark this person. You may see the person say nay as a or whistle. But say, I don't know what to do. So I don't know, but you know, my case here. E wura tini bi shira no o se me shira o na memma wudin aye kese wudin aye kese obi apedin ma wudin aye kese a na masa ye de ube ye shira e ye nsema no kan kire Abraham abishia anopai me de wusi na me de wusi me kan kire o se Richard, sorry if you hear what, but as I've been ordained in a more two animal, and this word you need to hear words. Now, be the seven above, yes, or the seven of you here. You tell what two animal branty, and that's over one room, I will be a seven country war. Tell we are Jumay and some more tea. Tell up to go and some more tea. Tisan, someone and be so cousins and some better would tea. Tin yamis asem and any passem. The pass of the other hot to swap, be do jamo. Then yammy boshe, ya brother, the promise, yet would never chill. Hey, what's that true? Nipa boshe, dear, we jow quentin fee. So, oh, and your brother in a castle, Jeremy, oh, by your so. I, oh, call away in a castle or call one to me a moo, be a quack we see. To me, I'm by rather dear. We being will be me a sangan or far hotter than some so. Or the hotter than some so. Brab on you move. You move. And someone can see it or catch Abraham. And I know pay. Maybe I will be our team. A catcher war. So we'll be calling him. And never to be a season of coins. You need to move.

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And some out tea because in some near the num yes. May I any abrabra or mucus queen and you been some watching a good cratas? Mucacus, yeah, nay is where economists and some, yeah, nay is where lawyers, yeah, as you know, a doctor, yeah, as you know, a man, businessman or woman. Some semen out tea, Abraham, your tea, now gradin some more country. Any move in life, and I tell you, 25th of this month. I could see 1st November. It was in a year, Kuti, I would answer my father's house. Resurrection Power and Living Bread Ministries International. Your papa Bishop, I was answered to Nasia Tunsafre, Akasafum, you know, Kanho, Prophet Samuel Addison, and Evangelist Dr. Akwesi Donko. I remember for you, my Shrapa, Papa, Eddie Amanti Bacho, Sharon Su, the next dimension. Same tear, that is a move. Abraham moved. I was saying Abraham Koye said the radical. Who could he say? Saying, Pa, I could take me and son what to animal. Didn't see me and son what to answer now. Let me shred the man with Jesus Christ to team. Said you who be. Yeah, now you have. Yeah, now you have. Yana nema wu kumu nema wu su. And someone made him mount and say, and radin saw ya di. And radin peja wufila dumu kwa du. And radin mani sanye kesie ewa usu. 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And radin ewe Yesu Christu di. Amen. And we see. Ndio for real time maybe I who out here maybe Ishra ya go for it Ishra mo papa ah kwa bransante amai kwa bransante ya Ishra wo ya papa bishop ya usuzo ansai because when Ishra now, so I would that's one who goes on. I was saying, I'm going to go

buy the Bishop Medi was here. I mean, count on telling me, Chona, or Shosso. Now, or more who binding San Cusuada and Yakasia and Femon Ephraim Forreta, Louisia. Bye bye.

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1: me da me ma me akodonsa kosua nya me cha ase awo wa plafo mi sha ketwa no start so wo tie wo na ye so ya homa che a the first thing o be so de beto em se na wo joy o se dey o de beto wo no we bi en ho wo nti ye beti esa afese na me dwom sa e ma me papa wo tie sa na first thing so na me suru no. It's one day I'm gather carriage, could be sad. I don't want to live here with your radio station back up on us. I also put you on our homes here. It's actually, I mean, she has a meet ye, what some it's you preaching, more bombire, because you're so much in the moon bombire the same thing. Did you want a medibany, a mucus school in a or mammy radio or Sefato Hanun say? It's the Adumba and no new frequency now, say. What is our radio for some catching one? And see, me, you should station, Monsieur, number, but see me, name, search it. Let me also have much in that. No, my searches are me who was at the chimney who was such a shed the next day. It's in less than a pressure, neighbor, I'm too. I'm not sure that I'm in search it, and I'm starting 17. See me, who say I do my 106.3 for so many years. Be sorry, how much here, the station mean change. Fiti ahun mache one na ye be sori a me de beto one na me mite one a me de beto wo ti twitching bia ni otofo bi obebe bia ye sha no pa no bi san se ne wuti oso otofo wusu ansa me se an wo se se ye no 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no no I feel that obey my downfall. Miss many are my womb, may. Men who say men and may, they be our doom family, and it's a minimum relationship. And then church, I obey you, and now Cassa or Sue. Almost Uncle Anna says, and I'm said that I remember that the wizard is stuck, you know. Men are surely, yeah, I was now found to open one more cast on back with me. I quack or six states ever got to station because they are two in change. Me, mammy, introduce you, woo, about my bra boom, and bet you will preach him. A baby, yeah, oh, mamma, Ben Christo.
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0: And then I know pay you in cheer future media so my papa, our mentor, Bishop Dr. Yao Osu and sa October. 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Na nyame ya Duma Yibiri on the 1st November. And a Jumedi no Yedibeba Ewe 25th no 5:30 p.m. each night. And a Jumedi no Ebeba so Ewo my father's house. And see Bishop say Otonin Safra will say save us our date. No. Save us our date. No. Na yenye na ye nkom enko onyame enim sanso ena nyame de chenya wo chene nwumre ansa na next dimension ni beba so no bishop ashishye dwuma die sonko de di kan osofo Abraham ni base ebebia no na 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
0: I wish I found many years some Amaya who do so Yamisha will be a woman who cry and a pay, sir, only ever some more joining on Facebook. Mama Benny's always you, Mama, and a pay me the and check as if it's made you so a mouth. And a pay baby, I want to hear some more micro cro, baby, which in a beer. Mammy, who baby, I only yang as some baby, I would jina, and a pay only yes some mammy in who na me mouth a quabba and found red media as so. On yanko pon and we a mobile at Dumoyen, but so me do Oguso, ekita yang, ah, or de yang, echo. 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
3: Kai
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3: 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The Lord is the stronghold of my life. Of whom shall I be afraid? When evil men advance against me to devour my flesh. 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That I may dwell in the house of the Lord all the days of my life, to gaze upon the beauty of the Lord and to seek him in his temple. 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He will hide me in the shelter of his tabernacle and set me high upon a rock. 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At his tabernacle will I sacrifice with shouts of joy. I will sing and make music to the Lord. 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
0: Thanks be to God.
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3: Yes.
0: Ono no shay and gin free ya hun hiya ya hunch sremo. 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Or say there be baby a matnach and you move.
4: Yes.
0: Or say matna baby atche, I'll move you. Because of your hand movement and I a force. I was see you moving by force. Big O 5, I feel where you be move.
4: Amen.
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3: Amen.
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0: 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Safo ni nyina onyankopon God will deal with them.
3: Yes.
0: He will deal with them.
3: Mm.
0: Ano pay Me dear me say one thing. David kai was say na adia baako na maserade. Eno na me hwe echire kwan. Na menim wo a wote mene onso adia wo waserade o abusia. Was say adia baako one thing that I have asked of the Lord. One thing adia ben na wo dia to erade enim. 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And that's how the baby at to a radianim ama or my Ghana. Would the baby at to a radianim ama wabusia? Would the baby at to a radianim ama wejuma? And I say ama woma, and I ama weire. Was it one thing that I have asked of the Lord? A dear bakuna me buse radi. Abusia thought that I was so konya me and my busa dear bakope. I thought that I never bray. I thought that you busado do. Erade na wo mama kwantu wo mama djuma wo mama kunu wo mama ma wo emu de he pa na ye priority enema na wo busa no de he na ye priority David your opai mu kan was one thing that I have asked of the Lord one thing a dear backo that I may dwell in the house of the Lord all the days of my life ehin na opesa otana midofo movement na ye move no wo move akọ he o move atena nyame fie o move atena nyame na 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God. 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
5: Amen.
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4: Amen.
0: Sa one thing no say a movement to possess your possessions. Onyame fa wo ko botaye no ho.
4: Amen.
0: Sa one thing no I will say eradi. Say a movement so oba sum onyame na wasum ni yia. Eradi onfa wo botaye no ho.
4: Amen.
0: Me say etoda ye bompa ye bebre ye kan ne ma ye pe. It sounds like any papa need in common, but on your minimum, there are na of no person or demand at that moment. On your minimum, on him near the amount, on your coupon him so here sika, on him so here quento, or him so here your funnel. One thing that I have asked of the Lord, one thing a dear barco and a me shed still crying. Some met not a radi fee. 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
0: 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Richard, I dare by call Miss Raddy. 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
2: 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And the other one will follow.
0: Samso
2: and our grace in Sia was say, I want to know the mighty God well and sit under him. God bless you. 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Abushia eye adia baku and a yes rade. Adia baku and a yes re. 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
2: 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What the wild gene and I best shun at you cry. O best sir, radio or bebwell, and no pay. What in your measum? Or he was saying, I dear Bacon will be sir, radi. Baby, I will be anno, me perse one so What can we do, Machi? Erade Yesu.
0: Erade Yesu.
2: Enano pay.
0: Enano pay.
2: Me a kuyatina.
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2: 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Samansumu ansumu ya.
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0: 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Ohro me ho boni.
1: Ohro me ho boni.
0: Na teo me ho.
1: Na teo me ho.
0: Na me ho teo.
1: Na me ho teo.
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1: Na me sumu.
0: Na me sumu ye.
1: Na me sumu.
0: Erade me sraw.
2: Erade me sraw.
0: Ya de bom pa ye ma wo mo mo asori no mu dada. Na bibi nti wo ma pie. Obi o te asori dem but bibi nti wo kwa asori wo but oni ho. Wo pie wo ko live. Yes, sir, Rad, it's on sound for a mumra back. Bompire, 1 minute.
1: In the name of
0: Jesus. Obi Biara, Ojidini Biara, and Jidia Frinisa. Obi Bia, what tear, sorry, them, that's only hope. Obi Biara, so many other part, and they were so
1: happy.
0: Yes, sir, Rad, it's on my sound
2: for
0: me. Yes, sir, Rad, it's on my sound for me. Obi Biara, what's so many other things? Let me be what top of her, yes, sir, Rad, on kind, on kind,
1: on kind, on kind, on kind, on kind, on kind,
0: Help us, Lord, remember us, and protect us, Lord, remember us, and provide for us in the name of Jesus. I don't pay 1 minute, your mom pay a massa. I will fall in new Kuala Lumpur. I won't go to school. Be a one, say a prayer for parents. Say a prayer for parents.
1: Now, speaking to one to him, call him. I will use him. I will fall in school. My friend, you know, the power is new. I rather start bringing it here on Kaya. I rather Kaya Oma. I rather Kaya Oma. I dear Bakua, yes, you're trying to say, I don't be Kaya Oma. Obi, Nya, or Buafo, rather Kaya. You are born for man. So be here, you more. Lord, remember us.
0: If you are 1 minute, one more, only near Juma. 1 minute. Sir, I
2: will use so Christo dim, rather a bomb pine jaw, more moisture, more moon near Juma, rather when you are rather a dear Baku pen, I mean, if you were said rather, carpet mummy, Juma,
1: you just
2: suffering in a bow when you rather was in Sir Juma, and did not talk about your four quantitian channels here now quite. Rather a bomb pine. Say, be a quite more of your change, Juma, or more mature applications, aqua office, a room, or more quite interviews. I am from your beautiful message, and yet you want yet the Radia Bompire, the Quinema, or Momo Shay, Makaiwon, Radikaiwon, Radikaiwon, and we used to Christo Demo. Amen.
1: Amen.
0: After what in the sewer when near say, a radium paper when near
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0: 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one page my mano one one cast up vocation and technique and you are okay to know that into no wababu on tenano washasia eye e will be the friend on my pama die we mame o mome skirti who mame e yesika 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
4: The evidence around the world is very clear. Countries have turned their economies around. Let's look at Germany. About half of its population has started dual vocational training at some point, and companies have invested around 26,000 euro per trainee each year. And Kofi talked about ours. We were looking for 9,000 and we are at 413. We need to do better. Switzerland, around 2/3 of young people choose vocational training after compulsory school, and Switzerland has one of the lowest youth employment rates. TVET in a fast-growing economy like Ghana is the spine and should be the spine of our transformation agenda, because it teaches our young people to solve real problems with innovation and critical thinking.
0: Nana oye bampo adro ena watene kano oye deputy chief of staff na owi yano ena TVET service na kaso mayi mu eba ye TVET na kwanchefo ya wodie ni mu hiyomototu ye ye engineer doctor Eric Kofi Adro 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
5: The conversation is about honesty. I encourage us to make this dialogue practical and forward-looking. Let us ask the difficult questions. What skills does Ghana's industrial transformation require? Are our institutions equipped to deliver those skills? What policy and financing mechanism will enable us? How do we make industry a stronger partner in skills development? And how do we ensure that every city invested in TVET translates into productivity? The outcome of this dialogue should not end in this room. They should inform policy, strengthen partnership, and translate into measurable action.
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6: 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The cap was see, and say, I buy a cradle, said the air canoe, Oma de Bemaye. Now, so I buy a cradle, so the Bemaye sana, a Jumaku, Bakwa, a beside the Manuma Cotene, a pay wages and salaries commission. Na I was say in Yankra Tafi with the Polaris Commission of Na it's too dear, or what we are saying now, or much or a command ministry
5: of finance, say, the Ayakano, or Munia Maye. If you know, yet it's too, yet you are a church, I know, if we say a net day, say wages and salaries commission is here. Ejumaye fuo ni na kendi fuo. Na ya she, 2027, the FN base pay.
2: Ejumaye fuo!
5: He said, I was saying, Ejumaye, omu ye wye, nomu de ma bain, especially Ministry of Finance. Now they can, next year, 2027, budget fuo. Now, omu ye, ayesa budget fuo Ejumaye, they are called parliament. Inti ye di se se ye bedu ki ano na ye saka sanchwa te yi
1: Inti Reverend Misrao Namibisa krat anwe se se fewe jis di mamono monsaka
6: and pay me sorry dear mean check me meal dear nanso this yen sabe canone and come on I'm master no this yen sabe canine yen sacane na yen yen pay you for a national executive committee this year na yachin strike no asset saying it's in would you say Tony, I am a buying penny for Shia, a Juada Casse, a Bedufia, Dania, trade strike, nothing, no, a Bebasosa.
1: Your Reverend, your better say, and that's a Nida so Hodiana, a your resume say be a Juada de Esianfo, a Becontino, a Riam from Tubrum, your best sign, Abba, Oprano, Nian Wababi Dinkoma, your was a papa. Reverend Kweku Kakeri Amwa, a year. President Emma Ghana Association of University Administrators. And I saw her, sir, or China, and the company rather than I say, as you upon who you are.
0: And you're not yet, Rosso, we know yet you ye, Nanim, sir, at Wadna Wutia, at the ma bangs of Fajiri Ho, Nequa Bangona Bangsu Yedima, at one Wutia could drink and Pensobia, Utwe de Huaman Bo, a quadjiri quatesse, and fear sin ye, Abosumi sin ye, Matia Metro, na Edonia will be a friend of tax relief. Instead of what they call, no more soja won crata, and then they would declare, no more shabby as you are here, Wabo Juma, Wabuagana, what you are to war, into Utsonibia yet your besse, or how much it's a mummy, you be, I know how much it's a mummy and sa, I know how much it's a mummy do, a yasamka, Nani Pabbe and Nimnesa, into a blue hodma, what you are 12 year bray, one quaff finally been put 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Director General, actually, I'm
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0: Doctor, sign and the Jagreb was on a boy, chidom, Kwasima for big old five at the Etumo, a was socias no so. Yet that was his old jibreti, yen. Yes, sorry, sweet dear. A man he ne quabina sante, or no, or tenas and now can hear on te, or the justun sem juma dear, a bro, a wo a heya. Now quencha 104.5, a quokwana pound for Eddie Cremon sem etuaso, ya crown.
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9: Daddy, you know how I'm going to be a fashion designer one day? 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
15: Ah, enti anya atwen ne gina hwe. Ebe yo noa, osane pa. Hello madam.
16: Hey, nana, me wu wache.
15: Hey, enti atwa wuni. 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Wu hu so aye fe pa.
16: Yemia, e free bra wo de me call thanks to you computer clinic ba ye no. E na ma me hu aye fe, na me ye de nyina kosa no.
15: Hey, send you pay ida ye modua. 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
16: Ai, mia me ma. 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Na so ye free thanks to you computer clinic ba ye. 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
15: Oh,
16: mi fiefo mebusuanfo wo bia yade a ehwa na yekro.
15: Oh sa.
16: Ai.
15: Oh, enye wa yade e ebusuanfo. Ana dan me ka kire no. 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
2: 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Okay, Nipa Boniforbi and I'm a barefoot fidia you so and mama bobia. What's answer the free delivery account? One mouth who sick and what age? 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What Ghana a fair muhanum say bebia? Yam fat invoice and say no war. What's up? Bomadia sawbeko a ya politan dealer beer or what old Pesia Sudia? The Bomadiato original Politan. Bendy Bobiachi. 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The confirm it's a Politan label. 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Never when you end now. No, Bosica who buy Politan. Papa no Ankasa.
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1: Obiorent in the wajim rich.
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1: Can we take it to Kujara 5 cedis? Let him see 25 billion. No, no, no. Even with your 5 cedis and more. Cap him 10,000.
2: Momentum.
1: Your community 65.
2: Join the community now.
1: Can I start there too?
2: What, what?
1: Top 15 communities. You know?
2: I want to know what the first thing in Ara.
1: Obiorent in 100,000 Ghana cedis.
2: And count 1 billion.
1: I want to know about the community in the number 2.
2: As you quack up him number 10 now.
1: Obiorent in 5,000 Ghana cedis.
2: And just start there to who see the cash this year.
1: For what phone?
2: To who see the cash?
1: For short code this year.
2: *716#.
1: Any?
2: *716#.
1: Say press option 1, buy ticket.
2: For community number one come.
1: Now I check whenever for the city cash.
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2: And home put
1: it. Every one position at that.
2: You don't hear Kawani Umoma.
1: Let's go to your ticket.
2: Not to who see the cash.
1: For short code this year.
2: Dial *716#.

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0: no. 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
1: Societe Generale Ghana. The future is you.
2: Kaso! 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Good morning, Apom, what you say?
3: Good morning, my
2: son.
3: Yeah,
2: I'm not here. Good morning, Apom, what you say?
4: Good morning, Amam. Yo, me dindi, Mr. Micah. Me kasa free.
2: Good morning, Apom, what you say?
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2: Ye di akwenya shrunko, be just un sem jume di enosom, e de kasa. 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

0: construct one borehole for?
1: 900,000 Ghana cedis.
0: 900?
1: Sorry, 90,000. 90,000 Ghana cedis.
0: 90,000 for a borehole?
1: Yes,
0: honorable. What did it comprise?
1: The power tank, the drilling, mechanized borehole, yes.
0: So
2: what does it comprise?
1: The power tank and the machine. Okay, the pump. The pumping machine, yes.
2: And polytank, 90,000.
1: No.
0: With the
1: structure on which the polytank is placed.
0: Stands. And how many have you done so far?
1: Ten.
0: Has that covered most of your communities?
1: No.
0: So there are some more communities who need.
3: What is the population of Ekumfi?
4: It's a little over 65,000.
3: A little over 65,000. How many big markets do you have?
4: You don't even have a single market.
3: You don't have a single market?
4: Yes, we are trying to leverage on the 24-hour economy market.
3: You have brought yourself.
4: To rake in more money.
3: Sir, so tell us about the 24-hour economy market.
4: Honorable Chair, you realize that we are close to Mankesim. So we are trying to build a market. And you know, Mankesim is known for Kako market. So we want to develop that market so that we can attract people from Mankesim, because now Mankesim is choked. So we want to attract the SSS to Ekumfi.
3: And that is 24-hour economy market.
4: That's what we want to do.
3: And you said you want to leverage on the 24-hour economy market. I'm asking you, so is that your definition of the 24-hour market?
5: Those who, for the greed of money, for themselves and their families, are destroying our water body. May God kill all of them. The people are committing genocide, poisoning our waters. And we are looking on and playing politics around it. It's evil, it's barbaric. The people who manage our water say that, look, now there are children

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Beautiful Thursday morning. You know, Kwakopem Senundubebo on the wings of Kufiasan, Ayua 05, Big 05, Abna Pokuya Hene, Carolina, Kejua and any team, no, Mohammed, na technically Odebre. And of course, yeah, that's your question, because you are a part of us. Na me now so I say, if you make so I say, as your question goes to endpoint. Auntie Mary's Guide, Mr. C4C, Livertone, Franco Trading Enterprise, Mixi, Anafi, CD Cash Community Raffle, Amen Scientific Herbal, Awake Purified Water, Telecell, We Are Connecting Energies, Franco Trading Enterprise, Glyco, and MTN, Anafi, Oba Spaghetti, so yeah, Domasi, Absa, Instant Loans, and Twisco, all in one, and Mikel's Grace Company. Yeah, Domasi, Monday to Friday, almost here, so Kwanson Kosukranti, Onyaminshu and Ye Togo, Munyuman, so Moyasu, said the baby to Makosu Prompt, Nabi Biadanum, Ona Tromushim, Nabi Biako Kama Edamai. On that note, Midoman Hene Kobnas, and Tene Yawada, Jason Sem, Adum 106.3 FM, Assemblies of God, Fonso Adaruma, Ene, We are singing Bagana, and Russia, the Fair Fire Corso, Adia Epija Unyame. Ni to me and in any munyam, na many padu dona sweetminya one fa hoodim. Ye mam penny akwa kasa wasye kama kama kama kama kama. Sansuna aye as of paying wengam swako kasa. But in a mamen cow say from the 23rd to the 26th and so same charismatic evangelistic ministry. Kofodia, here we come. Aye 3 days, 3 nights, 3 mornings, I tell you. Onyami Ebertine Nimache, Wana Okofodia, Jubilee Park, Ne Jackson Park, Ehona, Yesha, Yesha Sofu, Yesha Kruma, Yesha Wana Inibi, Ubi be a part of this great conference, Ebaso, Ayes of Pain, Steve Mensah, Anafe, Aye Unia, Stanley, Edamunya Masi, Sebribia Damokosia, Doese, free medical care, Ebertine Nyanen, Tadian, and Pabuan in your market, Sakasia, Ebeboy Yepa. So be part of it. And make sure, say, same for any shares from Comedy Bremo on the 23rd to the 26th, El Kofodianum, obey a part of that idea because my main country, there's a lot happening in this country. The good, the bad, and the ugly. Can you imagine, say, Ekwanya Yakucha Express Highway, na ibinimu, a dream bonnie womutim, say, and Yano Omutua Koton. You know, on Tiasia. A quiet Yakucha Nana de Ya. Yes, I want to cheer in a general year 2 and a month. A Hona, a dependent to 2 and a year, a coton to say. It's Ghana and Angazano. What do we do to ourselves now? A year so sad and very unfortunate. But that's it. That's the Ghana we have. We'll continue to believe and hope, sir. Bibi Abeko Kama Kama Kama. I'm a minu minu yinano. Sir, and to my pa in our quest to reset. It's a CFF Rano. Yeah, dear friend. Enjoy this music.

0: Doctor Dubati, I didn't mean for several now 20 minutes. I can't say 20 minutes. I won't mean to. Indeed, Sanya Mana, Wapa Musa Diano, a dear pan, I didn't. You're off at the old Tusa, would seem so. The bump from us to us of mine with a Miss O, Kaoma Minya Bri, a good idea, and Kevin Boy.
1: I was there. You're
0: only planning to go on, almost ready to come.
1: Yeah, I don't know.

0: Well, then I quite yeah want to hear the casting bro. But let me welcome my good friends on YouTube. Edoma so kwanso kusukwa far above. Era must welcome Oman Hene Kweku Kaula Augustine. Say first song, one written by Oman Hene. But I keep wondering why I've never heard your nomination for Songwriter of the Year. Everybody's here. Don't worry, worry at all. Far above Michelle and Kaule Augustine so Michelle. Omachio Bia, join us with your messages. Watch us here, bra. Here, just on Adum 106.3 YouTube. One now, if you found come on at all, if I may, we can't stop to cry. And Doc, and me bye bye, Dina, with that, me, I'm a baba. A friend Adepa, and Ayana, also a kind one pie boom.
1: Adepa,
0: yeah, because it will be more fit. To say Achim, no, Unimadia, to say a year Hong Kong, say anybody, no one's up to say.
1: That's all my own name, word is him.
0: Dr. Dubois, and not grabbing for me from in fact, I'm grabbing Yami Adma.
1: Yeah, grabbing. There's one thing about grabbing. I said, I think, say, Obia, him for fun, you know, also be a baby. I'm out to grabbing.
0: Yeah.
1: A year, Nana Utu syllable. In fact, or the influence is see chrono. In fact, if I said, maybe me now for quite ye, it will grab ya. I hope I'm saying, and I would think, and I would just think it's what the warrior. And I'm saying, Yeguma, come near, come in, and ha. Oh, my old drua, just a bad beer. Yang Yang Yang Yang Corano, ye demarcated be chrono, it's a higher market, higher way, and the chrono, who you dine best at 10 beer. No good, good network, added the whole. Yes, I will grab in Korea in India.
0: Yeah.
1: Everywhere. Yeah. If in fact, at certain point, if you are not crying or so crying, I was in the other back, pushing the back, pushing the fact. Now, I just said, you are not Singapore. No. Let's say, in the other one, or Kano, eh, unam crying for our corner, that's our Kano, which means a new beast, then from a panel walk or no.
0: And from a
1: thing, I think it was. And Krahazi, unam spinters here.
0: Obedue duane de odebe si edan se kios ne bo den den di arente eno so kra no ejana bia ne ba bi edware ni maju edware wa
1: maju
0: edware wa bonja imachi that's the challenge we have here in Accra.
1: Yeah, and no nebwa because I'm from a pie in ya I offense oxygen. Oh my in the money free ba. And if you fear beer, oh my said one day may invite to no be me fear. What okay. And we uncle and tea no case in out to ho and above bear 5-6 years.
0: Doc, Hey, I can't cut on one cook, cut a boy, then what boy?
1: Oh, I got to go to TV. Oh, I see, I'll
0: all right, Bisemo or a doctor, and I or a doctor, Doctor Dubati, our endpoint homeopathic clinic. Now, Chibuyano,
1: that's
0: my dinner, amenorrhea, and Tia Dibre. Yeah, you're winning on a wound too, because we were trying to pay Nibua Fukusu. I was trying to pay, and that's why you're shortened. Only baby or any creature, only we are seven a week. See, some of these things, no, Pato, to be good. To be shake some of these things, shake them off. 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Basa a journey the wabi to make critia ma ho nyamya dumti. So I say by making sure say no ma be bro ma e ya avoid but no ma be bro doctor e dey so apart from apomudi hunsem. No ma do do na e be die so ma me how kesi e pa do do na ya na e twebre e so.
1: So I say
0: yeah no e twebre e so. En konum si great. 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baby a person didi on daily basis that's where the challenge is the stress na nkasa e be to uni paduane so e avoidable The normal people can say we are all victims, but we need to start adjusting your lifestyle, especially. Now, MY is not a BBNT being called Kamamaya. I'm in a real drama now, see, as a trainer saying, now for your name, baby, I'd be the courses in Timmy Kana in Freehold.
1: Yo, Meda Sepa. And the idea you think more FIA DBFN say, I'm in a real. A ma conditioner, mama, or baby beat Matanase. Na Bosme Bemi and Sir Econ. Na untimi moon in Sir. Now the question a woman is say the my education be my nyina na say time wa oba bi tima tima se ya o mu ni nsa no ye no ma be mi nsa se oba onyemo oba anyem na ubu ni nsa o se ya rushing at the local 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Well, moon, sir, let's say a twaswa. Let's say you are not oblating, won't to Kusia. No, but I want to Kusia be as won't to me more. Eman ye. And inti, and only a deba comb. Now you say amenorrhea, no. Yeah, and nona, yeah, the causes of it. Now, causes of amenorrhea, no. O my, and no, I shall say, Eka said, a deba qua, and then modern times, you know, air causal amenorrhea, a lifestyle. Especially, ye me mano, any ye force mano, mo mkosa ati biye ni. 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
0: 8 times,
1: I'm telling you. In fact, I know, I was talking to somebody. I don't know what they born home by 80 when you say time or no 8 times no no I'm trying to say because one the partner is here how many times in a week. Or so you have been, you know, and I'm here, sir. You have been in the and I'm saying, tea. Sam, you know, and Sam, I'm saying, you know, every time be ambitious, be I won't know, sir, drone, or say, I'm so animal over him. And I'm saying, okay. And then I say, average one, no, Corano, let's open me 8 times. Or so, oh, and I'm saying, your calculation. And I'm saying, that is where you are, 21 years.
0: But that's very, very dangerous.
1: Very dangerous. And on my say, oh, be it one day will be your phone line. Now they are too. Now say, I'm back on a crash. You'll be shocked. The number of people that use emergency contraceptives. Now the only question I say, and that crowd be on one, will be more on my graduating in Hong Kong by free that level. No, now a cop or by be a 20 years, 21 years, 19 years will be by hospital. On my. Unya 17 years. Na, ose, bibi efene se IUD.
0: Eh.
1: Ya, the IUD, ase. Second, I think 14, 15 years ago. Or 14, 15 years.
0: Eh, doc.
1: That is last year, yes. Na, mi busanam, one nema amene ba ye. Ye class can, na, akwani nya continuous infections. Na, oma ye class can, no. Na, ose, you say IUD SN now would you? And I'm saying, what is this? Now I'm a fair man. If I'm a man, I'm a minister. A day, I say, my banner. Secondary school, or call ye, 1 in 5 solid times.
0: Ah!
1: Oh, yes! 1 in 5 solid times! No, I'm saying, I'm going to school. Can't be as. Because a free education, professor, I'm going to echo we. At least only secondary school no. And into any choice be ah dance about question as I any. That is it is woman na sir contrast even family planning you know. Oh my a year good, but a one side effect. And into na and kayobia kwa woba kum yinu. And into the fen a chat ye near feno family planning it took as okay family planning center. A European was just here, a family. And now, all your family, no. Now, be a only war, only coronet here. Now, our back, why will you know? Opa said, what a tip and could any because I'm a dear watcher and neighbor. And in tea, near shell IUD, near shell implant. Now, the alien said, yes, so sadly, no. Synthetically, no. It produces homo be a pen and say, estrogen, excessive, synthetic, effect estrogen. Any BB effect progesterone. Now, sir, hormone one, a producer. Now, on my stopping ovulation. Unkosian, ovulation. No, I think a tukusiano. Now,
0: stopping.
1: Yes, stopping. That's what. And especially emergency contraceptive. No, the air and say, won't say your mucus be a obey be a service. Now, what the anon, said a mucus be a whole. Some could know so far emergency contraceptive and answer a family planning, you know. Dear, what it does, and say, some could know, Hono, a chicano, a man, yet very thick. As I know, and to both a man and a Wusiano, both are not a chicken, sir, not a man who beman who sooner, intimidate day, and fat, I wouldn't even call or fallopian tubes in him. What I say, not another day, and that is what. Family plan, that is what the major, you know, a ball mobile, a free means, you know, that is all it does. But, oh my, and can you be a war? If you're asking me for my medical, your friend is advice, yeah. I will not advise you be a 19, 20, 21 years, 25 years, oh, yeah, and say, uncle, yes, have family plan, and you know. No. If you said, and yeah, oh, you know, hormones will be disturbed. Be no one, it's my hormones near imbalance. It was a blue and a menace and anti and qua. No blue, I will bleed more. Or say, I will out me bleed the beer 2 weeks, 2 weeks to be a. And it's not mine. See, I get a more crown or movie from a plan anyway. I will back whom you know. na so person wo nyansan is had in a back hospital near crash can near check hormones no because we bring one we if am plan any kwa free ho what that so na we if am plan any true have a man be bring one about 60-70% no o we e no anu nyansan no e ma twans o be try e ma e just wa ko na kwa ko correct na imagine say say ni pada say ni no o wale na wo on dia wo ne boyfriend na wo no you you can imagine the level of effect. And in Tino, where you are there by a course, a dear friend said, amenorrhea, a course, and I be there, I can't say DNC, another abortion. So would you crude way in a year, and I say, oh, call hospital, can now, yeah, you know. Head then, you know,
0: there are
1: some effects. If he said, says, oh, be any more, or be any more, let's say, fate or so, no, a year, a corona when you mono. Omai, it gets implanted ewo awodienim. 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Neche se, akurano, they get implanted. Akurano, I get stuck. And then she said, yeah, yes, I have that to see the anua. You wipe it off. And to both say, and pen be brin one, not a cause of scar. Scar. And then to oba crano, say, you see as a crano oba, yes, I have the air. It's me a cause of scar. Now, boom say, and no cross to me, I be a fence, I'm in a rear. It's me ediba. And now, you have to say, polycystic ovarian syndrome. PCOS, and also so intimidia, I mean, we are back as a Maya Diaba, a hormonal condition, intimidia, and also intimidia. Anyway, I give you a fence ovariances, so oba any accumulation of fluid, when you're abnormal fluid, when you're in sobia, a year in so no infection, and either another in sobia, either abortoir or uncosian, a commasan or so. And also so it's me kofa at the FN say amenorrhea it's my best yo. And now my your lifestyle be stressed. Or by is too stressful. And also so it's me the back. Baby you are it's sports ladies. And my almost football. And my America or my athletes. And on call bar. The brinoa moya the epkesia pa be a cancer amenorrhea. I don't know what training ni jump the den or co Olympics in on bano. Baby no menses and no day it's me ethical. It because a ya adia a regulating menses and no a hormones. It is a hormones on so which training baby noa was a hormones or no, I be a cancer imbalances. It is a hormones on your imbalance and a pair pa ubunse or menses and so no and my e or bakura when it is wa. And also so anas or bow ye extreme anemic. Oban ni mo ja so atie so ma jeno bebere no aso so no they are not able to menstruate in do man who be say me basically no these are the causes of adie be kan say amenorrhea watchna meko area bi a me ma gana man ehunu the complications of adie be kan say amenorrhea na ibe hunu say say oban wo nya o menses ya e normal e ye no u skin kura no surface u skin. It will oba or bat for very long time when you're the menses. The skin crown was as I say a wrinkle. Oh yes. The mama freshen up. And you say when you're menses was media. It's yeah, my mono, who the steady woman. So when you do bear 55 years now, we can't brand walk on one. So when I say within bear say 2-3 years, the woman about it, I say you need to be up to my twice. Or no crown will do that level no. Now, if you want to say, and I'm saying, when you're menses, no, when maybe don't cook, or chinami hip, and no one called my, and so we are young lady. Now, who now menses, yeah, after a while, no, then my memo, how I know, munya. I'm one, or my co, or my do menopause, no, all such as a wunya, no, cardiovascular conditions, bone related conditions, and this animal in an ano, a idea, only parents, and you'll be to me a day, and ya, or my made a man, no, be see, oh, now what's in your boy. My dive deeper into the beer, the kind of said the complications and the treatment of a beer, the kind of said amenorrhea.
0: Yeah.
1: End point homeopathic clinic. And yeah, but they will eat. You go so a free screening, yeah, that man as a I think, oh, my, maybe some of my man, oh, the level said the omushi a true to in. Ewo end point branches, even Kumase Kurano, memory de ye ne Kumase na anonya densa. But who face Kumase Kurano said the omu bath for the screen here, you know. Yenisopa, the Bia Cassa, and your hospital Bia, and our Cassa will free screen here. The Ghana Puni GD, nobody will step
0: exactly.
1: At least if you're if or Bakram, Wabachin B. Bikuranwa, on your day, Oma. Now, we should be a Mikhesa, the level no more banana, you know, your dominion agent. So, we will be a thing, a watia now, we are Berman, a watia, actually, our mommy, and the Unia say. End point A year free screening, yes, so I would be a banana, and Humina. What's Nasia check? Oh, I would be muda. Oh, by a check infection is an minimum of free hepatitis. Brepomu yadi, branian hermau. Wakuma, ye be a fancy ECG. Electrocardiogram machine. Ye be see Wakuma no so. Near check Wakuma on the electric cow, said the Wakuma is a year jumapa, Wakuma, Ayaka siana, an Akumano air shrinky, Akumano muja be genuana, Akumano said the sea bottle, a puyana, ye checking na at the amount free of charge. It is end point over by your Spinters Rule Cell Signboard, your Tema Committee 22, your Kumasi Chronom Abuhia, and a memman of Sono, yes, Bomadin Brow, prostitute Muhao, Bomadin Brow, Obeman of Mordia, Koffer, Yadibi Hopia, end point is a Bomadin Ebrani Ebegramma. Your number will be to me Afre, 0244 86 70 68 68 0244 86 86 70 70 68 68
0: Am I salute
1: you this morning?
0: Well, look, Miss Medasi P. From my mobile, ho ho ho ho.

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In today, we had the numbers, we might just to make sure, sir, everything foam or mattress, no, latest foam will be the right choice for you. 0302-231155 and 0322029365. Now, what is the latest foam wedding? Come on, so we'll come out, say, one crying in potential. What's your latest foam? Because we are your partner for life. And you are driving or walking into any of their showrooms, no making sure, say, what the latest foam, your partner for life, maybe at all. And also, Fright or Simen Kyle, and she says, from Kwame, they are back, come say, oh, you know, huh? We got to talk oil people's day Google bottle be my only baby free buy it. It's your developer the fried all sachet amount to walk off your notiano bottle. No, I want to know if you're gum fried all the owner say, or catch yourself, you deserve a life of goodness. Anything they catch us, you simply buy the fried all sachet, you know. Now, akufi na wakori fili. Now, if you would jollof new bo food, new stew, ne nyoma audi oil bay, you know, it should be a year fried all. Like I said, yeah, Macau say, Nyami Aduma 23rd to the 29th, Jerry Justice, any quality class travel and tour, one other room, a idea, Yako Dubai, 20,000 Ghana City. Yeah, 20,000 Ghana City, na year, you know. Include visa, round trip flight, ticket, you know, hotel accommodation, transportation within Dubai, and of a entry fee to tourist sites, I would do a person call, and a guided shopping experience. Indeed, make sure, sir, Bribia Dano, over to you, few council, Jerry Justice, 3 to 6 p.m. Obubusa question by community and Sebi. That is, Ufomudia, you are a part of a year quality classes, class travel. And Jerry Justice, according to Amadi Brown.

0: what that into me cow say Casa Jumediano, yeah the bro back Kejua Transi. Kejua Transi, Kejua Atrans Bibia, Ashe, no ah. Then I didn't want to be too fast, Man City. I didn't see it.
1: Oh, when you move simple.
0: What happened? And your Man City did all time Man City.
1: Yeah, he you know, PSG are defending champions. They've won back to back, and so
0: actually
1: I'm a best champion authority on it. And so
0: I'm
1: it was,
0: from.
1: But don't close your eyes to the C Olympico, no? Real Madrid coming back to win 4-3. Very
0: well,
1: beautiful
0: game. Well, but Man City didn't have any
1: meaning. Well, Man City is also going through a lot. Once I'm on, the charges be born one. More egusu e contesting. It's a whole lot is happening in our boardroom, and I'm just hoping to enhance him. I'm just hoping that, but in the league they are doing well. It's the animal. He nearly came back, but I'm fine.
0: But from from
1: who? From from. I do so do. It's been showing show up here and show me base. A day when Pep Guardiola was back to base, yeah.
0: But also, their coach in San Samuel free pressure fizzle. Also, look very nice. But okay, it's good.
1: I know coaching on you nice. The pressure.
0: Go body.
1: Ah, so now we. I want to cry for you. I'm back.
0: But this is 20. But also, Kaka said the next 6 months, 12 months.
1: Oh. So nimble, since I'm on first, I take training room.
0: Yeah.
1: So now, yeah, na cutting cool, na cutting cool. Nimble says, "Oh, kwa huya." You know. So he's one of the because boy, I'm going to judge free. But George has been that opposition leader. One on a person, but
0: and then George, one person, but the mama na.
1: Oh, as it stands now, for Edding, George knows it's difficult.
0: Edding,
1: we say electoral college. Now, cat controls most of them. Cat control most of them.
0: Don't be from Omen.
1: Also, man for Bundi say he could be. Also, already no. Andre Dean and them say Andre wants to come.
0: Nimfisha.
1: Oh, time.
0: Obey the team batch in Abba.
1: Oh, Nania. Nania never panania. He already no. I started cast or no director of the club. Dada.
0: What shall I say?
1: I was the director of the club. Dada.
0: Never power running.
1: Oh, never power over. So, so. You are crew. Any names that sorry director. But Abasa. And no one at all. Yeah, yeah.
0: You don't have to know. Me na me say me a director of the team.
1: No, but yeah, welcome here, kid him, dada.
0: I can
1: walk. Oh, kid him, kid.
0: I saw Corey said, you know, I'm going to call now.
1: Oh, Emmy, I'm going to show. And.
0: Now, what do you mean to us, you?
1: Oh, that'd be. Yeah, pay, yeah, and what that's a man, you're brave, boboa. Then you have brave bobo,
0: crook,
1: they say George Kent, and he names a George Besson Babimwa. God, George, the free has gone through the mail. George, I was a George with experience, enormous experience. If it is not Kent, maybe George will be holding the fourth.
0: As an friend, George, ma'am, I'm not anymore.
1: Yeah, well, you know, he will be holding the fourth. Yeah. Apart from George, free, but for the experience there was FIFA and CAF, and we say, I know you're in politics, you're born.
0: But then also, you can say electoral college, you know, not just a skew that now.
1: Oh, yeah, but you know, it's difficult to go through and untiswa.
0: Sibos Ren and Onyagino.
1: Oh, yes, I was. So, no executive council member. It's not easy. So, we fear Montana be room.
0: Emun now, sir.
1: Emun, Debbie. Ah, you're quite. The club be a nipa koyo. Club be a baby nipa bakwami edo akosin, you know. Eko. Yeah, mom feeling good. Yeah, mom football, yeah, mom boots near the reality. Yeah, well, I need the resource now, queer. And then your head there, I bet both penny so. But I'm more much on the day. I'm also feeling good. Feeling good. They feel say he has led the park. I'm here to be they are buying discover the shadow him. Well, he didn't must get me up now. Scanner my own so feeling good. Kakra, there are little things or yeah, mom. Yeah, yeah, me hunt yeah, who Tibeca so uncle. I feel better say, but say, I'm an uncle tete, but more because of Tobano. As I told two ten chances and more, Mokar Masako Toman. Oh, my own Matoman. It is their college. They understand the actual almost say it is a football association amu omuna yom association in 2004 engu go in torwa seller so my yom president
0: there be in 2004
1: in 2004 na be in 2000 ni no di bia so for him a driver for GPL to you boss
0: engu go
1: it na na de wo chira but matter to ayam pia bamu abat na e do abat what am na omo mesan kwako to am
0: se wo gina chira
1: that thing e had to take baby are no finance and the chief is o ga president ko kusu te so wasn't the chira no. Nah, just said they see you there.
0: The 20 buff worker, sir. Anna came last, so I can
1: say. He's cruising. the test pa e bani Zambia. Test na e bani Zambia. Zambia a very stubborn side. After Mauritius, Mauritius,
2: 10-0.
1: Abom three won hold your bishop on 7 ha.
2: And now say test ban near Zambia.
1: Zambia na test na.
2: Ethem you twem you na
1: real test na kasa kasa. Yes, Zambia for the general come for the Olympic games. Because World Cup also play off for why kwakobo. So there's a lot. The good thing is I would say boy, girls with consistency kakra um.
2: Yeah.
1: Most of them are bobo together. Akakra say Kim last back kind of kakra. Mauritius the ocean on show be. Now to show we send 10 hours team baba no ashe.
2: Hey,
1: I should be 10 hours. And yes, I'm getting to the idea. Uncle George, everything bad.
2: Well, anybody in common, Obasha,
1: you know, he surprised me on my wedding day.
2: Really?
1: Yeah. I didn't expect him to. He starts throughout the program when people were leaving, he was seated. Yeah. I was on Abdul Salam Yakubu.
2: Yeah, and the
1: man, and then he team
2: Abdul Salam, that's why I know Chiriya MC. No need choice. Chiriya MC.
1: He didn't tell me he was bringing George. Uncle George came to sit through, supported me with the presence and the Nimunyam. So I don't joke with him at all.
2: Yeah.
1: He's a good man.
2: Yeah.
1: He's a good man. Maybe. Yeah. Wall stretch and mess natural. Natural, me natural.
2: Umuna no asre.
1: No, umuna mimuna.
2: Debi umuna emuna.
1: Umuna mimuna.
2: Debi.
1: Umuna no mess.
2: Now asre.
1: Debi. Boot for boot to pa.
2: Smiling mafia.
1: I own so smile. Umuna no mimuna. Any if you ain't had to be a mechanical attachment for a mechanical. Umi, utremon one chef, my frost and ana. Tiwan chair uke. Patri now short kuma. One ever found.
2: Now so petri if you were.
1: Made a major opinion. All right, that's why when I go for Tony Bait, I'm not Tony Baffo and start. When I go for calling for, what's the CIA to mean? Maybe your chance and media fine.
3: See, I've said no on multiple occasions. It doesn't drive me, but I don't know what is going to happen in 6 months or 12 months or 24 months. For now, I don't see myself there, but you never know of tomorrow.
1: I don't see myself there, but I don't know of tomorrow.
2: Hey, but what can say?
1: Oh,
2: Professor Dubois so Anna Philemon also any gesture
1: kum disable the woman name
2: me free Philemon na matwa so
1: Last.
4: We are as a national team, we can't do much after the windows. Of course, the most important thing is for the players to improve and do well in the club teams. I think that was the weakness that we had in summer, that too many players were a little bit off-season and not fit enough. So important that they do the job now in the club team, that they are performing well, that the coaches out there are giving them a lot of minutes, and that then, of course, help us in the upcoming competition.
1: Yes, that's all the chain. Now, voice to my creature, Kakrania, dear, but on my Nanny, yes, the committee is setting up to look for a coach for Ghana. No?
2: Yep,
1: and Nanny, yes, some of them report back on the ministry and then the GFA near her, the recommendations, some obey, and who they have spoken to, and whether on my correct or meet my and I said, you're going to recommend. I say, yeah, my interim team being featured, Nantia Bonjibi, coach up on the notion, say, Yantiabo.
5: Tournament na pass Morocco on the 17th so chenchi ya na ehase na ye hese Ghana group e umenye Canada ne Brazil ne Norway wo mu e bi qualify fi ndia ko yanim enye izi enya sam keto akra na na 17 me 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hadwe na me onya just 3 weeks to prepare but money more mo bone na ni so papa but I guess a form of final and a preparation.
6: Psychology, I'm up and wrong for any amount Pima. We are youth development as a so yeah. Training also can any amount P. Omoy and Quara, Unomu, Pound is a Uma, our no Becassa, our Betcher, my dear Betias here. And Tinema P motivate you on a German national bubbles. Yeah, no time for preparation, to be frank. Yeah, training for only 2 weeks and you had to call Morocco, no, Kiafi Morocco Bani, a Kahunsu and I had 3 weeks. Because yeah, screening.
5: Alright, coach I say mingle your coach Maya under 17. No mama ko since 7:30 na croco. But Jordan no poke question can dey make talk open.
2: Jordan poke.
5: Yeah, they you know or your positive assistant coach. Hey. Obaduma pa I oh.
2: Na dey on qualify for Blackstar.
5: Oh my! We find the party here. Come to the party thing. Come, then now to the party thing. Come.
2: I order here. In 2 pages, the 9.
5: Oh, baby, baby.
2: Now the 20 party thing.
5: Come. Oh, baby,
2: baby. We want to take
5: a cup. Ah, you are 9. You are called to Dominic. Come. And so,
2: baby, we don't. The first thing you know, Asiatica, Papa.
5: Asiatica. It's a bad dream. Papa, you cook cooking. Papa.
2: That's it. I go here. Papa. Oh, you could have seen me, Papa, Papa, Papa. Wow, I said it was the cow's
5: mother. Oh, yeah, and I said, oh, who says
2: it? Let's say, call for you. Union to tell a crassy wow.
5: What's me crassing?
2: A crassing,
5: you are not me crassing.
2: A crassing,
5: yeah, serious.
2: What do you have?
5: Oh, yeah,
2: what do you have?
5: Oh, ah, okay.
2: A cra, nasi.
5: Yeah,
2: I just say, oh, on Tia, Ebuama Ocasa, a down so free in the part of Dona. Because I be booing. So one tonight, crass
5: politician for Jim Wupa, Public Accounts Committee. That's all. I say referee the Diboni ye. Odi I say referee in Ghana hano. E hadwen pa. Enra Champions League ba so no e bi trip for mobo. E bi so yade.
2: Yeah.
5: I said now can Real Madrid yade against Roma.
2: Yeah.
5: You say Mourinho man ani na ho.
2: Yeah.
5: Sa tete tete sin atwam.
2: Atwam.
5: O man onye modern kakra. E sa ya so be she Real Madrid for. Any on man boys now when you are hungry boys now. No, when you hungry for. Ayi ne mobi no nya say you know. Final I ball call mobile 3-2 Lask. Etna Philip be born akensia. Wale timu miensa ene timu saye bakola show ene bakola bo hat trick na here so matana fear Real Madrid be born kan nine man timu miensa after say Madrid they do be 3-1 as at the 50th minute in the 60th minute 3-1 Madrid had to come back through set pieces near the dia abra Mourinho se samu Endrick mo bo ba mo mbese san ke mo nyina ani esp mo mo ya adwuma ne pa Aston Villa tana fie abo Fenerbahce by 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fan kamia tie fo MTN Fuasse, some can one name yet in summer. MTN, everywhere you go, MTN, hey, baby,
2: Obekobia,
5: Obekobia, didn't say everywhere you go. And a near my MTN, you know, another thing. There are things you enjoy when you are an MTN, it's a corner to go for Biaso, Brian MTN, so I want a papa. No, I'm okay, I want to pay now, yet in
2: summer. First
5: of all, nah, and right, who said, Yamajuma? So I'm fetching my back on
2: some. Yeah.
5: Number nine, Number in the patrol, yeah,
7: Kasa. 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De hinta kasa.

0: 36 minutes after 7, just on 7, I'm doing 106.3 FM. My brother said, yeah, bon, come on, Casa. I want him to say, the echo so potem, I'll do this, enko ye, and I echo ye, so ubieni, my United. Tia Mosa, I'm going to say, Casa, ma, yente one, Casa, miente o how, Casa, me who the echo so, I'll do this, or the two, I'm going to potem on him. Baby, I'll show him no. Any part on camera, dear, as I see a TV at him. I'm here.
1: Oh, man.
0: Ah, me, near.
1: Ah, Bacope, Bacope. Oh, man, that's the same.
0: Bacope.
1: Ah, Bacope, being calm.
0: What's that? Hey, Joe.
1: With us. Bet me a family, Ginu.
0: Ginu.
1: Eh, I be forka, I'm near Ginu.
0: Ginu.
1: Eh, nah, and cry forka, as you know.
0: Ashino,
1: yeah, and you know, it would be a wish I'm not the frame here, Majeson.
0: Bosha Market, yeah, or him,
1: Bosha Market, yeah, Chia Nanahima, International Market, yeah, Chia Nanahima, yeah, one, a dreadful, just a product to be a motto, hope you are him off winning, you know, yeah, Chia, I'm way too much.
0: Man, sure what cheap, but numbers nobody be friend, am I this year, you to one being. Yeah, tell my this year. You go big game that show me team.
1: And
0: you
1: go big game that show me team. Okay, 0302.
0: Yeah.
1: 216561.
0: Yeah.
1: And 0302 216562. And I don't know.

0: All right, so 0302216561.
1: I'm in first call and patch on.
0: Yeah, okay, okay, yeah, yeah.
1: Omanu say, Nano Joda Simekai story, me and I'm here in 6 a.m.
0: Yeah,
1: you see, you form a young areas of Mubaye Juman and Kanyo Mubedundum. There are some areas, sir, Oman Fahon, a dean and Kahon, but in Kan Omanu him say, and then an answer, Meda Sumuma, dear Chi. Enra enkania na anye stable.
0: What follow announcement John with your banidi?
1: A man na meche se, ebi o also mo ma ye area so mo be ye adwuma no.
0: Yeah.
1: But se wo area no en for oh na se makọ ECG. Makọ mo hod masan kọ kenkan hod mu nyina. So man menim de meka ho asem.
0: Okay.
1: So atia se.
0: Okay.
1: Enti enra sei edamu amade atia no pa ye o man hene.
0: Ah.
1: Me,
0: you can can air.
1: Making can the area na me wono and your part of Molis or Modi by it. Till it is a honk, unless it be a human or your baby in Susan's one, Abakay.
0: Okay.
1: So I say, into no ebia, say, and also no ebia, Becca say, Emrosobia, and I say, no, it's yes, and be no Edison's son about man, Mompe once or Mom

0: And why? And you ain't on the NBC, and you ain't on the AMP, and you ain't on the Ghana for. And a Ghana for say, oh, I do my way and then you're caught nephew. Oh, Brana Bay, oh, so we'll cry, oh, yes, ah. Yes, sir. Now, yeah, yet, yet, yet, yet, yet, yet, yet, yet, yet, yet, yet, yet, yet, yet, yet, yet, yet, yet, yet, yet, yet, yet, yet, yet, yet, yet, yet, yet, yet, yet, yet, yet, yet, yet, yet, yet, yet, yet, yet, yet, yet, yet, yet, yet, yet, yet, yet, yet, yet, yet, yet, yet, yet, yet, yet, yet, yet, yet, yet, yet, yet, yet, yet, yet, yet, yet, yet, yet, yet, yet, yet, yet, yet, yet, yet, yet, yet, yet, yet, yet, yet, yet, yet, yet, yet, yet, yet, yet, yet, yet, yet, yet, yet, yet, yet,
1: yet, yet, yet, yes, sir, that's CP for this concern. Good morning, Kasaji Medine. What about you? I'm going to say,
2: I'm going to say, kwane tutu ache inti light ni swa green ni swa cars ni inti minko obedu wono traffic tin tin tin awo hwache inti wele yewe so so ba mampeni
1: kwa swa. Okay, so I think sir yebema highways for the urban roads for the Ministry of Roads omati esan komoi, but the question is I don't know whether it will affect that president directive say insist in crying because of 70 years na Ghana the next year no and cry kwa ho do ni nyina no yeah insist you know kwa so nkosu ntimi nim say some of these ya kwani e binya that akwanya na yes yes ni nyina, but whatever it is
2: me pa to me how so ba kwani say akra hard driving no em say the MTT mpenfo ka say MTT di mpenfo ka say yes, a band is siren, unauthorized siren. Now, so there be a just a car who say, yeah, security cow, so there cow, oh, be a the way we in Kumba.
1: And then before, so 100% because no other crime can once more a year as some Paminia Obi Jumedian, so you could see, say, baby, as you say, the baby of Fabiano, and also just oh, baby, Fritti, yeah, that's so three address. So, good morning, Casa, yeah, my channel pay now, Casa Free in your frosty. That's all,
3: Casa,
1: Ashama.
3: I network na minister na or na or that network
1: communications minister Sam George
3: television station na nyajima enye nyajima ko di telephone no ko I call to make one online na enye nyajima by TV na station na over we na we have to call we have to call if you no minister no you mo yo. I don't know why you did that. Papa, why you need a woman? Said you know your Ghana house. Then you know Ghana, you say you can so, but you won't yam on things for no more you. And I command you with a missile ever. Ghana, no, you know, said the Yamme boy and I at the same bank. And then you said the Bian and you'll be there. Then I, your boy, the same. And yes, somebody wants to get it to me, my own. Yeah, I was, you know, and since I almost know my uncle family. And I, before the day, or Tabas station, I know what come. Only I cry a woman, yes, a band of one union, nothing for you from this may only be young about why you now. Then say, I am with two parties, sir. We're prayers to her, no way up there, or my own, you found the day, yeah, don't say, or no. But the way almost you pray at all, I know my prayer for him.
1: All right, yeah, Darcy P. Good morning, Apom Tise.
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1: Namia don't be able to call.
4: Tama, your problem. Aye, in traffic light, more than 3 years. Tama, traffic light, and ye juma. Tama, from come to 5 to come to 11 traffic.
1: More than, say?
4: More than 3 years. Mamma, catch your UPBT MTTD from Waterman, home away. I'm a traffic light in Yejuma. We saw radar. No, my friends, we the whole be a four joint, you know. But I could be so red. But I could also, your friends, green. I just say, yeah, papa. It is so many minutes we do bits of 25 traffic light. Oma Mufi, Yahabo. Oma Besson called Ashama. So we do on us, we take time out. Many accident. Because some of them are green, no, red, yellow, damn, so.
1: Mm-hmm.
4: It would do well, or so would time and I should say.

0: So one share, let's away watching so light nedum into the old car. No be there so green old baby. A baby crash it. Who do come to 11 traffic light? Omo mufi come to 7. Omo call a offense and come to 11. Omo deno, a so greater. A woman, a sham, I don't know. Nedum, light be answer. No, so if you are so balanced, I wouldn't so greener. Bonson, if you come to 11, do balance in the so. Uko come to 12 and 11 traffic light? Omo mufi, Viana. Omo fi come to 8 in the 9 omo be san ko come to 11 no omo be do no na omo so mo de no red ti so no be so ashama de no na ho je green red ne ti so no em so hwe bo an se edum edum no se wo ye dab na so won take time o be je se am light off so one share left side na if you come to abana bo so ho de na so green nto hwe ni accident e be so on enye. Hey. As you know, do come to one, a market circle now. A motor for no, almost for one way. It is a woofy. Maybe Belonce, a boss will shut. We will first of you come to center. We call a casino, no. Boss motor is young. Data man, a junior now. Offer the other side, and so on. Woofy, Cassage, as soon as we will be a woobaby pier size two, no. No motor, so moofy, a sobano. New town, I don't know, no, so much share with the same place, Mamisa Gunny. At the same time, so we do a size 2 one now. We do a offense in Kamenu Town. Cars ne park off at Crete Square. So mufi, cause they just now so mu baby in your so mu piako a offense in Mangkwadu one now. Cars ne park off. We need baby a mofa.
1: Hey.
0: We need baby a mofa. We do make a do make phone for mu. We jam first I do into mu so mu measure day time and night time. Do a mu to phone how we wa. After park your phone so mu baby come to one. Omo fi new town yesi omo mba come to one since omo abeja fa omo ni number basa one way no mu shia o
1: wow
0: do be the machine be mo mo dan mo ndo
1: no
0: me
1: eh asem hia ke se pa se ma ke asem
0: come to two same so e problem mi si almost 2 months ni minya su mo come to two BBC mo aban so ase phone be jan me nya pressure ni low ti de dem o galan gum ka boot e be serious aso be so aban so no ene bebre.
1: All right. Good morning. Apom to say.
2: Apom here, Nana. I'm Pacha Hino.
1: I'm here, or say, of a year, Coconico, Sibiaba.
2: I'm here,
1: Peter, we are so grateful. Yeah, that's a part.
2: I mean, we are, but my problem is, Ufa, the main road, Harbor Road, no GTP runabout.
1: Yeah.
2: Where to tour to extend, say, a block of traffic, Baman Kwadi runabout. A hobby blocky, we are here and Kwadi say, Ukofa, Chimu, committee four inside, who has all to have a room. A block, a hock a crane, a tutunu. And penny phone here, no, why am I? A hock a cramble level, a crap, traffic be ali maho. Oh, but in penny phone here, no way, guys, it's a Dubai 3-4 hona ufahwa, and ye, ubedi traffic musa abe spend about 1 hour. Secondly, udu aferwa toll gate, aferwa previous aferwa barrier hona road no, who call Michel Campbell, say a call direct, but this is how money could be a police one. Omo jina checki no. More of us, we are time, no money omo checki. Can I just say, oh, faho, a honsu to two, in the honsu to me block traffic about tilapia. Vota catch on munina, batima market, on a block in inina. But I was saying, a police for homo checking poor bomoniho, and instead say, be called direct. This is how money and alcohol for police barrier. Who's your money homo checking? It's a problem about a block traffic, what a man. e ha mi aba me pese me kan wa se aba me nya ba bi a me kan
1: ba we appreciate it so much e be di u juma
2: pa pe ni fo hwe mai
1: ayo moy ana kole
2: moy kole e be fre no kole
1: all right yeah that's it interesting
3: hello
1: good morning apo mi say
3: apo mi yo
1: yes sir
3: ajo me kwe kwa chama
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1: 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Ode a shaman issue about a very worrying and disturbing team. A baby can't share with the assembly, no. Kofi, try to honor my brother, penny power that assembly. I know a shaman, a better suffering now, or only a bone come a crab. Match up, what you say?
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4: 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Nenso every month I'm best send the bill the amount. Me 15 be year 2 months in here. I shall for come with the mean to me and Freda, and then I'm so I can't buy money. Second, Gumwa East, me need to say 1P. Me need to make a sign. I say 50. The one and so two year circle here. You ain't can't come with that man. Tem hey na. It's 2 years.
1: Okay. Yeah, that's it. Yati, on soon come out there, ba. Good morning. I promise you say.
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5: 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Yes, 7. 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Udi a minyaguma, why?
1: All right, yeah, that's your friend for me, then we are done for Kasa. Good morning, Apomti say. Good morning, Apomti say.
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6: Bacho yo. 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
6: Bacho yo. 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
1: Oh, this is okay, this is good information. EDACP insurance assembly ya ye challenge for us. Jubatian kan na otu se na obati ya
6: yo.
1: Good morning friend, I chat to. Good morning. Mapom say
7: mboko abain.
1: Yes sir.
7: Atrem
1: yami adum
7: o we ya. Hello.
1: What are my meet you?
7: My name is the furniture, the petitions.
1: Mentor Casano,
7: Omudugu, my name. In fact, your problem, Opa, me no problem. 1982 constitution. It will say you're going to be here. They build the Kekas Assembly. You're going to be here. This is a constitution, Mr. Sano. Yes, I did. You have a brisa, especially in it. The memo phone. Ah, we think why say constitution member government appointed government in power appointed electoral commission, IGP, attorney general, chief justice. Why? They only did a hammy papa, serious.
1: All right. Yeah, that's another conversation. I bet you may have another time. Yeah, that's what Jibre. Now to be friend. Well, would you need to send a text? Namiad my brother is another opportunity, but Namiad my next week, Kasano, some of the major stakeholders or Mudia app, and we'll be having that conversation with them. Yeah, don't be biased.

0: Now, what you have, I just want to say, I don't 106.3 FM and I go to Timo. I'm going to call you a friend because I'm going to call you a question. But my main cow say it's part of our breakfast set. It's Bribia that I catch you. That malt, they will support to energy release. Cocoa, no, so mouth that rich taste now. Oh, here, no. And I have a milk for calcium and also a boil mouth, mini or question. Because you did meal all in one, no. The entire Bribia that you come from, no, is that nourishing goodness now, nah, it push you that energy to go further. Maybe be a cocoa edemam. And then we are continuously grateful to Star Oil. 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One services na dear. Aye do chem quanti. Yenyako kudru bibia that na jason sem on a dom 106.3 FM. Ekacho se. That's the more reason why a bribia da se ope aye fangwatwa. Ye kamfu aye Star Oil edimao. Ahwinye ko bibia or dibiba. By some main tools, because I tell you, I say, well, no, my hate a year promo, no, and that's who did you must from Co or Quan Sunko Sukra. You could be the next millionaire, Ketsi Telisel. And Shani, very, very simple. The old person, you know, answer, but my main car will answer. Say, oh, what Quenya's in Yamia Waduma, Bosumi be a 1 million Ghana city. Now, what you be a 20,000 Ghana city. They be a 100 Ghana city. And Shani say, you are simply reloading 10 or more Ghana city of airtime and our data. And which you will be to top up your Telcel cash wallet and our fixed broadband. No, na a mouse, a quenya. No, so will be to me a becau say a probable winner. I share because but my main cow, oh, dale star 500 hash. Tiny star 500 hash. Nafi will be the Telcel play app. No, no, opt in for free. Now, if you have a car, a bush, on a presser on the hate, no, into a car that my hate promo, definitely, when you may waduma, you could be the next millionaire. Telcel say they keep connecting energies. The Telcel say connecting energies. Okay, but now, what you have about a home minute and nine, a doom 106.3 FM, as you need. I'm in a quabba.
1: Yeah, man, said okay, me kwa me di biba. 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
2: Your
1: interest rate in it is saying.
2: Your interest are hold to be brave. Meaning, engine risk criteria na be assessed. No.
1: Okay.
2: Now, most of us say, oh, see, you're matter up to 20 years. And to say, be a over now, budget 20 to up to 20 years. Now, you're more bare 14.5%.
1: Okay.
2: So, when you be over 10 years and below, be around 13%. Say, and so no, ye be ye, ye as so now ye gana ni our gana uti our taxes, we will be our ha, and only ye better kind of wash us say 8.4.
1: Oh, a bindian,
2: and you buy a joy for qua, a gana ni be pia qualify.
1: Oh, okay.
2: Gana ni be pia wo tot dine, say wo tot dine, is the a developed community.
1: Yeah.
2: Say ni putting in a yes, see a diner boom no. na wo to bi ho no qualify
3: okay
2: se be ya obi a betimi ato nti we start with you at the 8.4 mm. and sana akonanim
3: oh okay
2: ma chochi asie
3: matias matias e ti nyame adoma eh ochina e de kokosi ne kwasi da Republic Bank any Joy News e de Habitat Fair no e ba ho a year voter region. It is Shannon Sona, a brown sister, the old church, Mumayeno, who should be TB, a bebo, assassin, our cotta water, we pursue developing at the Republic Bank day for you. Na a dear no becker chat will be a Ghana Nibia Cassatona Comasosia. Massa,
0: my turn it is about three yeah. more questions, Nafi.
3: Mm-hmm.
0: Mama Ira Quinoco, Dedicain. The perception is that some of these, and she share no air for a certain class in society. In tea. What will be your response to that? Say, Yabeka Sawa, we want a trotro driver, no, or Kwani a pianist in chain. We want a shoemaker, no, Kwani a see, a nest in chains, eh, share with your uncle. So, specifically, my inner Sanchez.
2: I deal with a Koban Gun and, you know, Gun and Nibby, and Nanny Atiene say, or my bank be Abemos, Kayani, and Yama Ibinum, into me unqualifying, eh, Kwanya, scare bomb, no, only evidence. 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aha, and any idea here, pa?
0: And Krata Ben, I mean, Famra Stadium, who hold on?
2: Oh,
0: and my banner may be Digimus from Krata Ben Famra.
2: Um, Fankrata Biama, Udia Wanka Sabra. Oh, ba, and ye, how nina, your professionals, and oh, ah, mubeba, now, my church will be beer mukama. Now, Bassa, ye are, so dear, ye better in fear, weddy, and also woot him, die a woot him, and a cigar, woody, and also woot him, dear, says one, and tea, yet complicated, when yet the idea. A hard drink cry, and you complicated, very simple and straightforward.
0: Me wa man on it, me a Ghana ni, do I qualify?
2: Obia Ghana ni, say, oh, Australia, oh, Greenland, but be a Ghana ni, kwandi, oh, qualify. Simple, oh, you bruni, now, what a Ghana ni, also qualify. So, oh, you bruni, now, ba, wow, Ghana ni, ba, oh, qualify. 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
0: well abna fachem ne kra kra no after who does it mean that all these goodies no are Indiana?
2: There be, in fact, if you who are December, yes, yes, be yet another one big one ever. Next month, so cry will come. I say, Nenin, you know, ye we are Republic Bank, yeah, that's all. Meaning, say, next year, courage, you may be seeing it to move any more to media, you may see it to move you. Say, be yeah, because be who has I'm real, Nyanya Juma. Next year, don't know to be near Juma. Now, fee, yeah, catch your munina, say, be ya, and for so be basso, now some jay, a beba, any pabra bomb, nanko, so I bomb my ganum.
3: Contact numbers, be on my, yeah, yeah, can you be see where they are Tomacumaso? It's me by Republic. number we have to jamai.
2: But yo, obia, obia Republic Bank Ghana, obia Ghana habia no. Ubeti miyako haku bisa we hunsem umbe kanchro na. Contact number sa woho ye 05401-09649. 05401-09649 and 05401-09909
0: All right, so Uber says you saw my beam because that's the most important aspect. Manfred will do a follow up on this one. Yeah.
2: So 05401-09649 and then another bank cry Kumasi DNA 05401-09901 Ubia ube free bia nasa Republic Bank bia winim bia ube chumia koho yebe ya umwa
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0: Well, 23 minutes after 8, just on 7 at Dome 106.3 FM in the one of our hard-working mayors in Ghana for now, and I privilege and an opinion be bon kumui. Richard Ofuria Jiman Bwedi, Dodona Frenu Eye Zuba, Kumasi Mayor, Machi, apom ti say.
1: Baba, yes, I don't me hoya and I'm patch away.
0: Well, unyamia don't be able to an say. Well, quick one. Nano day who's all in them Trotro stations. And then what's happening over there?
1: To the Vienna for no Omoku passengers, no. Nah, a boa also Omoja normal at 20 may cocoa say Ombeti the right amount of money, especially workers upon you, man.
0: Kumasi was challenged with a driver for Maso Din Brady a year first, Abetuana.
1: Papa.
0: And what?
1: Ain't
0: that random checks no and a yes solution and I say what permanent a strategy and a plan be a bit may hold that in the gap now?
1: Yeah, also because of personal constraint, you know. Because what will happen is that then you may have Santasia. They are by telling discipline was Santasia, but you are not going to run about. What we do is that we do it randomly, but you have a sanction by fines. Say me your GDS your cost of fine or more no more be but passengers and also more if you are watching driver no or mobile catch or so a 6 cities I wanna be do one a debit your GDS or GDS 6 cities 1 year 10 cities you have no choice than to let them go but they go see any kind of.
0: But you are surrounded in the midst of some storms be the controversy about what you may deal with, especially in relation to demolition exercise now, oh, you know, sir. Nanti mubim demolition exercise now targeting the idea the infra potting and then kufuku potting bang.
1: But was it?
0: But say, would demolition exercise, oh, you know, targeted at the importing.
1: Okay, so, no mommy, you know, reorganization Emma Kumasi and Yasadi in Iapeno. Inti Ayano Mammy, you know, if you are, ye ba, na, Renance, one my acquired white, Tatan, Tan, and Yamodia, if you mean I'm with you, na, ye jano, said ye, or say ye and a papa, if you so a horse swap, na a ye to me dee, and never babe yet to say, if it is an answer about Coca, I hold you around about a visualization of the Asoka. Interchange towards Ahojo to Patase, Holy Mary Junction or Edda Ede Abba. If there no sanity, Sanson, I before Junction, so I may interchange, you know, Hono underpass or any year do or see a clear or more Trabea contract and the Benjamin site, and now or the Aye Echuma or airport runabout or no, a whole time, in the year you mean. And if you are organizations near ye billboards, maybe you are a billboard, no, I have come back to say sometimes or see ye before no Kunumo Dao.
0: I see. The last time I was in Kumasi was just about a week or so back. There seemed to be too much congestion and traffic at ready for any exchange. What's happening? Would demolition exercise in Tianaze? What's going on?
1: What is happening is that currently, contractors were sight a Santasi right about to be acquiring about in the Emma a whole quino no it is not in use. The Bianna was a year. And now Jumedin so ye di or said a maker as a qua to Santas about realization. Yeah, bridge, you know, expansion, ewo as a qua Georgia Hotel, Potem Hall. It is because of a human no Ayana and the pressure can come about. The other people would definitely look for a router bibia in isu honti abasa na ma cars no abape so and ye nyira jitim se commercial infrastructure no and so so to say the encade eti ayana de ahocha ba and then the construction of the phase two of the KJTR redevelopment, and also Storley, you know, and also at the Nkofua, originally, because I'm more the central market. Now, I'm saying, and a lot of people are taking advantage of that situation to come and mass up. But the Egusso, and Namu, in fact, over the last 2 weeks, no money be Naya Yeno, Naya Jensen, but if it's Monday, nobody in Naya Tiesima, Pamubia.
0: What of us, Maba, any update on a market now, Mopasa, Mo Shipuno, Nan a habitable money patrician? Because a lot of them are back when because of Motrimu Pa, Mopasa, Mama, a CC strong, because we a draw do them. In the general updates, the media way, the animal almost done.
1: Ayana. But fact, you know, this was we feel more in ye. If you are not thinking, you know, December 2024. Because by this time, in the problem, but 2023 May contractor, no, project, Yakoji loan, yeah, they baba, 2023, we read the certificate, of somewhere around 30 million euro, no, Cody. You might be required to have a business. So, she can only get the views and now find 2023 May, no, over the certificate, no woman, yeah, I'm a wobble. I know the you know, a bad story, but thankfully, the Honorable Mahama Yariga and the Honorable Arthur Forsen, I as Papa Yguswa, and the Nature Describe approvals for some release of money to the contractors, no money mobilization. November side, so that certificate number is in May 2023. Now, you can't be a farmer or a major no concord. You can be a farmer after say KMA, IA mobilization, no EDIAMA contractor, no co-site October. Yeah, now finance minister said to that component, no, said to be a human because you GDN say cash flow, no, a court said, yes, sir, no, now in a matter of 14 to 8 months, the place should be ready.
0: Well, I see. Well, the quick one, your mommy, you know, Ufri Santas run about to be saying, Qua Hojo run about her. Maybe I can, you know, a shame for me at the almost share season. But once, what do you know, you know, ego, which my boy, the ever cost, the atosu beam, Nano Danso, a MPP for Jumedio Medi war, a sentiment, and Kumasi to be precise. We will say stadium, let you know, Mabu Bobo, a year, main cancer shops, who said, yeah, fefe, container, fefe, business, I want to, and no. And yet the model that will be implemented is here now.
1: Yo. Sometimes I'm making say, yeah, do I 100 roundabout is that, yeah, dualization. In the 100 roundabout, you've been your intersection. Sometimes roundabout, you've been your intersection. Now, for the very first time, we project my traffic light, automated. Traffic light, never bad those areas, and automated. It's the traffic light, never have a volume of traffic, and also. No, I'm on the green. No, I call. It's a bit of a section. Be now cars and then also. It be a one section. Be now compare two or three times. I'll start with an draw. So, yes, I do man near or it's near ye or more button. I share no idea free. Oh, so project may Jaika and if I'm the amount clearance near one of the Ghanaian obligations are or say, yeah, it be a queer mountain. It's here. No, be draw no. Ubon say, you may cool out or telecommunication companies. Ghana water. I omo pipes ni nyina afi omo ayo mo de na wi grid ko so pylons e wo wo hold baby also push kwete omo e push the kwete so na telecommunication companies no e wo ga na omo e bisa ka ba ko de na onye wi e a omo so ye relocation of omo cables e underground construction be impactable da adivela ko tu ye ave na contractor na ba be sha se aba ye juma ni gidi but the good thing is that they asukwa to satase to 100 and about stretch, you know, and you might have cost a good idea. And no, a Ghanaian company, the shop, and a Guswa Oye. The other bit about the stadium, no, maybe I know, na stadium on a young home, can't cry, cry, the container, your home, like I say, and also a Kumasi Finfin. And the, I decided to ensure, see, a baby beer, Uwa, a bear, as a part of the stadium. Now, mean sign to a man also as a rub, Emma Omojumedia, Omokono, and Quinti, Yene, Yakitex, Trans, and your planning is Adiano. the results near Papa. It is one of the things that we want to replicate. It is Ufa we Michelle now the bar commercia. Uber who say we do airport runabout. Now containers and a war Unifaso, so if airport to be Unifaso century nine one. Baby and now Kenya for Toronto Station Wano. Once you're a few are you billboards no. We want to do a similar thing to beautify that area. We want Kumasi to look modern. It is our container precise, no, as much as possible. If you feel now say if our principal streets, no, then we put a better consideration for a third party structure. I'll say yeah, Ababi Gu Stadium will be so that Kumasi would have one design, one size, one standard, properly arranged container, especially in areas Emma, Ekunu, Ebeye Kama.
0: I see. Mayor M say Kumasi Semino na Wadaroma after decongestion what can that say 2027 obia or person mount container biano so obak me there's a standard design
1: Yeah. Assembly at Yatum for 2027 obia or person any temporary structure within Keba. Also about the amount of specification. One year is now I'll confirm where there be a work one chain. Now, what could be a boy, a good fena, a rubber be yield a fuel. And now 2027, so billboards a work commercial be brain, December we couldn't be a year, it be brain, a dear fuel. Then there will be some specific locations, you be a digitized billboards. Now, baby, you are. Yeah, my billboards and your precursor ever in 2027, these things will come up. If you hear me, Echo Vienna, a distance of less than 1 kilometer, 36 billboards, and your proper. I cannot live with that. And about 28 will go out of the 36, you know, 28 will lose their spaces, Nakabe 8. And the way forward is that, Omwa. Advertising companies say one can only team in if you have any business interest as far as advertising is concerned, look at the digitization and all the billboard back a bit more. You can take care of about 100 clients so that you could manage billboard, baby, you know, it makes even driving difficult.
0: Well, some quick reminders for you. Maybe AB, I'll get my update on that. The promise to unveil Zongo transformation plan. Again, Children's Hospital project for Kumasi. And then Kumasi Sumoho, almost about 240 solar street lights. So then what's them to say?
1: Oh, solar street lights. Yabubo ni nyewi. Pediatric center, no? It's about 70% at completion stage. May I just have inquiry and I we may just have 2026 inquiry and we are TSF for Children's Hospital. No.
0: So
1: and then next week Monday, we are sort. Now, yeah, breast care center or confirmatory hospital. No, and it will be the very first time I came a major project within confirmatory. Every project will be a bank commercial, if it's central market, if it's central government, never. This will be the very first time I came a use resources. I have major projects within Confonoti. And again, KME, another project for central police station. Since independence, police station, the Jayeno, Bambia Fanessa, and Kanda. For the very first time, KME, Yababi Bubu, and Dana, war prisons, no, and Nimohono. Maybe a central CID in one. If you boost another Nina and yes, a two story office complex, I've been 6 modern cells a womb to improve on the management of security, a war, Kumasi, and for that matter, Shanti region. Currently, who could do central police station anymore? Who both say M4 contract or ha, or more year, Juma. Yeah, the Magana Prison Service, or my ground preparation. Yeah, we locate offices now. You be building in Ago in a beautifully arranged temporal structure. It's the Uber Corner Prison for no goes to see a Omuya, a Juma said about 9 offices. We have to relocate them. Yeah, we locate here. I've been here, and Yeah, Baba, we see a new modern police station.
0: So I see.
1: These are some of the things I got to
0: work. Well, if you've just joined, Mayor Kumasi, Richard Oforiajiman, Boy, did you do a friend of Yera Zuba and Electrical? But I'm surprised because you inherited almost about 142 million debt. What to me at Swaba from Kaka. Also, your projects are capital intensive. It is a kind of favor, especially when your Kumasi, we generate almost about 3,000 tons of waste daily. And we'll be here to cast no power for a disposal side. So how are you doing all this?
1: Okay. Mama, I don't know how to make it. I'm not going to say, leadership. I'm the honesty. Relocation, central police station. And my budget. And it's going to cost me somewhere close to 800,000 cedis. But in my budget. The good thing is that because of the kind of transparent leadership, individuals, and their contribution, and the mamia, so far, we have raised enough money to do that project. Some of the things that we do, they don't necessarily come from government coffers, but because in Kofor with GDA, Eumumu, and the kind of leadership we provide, people are able to assist us. Relocation. Of Peter Foy was fantastic. We spent close to 500,000 to do the gravity pressure for me and the Peter Foy Nikon. I'm buying Capre Ambem, being solar street lights. The kind of transparent leadership I provide you, people have come to believe that Yamuano or Akuma Papa Ewo Kunu. And the leadership, so a lot of people support me. And then this time around, to common fund allocations, a bad time.

0: mframa eba no mu aye dry ye ko December into udia go kakra bia ija beba ena ade bi so ye so se ba se ye wire na ye be ko ECG for obema ye estimate e was wrong kakra e te be fe kwabna e wo e chi ho 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ye make sure say the ma ECG for expert abomo aye because some of these things and I na trigger in the last 1 week, 4 major fires in Kumasi, Kwabena, been found for.
1: I see, because very worrying. Ye wie kra no na no da na Obuasi asemba na me say mayor kra wa manage a portions of Obuasi before. It definitely Obuasi sector in Kumo unim. 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You have to improve there. 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
1: good. Now, Obuasi sector get my sense. I mean, I'm a far one in pair now.
0: Metier was it? A chassis and Nebu Bobano. Metier was it? Now, the guy, me Obuasi. Me ding for Yajimano. I had dancing in the ding. And then that was why I danced a couple of free and another anime. It be Obuasi. Na meti TB. Most of the time, weekend, you know, semini activity bia na me pese me kwa shebe bi kwa juma kumia. 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Then my acquaintance, especially a buyer, could be the bio quad suspicion, beba. In the Muma, me one guan quay, a juma, a war, nifio. And catch him so what? To be fair, headmaster, also. Is that say, I rumor meet it any at his hour. Only now, only who be, or deny woman, say, a general quay. 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

0: society. 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So I then a woman in free who okra because as a ubisana or senior no crack. But rumor also orders of the basa may I free or boisano. Then my timo and tray. The regional director so catch a messer om guzu ye if you mud ye. But Becca Sabreno, Omunya, and if you muno, a pumessi bread. And then I headmaster, no so catch him say, since he be or dear bunny, tear teacher for the and also Richard director and also came to me. Sir, well, who say, what did a new standard be Abba school? So, or no so caca or no what he say, a yakame say, a be when you're comfortable with new insayano, anti Namasa, Adiano. 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Kwa pimbra, meti se Ghana Education Service for a suspended. Enti di e wano.
1: Well, Mayor, me da sipi, in fact, adia mekane se, yemu bidi inimu, and we have never underestimated what you are capable of doing. The essence of nyamema data hodeno ene eyenu credino ni akukudru no na fa finish it. Now in your quest to bring back that glory no yenyina so ya ekrado se yebeta wachi ama sentimentem
0: ibia
1: kokama edasi pi
0: ibia.

0: So that was Kumasi Millionaire and I born Kumasi. Just remind us of it. Yeah, you were the
1: man. Yeah. And Kumasi only Mayor Eddie Wee.
0: Yeah.
1: I said, me bra na ye di hun komo wo jaso ha ye kan ye kan. 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
0: O se no wate.
1: O ma me de na menti asie de enti ani ma ni bi wo ho no ma. Ye betena ho asososo a na fi abegin sem.
0: I said preoccupy won't be money charge.
1: O ma wo bi se no se enti sa.
0: Ifa no kra ba no ha beda.
1: 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Moko region region so se e koso. Ade ye kan so nye sinsamanfo no ono mo ye sa de no. E ye school fo nkwada. It's a dinner, a sea region near Quine, say. You bet me identify and quadaya, your commas and yatum quadana no near Bisa say. A young plastic papa in my year be at his ah. Would you two say headmaster that if you do on worry your water ho? And my walk on Mokoko Yejuma, your gusuti hona yeshe. Woo fre, your friend is a house mistress or buyer, Wabeka confirms our monsono, Joma Titinia, and to want me a month to be a Miss House Mistress, say. A quadano, a whine, whine, whine, na ye Miss Anwasem. Yes, you are the standard the biba. No, no headmaster, not the standard, but not the standard the edge man. Headmaster, not also the standard the bent, you know, and to a much chair in 99, and to a most sorry, Tiano, not the, what the standard the edge man. A man, you're paying for none, no, I mean, beside any thing you say. What's none, you're my woman, you're my jeans, some more, say you, ye. And my bacassana, yes, suspended, yes, suspended. Meanwhile, no, it's you, sassy, nano. Nan come over to me, be a someone named Quade Becassa. Na matim kwada de omoka na masos nka ye medru ha nka school ni krompo nka ye nkrosi na 3 months ye krosi school ye se enche bia ye bebie enche bia na ye da besu enche ma ye date enche han ni ye too much de oman omomwa yen
0: enche han no e ye too much omomwa yen
1: omomwa yen oman omomwa na nka ye bebedru ha ke bedru ha.
0: And I said, the approach is it's your young trade, your man.
1: That's it, be cranker. Yeah, Ebu Boba Motiti, Nanka and Quadabe, Sammy and Sapa, and Quadabe, and
0: Uncle Dudunai,
1: and Quanko Dudunai, Motiti, Honey, et cetera, and yet, and I read that letter, say, or the standard deba, and Tilgrophone, Chichen, and Usenra, yet, or runner, or student, and any Casano, so can the same thing say. Headmaster Nasadam and I say, and Nipper be Tino. Ain't it one more eddy as some bonnet at Tunoso? And quando you saw your comas and me was Kumuho, and between your medal wasn't running and cotton
0: as a gibre.
1: Yet you bring in Quadanecasa. Now once not Regin and Cassay, headmaster, the standard be ba, and a teacher for the Bequatio Muntino, and one more yesterday, dear headmaster.
0: And I'm sure Quadado don't have
1: a Quadaduna and me, or been an papa so no soon. First school, your man in Kobium. It is a woman is called Nico School for now and crying to Fee. I didn't say there was here, sir. I'm here paying for my mama Juma, and what some years say, we protect him quite a new school. Oh,
0: well, Osha Brenda, I come to dinner on Kunobo CBG Cement House and APAPSS normally abano. Sikabi episode the court by Bibiara, Obertim, they're caught in our local currency Ghana, Sikaya, so they call Nigeria, Kenya, Liberia, the Gambia, Zambia, Zimbabwe, Malawi, Sierra Leone, Anna, Guinea, and I say Rwanda, Kurubi, episode of the question, CBGC, and they on PAPSS, no, a boss, the channel. So I'm say, the Obeyana say, you are downloading the CBG mobile app, no, no, a tap or transfer, no, I select the PAPSS, no, now for you are good to go. Obey, so Timmy, you have friends 0302-216-000, no, Timmy, one, Eddie, in town. Na Makai also say, and they mixi, and one, Eddie, Juma. Every time, anywhere, mixi and our digima, your mixi coffee, you know, you're sorted, cry, and I think, obasa enjoy a creamy, smoother taste of coffee, a bit more everyday hassle, bibi ako kama kama, just a sip, na for beka, sa mixi, a busunya, kuno hum. Meka also say, electron and sugu suba on kaya say, achedi ya kesi ya bibri, if it's omu di omu juno honti, nasku top, a mount freezer, no. Afe or Nasco display fridge, you know, Anna 50 gas cooker, and also Nibo Canine 2999, say 1699, media water dispenser, Canine 2999, say 1599, TCL 1.5 horsepower, Canine 5499, and 3999, TCL sound bar. Canine 1799 and 1399 and the new man yatitiswa ama wankasa okohwa bonsampa the ekosuni. Well, open so to me your friend number way 0503-159-739. 0503-159-739. Now what you mean one Eddie in Kitao, I'm a BB Kama Eddie Amao. Hina Cons Construction, so Kyle was say a name. And yet, Diana, who's seen the sign, Keku, say residential, commercial, industrial. A Dambia, who's Sibiano, who's saying more dense from whom now the quality materials and so on. And a Sasad, the new trim podia, and a Hina Cons Construction say one am I reality. One in Inkitown after a moon deliver what you man in good time. Building dreams into reality, and only one other said, the only two and another pay. And the free one was 0556438490 and 0202769828 0202769828 No, what team they want at the Yankee Town. And we also say the birthday dedications this bro.

0: Well, I mean, a better dedication that they all hear you when you're cheating. 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
1: 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I caught up for. 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Happy, happy, happy birthday to you. What's it? Yamin, sure, mommy. Now, oh, my bumble strong. Oh, my pum with them, papa. And they and quatin. And now you're DJ Boone. Nay, na woda.
0: DJ Bone.
1: DJ Bone. Yeah. Teman wopa. Ya, yeah, oba hanso. Saturday, so boma OPD.
0: DJ Bone.
1: You know, DJ Bone. Happy, happy, happy birthday to you. Nyame won share what no nyo kesee. Said I won sa no bono and koso sa wate. No more juma bibri. We de American kasa de chese de extraordinary. Cast spray or water, my dear, on one in America. And now, always show a happy birthday, OPD, Kahonia, Mianca, San, Arenier. Yeah, we show a happy, happy, happy birthday, DJ Boone. Now, or see a nail, Mobaba, at the pa. Now, what da? Where if you run your rire among qua.
0: Everybody, pie, didn't
1: ah, and I don't know. And I don't know, so yes, yeah, you're doing you.
0: It's
1: a Mrs. Amanqua. Go do my say, Oakford Academy, and I'm here, son. Here, yeah, we say, or Bam or Fefor at the pa, a happy, happy, happy birthday. Or my hand, Baba, no, no. Hey, no man, away, Diana, or Canada. I'm a bad, and no Canada. And then they are the pa. Although you know, you can say what say, daddy do, oh, my med do, busting in our do do. You know, I wish you a happy, happy, happy birthday. Now, happy glorious birthday to King Kojo Ajay Muhammad. Yadodona FN Kojo Taku. Or your CEO, our Taco Mines, your war at Tim Chibi, where if any manager and I do and near a Juma 4, your one Munina and Chen Omode and Manon Tikin, Kojo J. Mohammed, happy, happy, happy birthday to you, Michael Krufina, Mia Swavinier, your show a happy birthday, ye dear, or Badia Mopop, ne Papa name Quatin, happy birthday to or see my lovely son. 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Adma, 31st of this month.
0: Yeah.
1: Dr. Manfred, Dr. Harrison, and Dr. Surgeon.
0: Oh, Joy.
1: Joy Industries.
0: Yeah, yeah,
1: Omo
0: yeah.
1: Eda Form.
0: Oh.
1: And TA 31st October. Basi me menda. Omo ya yeni Saturday pe.
0: Unu utabre.
1: Oh, ajabere day. Once your boss, always your boss. It's Dr. Manfred, only Dr. Harrison, and Dr. Surgeon. Ye mamu ko sepa. Yene be koso. Shade ke sepa. Yene be koso. E woko forudia. Jubilee Park. Galloway, a one of my we are prim to bray, and I ye no becoso, a one of them, Tiniano was sending so on the Penacra bray, our Kingdom Hall of Jehovah's Witness, or Cross Sea, a bay unicorn filling station, we are no pan on chrome, a cosia no pan, no crab apart from an idea, son, 9 to 9:35, a one of Mobaya will for sooning in Anomac or Penacra bray will soon, a musi, it is Sena and Shanita, yinning in I amend than a pay. 31st October and a pair and a year, you know, it is so say, Joy Industry, Joy Daddy Multimedia, Yanya Yakasia, you're too suffering will be as a woman kind of
0: only cool for you,
1: your mommy, Edith De, Edith De, another don't have friend, Da, a Jew, and I say, Joy Mammy, Mama Yan Baby, Cobardian Fanny Crancy,
0: a year, no.
1: I hear the same message, so me free Joy Industries, and I say Joy Daddy Multimedia, and I'm about Multimedia Group Limited. It's my bosses, and I know you. It's my year. It's your total family. Now some of my kind home. Now sample for James. So I brought it back for a friend Pilato. On the name Koba Pilato, my man. So Eda form. Now a year no a year. Best I say 28th October.
0: Okay.
1: A year we could have done better. Tum pum. 29th for no. Now Oma Penokrabre. It was Santa Mampong.
0: Okay.
1: Pilato eto sa fremu nyina se
0: okay.
1: Abnatia eda fom ne ma menim pon mo meka ne ho
0: na
1: on kata na chi enu misika
0: sa pra na ya ka na ejuma dia obi di no
1: 3rd December no for Jay Leaves concert Bayview Village okay. Atomic Runabout ye jina mu den den den den den den e 3rd December
0: na kwacha ka wa
1: kwacha o waba waba de da
0: o ha
1: o ha o ha
0: o be ejuma ni bi
1: o be ejuma no big man on Amosadis, that's it.
0: Prof,
2: now
0: what is it?
2: Oh,
0: come on. Good. Kwachi my yeah, you may encase blem now so bem.

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0: 14 after 9, just with some on our Doom 106.3 FM Sunauti. Absa so yes, I work and Kwanda Brana Momosika. Now for did you maybe episode in Krata Sembia Nihosa? Nebi Bianco Kama and Famo. Terms and conditions norms they are applicable. Ewa Hosan Suna Twisco say the new Twisco all in one is packed with cocoa, milk, and a sugar. You know, Sashi Bakum, DNA, who enjoy a fortified a year. At the end, na fort na aye, a blend of energy giving vitamins and minerals. To the new Twisco all in one, no? Bibia a womb. Be shining so, na fedi juma strong kukra. Kwacha kwaba?
1: Yeah.
0: Well, me ma yako. Yo, and to me, maybe. And so, fetch me.
1: A yelling ruho. Where the pain?
0: The pain, no. I understand that you catch it and catch it all.
1: You catch it all.
0: Okay. All right. And then I'm not here, more dinning. But a crat is saying,
1: oh, how be biaboko.
0: Good.
1: Political frontier, a constituency executive sooner or more year campaign, the ending.
0: A day.
1: I say election here, boss.
0: Ah, my elections. Hey, boy, are you BBI ding?
1: Hey, ding.
0: Why are you
1: far? I boss on the 24th of this month. Yeah, until we go and meet him. Ma, okay. Until the American.
0: Now, what do you suppose I could be, man?
1: Oh, minia. Now, yeah, can't constituency elections.
0: It doesn't change anything. You are now you're a member of parliament, or Anna, it be with you. Party man who should say, homie. And he said, oh, should you suppose I could be? Says, oh,
1: declare. The party for so, oh, now, Cassa, almost you say, me, homie. The party for now, Cassa, my Jimmy, homie, be.
0: Sambra,
1: dear, well, we will reconsider. And as a election, the Becca Chow said, it's a party move at a check.
0: Oh,
1: I fragmented into the Becca Chow's only executive, sir, on which me I can't. You put in album. They say you quite way far. So they claim. So they claim. Some of them claim.
0: Precision is your hallmark because of a profession.
1: Oh,
0: the precision. Oh, the so they claim the air. About it, I told you that, no.
1: Moi. Party the NK to a Benny Viani, and he's saying that is what is happening. I'll beg of them, say, oh, yeah, I'm on
0: one AMPO.
1: That would be something I wouldn't.
0: I'm not on top of it. One AMPO.
1: Oh, my, honey. What to you?
0: No, no, one AMPO.
1: Only a MP for a Memphis Central.
0: It was you.
1: You understand? No, not me.
0: Missy, it was you.
1: Yeah, but now, no more. I'm no more.
0: And you want to?
1: Hey, Juana Jan.
0: Honorable Juana Jan. Oh, okay.
1: No, MP, what I urge the voters.
0: I'm a professor. I was saying, I was saying. Come on.
2: I was going to go to the parliament.
1: Ah, professor, see, I didn't go. That's your honor. What's all your brains now? What do you call parliament?
0: Ah, Guachaga.
1: I said, Mamba.
0: Hey, who see you already? What was that? I was saying, yeah, there was it. Anyway, that part in Bokoria.
1: Oh, okay.
0: Good. Now, hey, prof.
2: Oh, I'm my name.
0: Hey, Bibia Boko.
2: Oh, Namadom, Amentia, Miss Senior, your opinion, Miss Menchano, so.
0: Yeah.
2: And now I'm in Chakwada so funny. I know Mom with you, I'm in Chobia.
0: Nano does your Bakumasi, as a man who, and I mean, no bastard, maybe.
2: Maybe I was in my trouble.
0: Oh, okay.
2: I'm a man who, yeah. Now I Boko, dear, and Yaboko, sir.
0: What's happening?
2: Because, no, my cost of Maman Koye. I go came since my buy, mean you are your own dear call. On my penny at town was some cooking a fat your border more a cop. Now, on my or some bomb will buy and make sure say cooking to me free on my moon corner. Be I ain't come be a for me, no, troubling. And also my penny or canoe. Because enemy, and my cost, no. I mean,
1: such a topic.
2: Hardrain, so,
0: Odinko,
2: hardrain. So for me, no, on my penny, John Mahama, or say, I think that he's naked. He's naked. On trans in our Omano, and my bri, Kosoa, Omano, a yard sign. No direction, who the echo, and a scandal, or China scandal, not cocaine corner, nothing. I mean, because Sanka advanced with this palm, and cocaine was in semi. Anka Bibi Jessica happen. But Bibi and see. Nothing. Committee or formal year, more formal year, you don't know what is happening. May the Hamino, say, Omoa, Omoya, Shanghai, Emma, cocaine, no, a free, your ports, a coin. Bibia, Bibian, chese, my penny is dealing with the issue. And can we buy it? And I can't be responsible, no. So, it be a chanting, and can't even say, oh, turn a more effort, cocaine. How many years is your? It's send a boomer. So until no media, Ghana for, Mister, my penny, reset no, retrogression. Me can say my penny now can say reset no now dear Koyachi. Oh dear Koyachi. Apart from Okasa near Chio ne who am retunko personal, Papa buy a minya. Oma no more day. So Oma no. My name, over calm, we say, city not stabilize it. And Uncle Ubisan is the end of me say now, or my question was a city stabilize it. And Uncle, I mean, you have city stabilize ya, and a debu of Mayana. City, I must say, stabilize no. Oh, my, and no, my boy, Quane Costro, Yeneska Infantia, teacher for our more legitimate issues. Neither are more legitimate issues in me and in Tiamoka. So, and they be a strike and they strike or China the other. So there's something wrong with the presidency. Bibi and Kosuyi, I'm opinion on whom a Jumano so. A Jumano on Tiasia, the kind of a Messermo, and it's a former Moyen, next elections, Messermo say, yeah, and this is for and Sin Chiam, Omano, Oman intimate into Pon and Quenim. That's what Ghanaians wanted. A Juma Semu anyhow, not me didn't come up. The youth now, a more bluno, almost no jobs. I promise also one more Juma ye, and no pa a real numre went to me and ye. O promise a queer four, cook for me say, Ube two, obey the borehole. Now, o day a port and a sissy on them. Ebe sine, otimine. Uko fire and quack the buyer, and also a pasca. And I did be on my penny in Sasumu piano, and ye, na minya, na ye cry nearby. Now, in fact, my penny, he's even like he say, he's even like he say, he's even like I say, ye need Westminster system. Sakai, well, Westminster system, I'm sure, say, Anka, he'll be impeached. Vote of no confidence, don't get in the floor.
1: So,
2: no, sir, we have a comment. My point is that,
1: me say,
2: Omanpeny Wada, Onyane, now, Oman Ghana, your dachi is a stick, a quachi, now, yen, now, say, Omano, and Konechi, Omaya, and I could pardon, but Bamia, Epijemu. A DC baby a chrono, a man penny John Dramani Mahama Ababu Obaya Jumano or Miman Homadin. Ah, Ghana for Ede, a penna, and no ma, and say, and my emphata, no donana, a coso, ever or manimo. When you know so for me, when they make preliminary comments, now no say, you ever issues na Casaso, issues na Casa, and then Tabayano, you better come once, not Ghana for who said, not Ghana for who said, Bibi Jano,
0: you have objections to your mother reason. Anna?
1: Oh, my honey. Say, oh my times I can only ever cadia.
0: Now, all objections or no matter reason why.
1: Hey, no, say, Baumiani, I could for don't raise the country to some level B. Nyan a high cut by Nyan a hyperinflation by who got the original when I say, Monsieur Boma, because I say, Yatum. No, my brasso. Huh? Now, you can see a car. Near Brasna, a finance minister. wo mo aka so mo mpɛ no ɛnsɛ no ka ho bi utri ye na wo ma antu wo me ka sɛ mpɛ finance minister yina ko wo campaign mo nyina lusi
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1: na sika
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1: sika nkrofo e wie a ye mi no no anya bi ani na me no parliament no opposition to anya bi ani jam ya ma no board mpo
2: oh na mo board so
1: na board and your board ye be hwem so won so di bia
2: no problem
1: yes onwa etini me see oba breso mi nua na na ya ko tinti ye nko ho a mane mfa ko fa ho kra and that's why they were voted out massively kana fo mo
0: se we ho beneficiary of the 24 hour market you don't know 24 district model market mo we beneficiary
1: 24 hours no
0: market
1: I was in every district.
0: We are beneficiary.
1: Every district.
0: Now, when you did you do it?
1: There be me in Hui. Me de me Hui. Me Hui. That's my
0: sister. It's not a 24. It's no more a 24-hour market. It's a district model.
1: District model market. Market. Okay. Mm. All right.
0: So, what is the same go approach? Because we didn't do a common person.
1: I said, man, kasi yeme kan ayi.
0: No, this is the same guy. This is a kind.
1: I just said, same le gusuno. Yen chusu biya.
0: The other one come as a person.
1: Me kan ayi. Yisi di ane di e, eno minu ya ni mi omu ukura yesi di kwa. Yisi ya hapa inchi obi na omu e complaining no. Na, is it a cycle? Yewila fi Peter Pia hini. MPP, omu.
0: Is that what you promised Ghanaians? Onsu ube tu sa
1: anyum. Bossman Asari.
0: Onsu ube tu sa anyum kronili.
1: Tie.
0: Is that what you promised Ghanaians?
1: Udim se.
0: Hold on. Mm-hmm. Is that what you promised Ghanaians?
1: No.
0: That Bossman Asari ne apia hini tine.
1: Apia hini. Ye
0: men se ya kata. Is that what you promised Ghanaians? That is why NF. No. Kwacho ufosu timikachi ya ze. They are tilting. There is a balance they need to tilt. Is that what the NDC promised us in their reset?
1: Look.
0: The NDC said that all the wrongs were going to be right.
1: I
0: don't know if I'm sure manifesto we are going to do unto others as they've done unto us.
1: So say oh can but yet we never mean person we know ever can.
0: Now more brain and more criticize. No more criticize. What was the basis for that criticism?
1: Yeah, catch on say sad in a more year and yet.
0: But that is the same they are repeating here.
1: And I mean and Tibamu repeat.
0: No more argue. So what it means is that let's lift the game higher now.
1: I have a reason why I'm saying that. Umza say me call Council of State. My Council of State, a rule say there is nothing wrong if the person is qualified. I say Oko quarter. I say when judges say Ghana card or the Dempo. Passport is not a proof of birth certificate is not a proof of being a Ghanaian. Next time beyond the Asemko quarter, on my trust asem no edia be judge. Say president. It was a year
0: completely. Papa. I don't know among yourself, my mama my chichi boy. But you know, we assemblies ni. Would you two more come and move it back on your name?
1: Assemblies of God.
0: Would you two more come and pass a dear and a more tree?
1: President,
0: MPP 2B. It's most one moment to would you two more come on?
1: President,
0: if I then tell MDC, would you two more come and I'm going to ever.
1: Sir, and I'm going to.
0: And I'm going to. And I'm going to.
1: No,
0: sir. It's in the same way. Dear, you know, that was the basis for my argument during the appearing time.
1: Why you cry for?
0: Because most, sir.
1: Now, they're making a meaningful. Me say, you can't say any, you know. And you call arbitration. In arbitration, no court, no, ever can say there's nothing wrong. Oh, there's nothing wrong there. And they send the next time, Mr. Mitch, me. Because, Embrano, as we go ahead, no, and you may be seer near the no abbey a case study. Oh, and you are quite good, say, and yet, and you are Cassar Council of State, a war at that time, no, ever can say there's nothing wrong. Which me yet. Which we are nothing wrong. Then the young country council of state say, "The more canon, any more yagin, yagitum, they say, okay. Council of state, Acadia, let you say, idea, a ye. Near your dear so,
0: my ye be.
1: Near your beer, what do you say? Yenty a council of state, Yombeka. And now court in Yombeka. Yeah, who say?
0: We said, is it the end of Morris City?
1: Yer setting.
2: Tilting the scale.
1: Oh, my honey. A man,
0: you are tilting the scale.
1: A man, yeah, a my cool, yeah. Uchi, we, Odeon,
0: Debbie.
1: Woo, young chess, we, young chess, you,
0: I'm judging you based on the promise you gave us as Ghanaians. I'm not looking at the MPP who got 41%. Ah, Ghana for expressing disappointment in them.
1: What's the name of sign?
0: I'm specific. With regards to electoral commission, what has changed?
1: Okay, electoral commission.
0: Yeah, minka, moko kaza. No ma bibri asa wamai wimu. No ma bibri. In fact, yeah, the first key thing is that, and they get the fourth me plan. Even though times are tough, they can plan. CD to the dollar.
1: Okay.
0: You can't run away with that.
1: Okay.
0: And then construction, MPP shall say a major, major construction concern. This government is continuing to the extent of the Bikura account. So as I say, there are major
1: policy rates,
0: of course, interest rate, national funding. You can't run away from those. Yes. You can't run away from even the performance of gold board in stabilizing a lot of things in this country. But
1: inflation,
0: yes. And the bars also broke. So, but maybe a sin top banner there. We are now blocked. So we be able to tell baby.
2: I'm quoting, if it was President Mahama in power and he has appointed an out and out and known paying patron as an electoral commissioner, I would have said, as for this, it is not the right thing to do. End of quote. I'm not quite like I say, or this Sanka John Mahama or Penina. Well, yes, sir, appointment now. And Kobeka Chen said, wait there, Papa, men yet. Then he continued. And I say, when you don't act based on principle, when you don't act based on fairness, you will be caught up in your own web. You will fall in your own trap, end of quote. So, Abrakwa, and Semna, Wak Okayeno, Obese Ochese, the Omanpeni John Mahama Ayano, Omanpeni only principles. Also, Nibi. And Omanpeni, so I demonstrate here, Ghana for you, say, and Okre only principles and part. Because, make I say, 2023, March 24 or so, Omanpeni, Eka say, Onya Akonya na, Article 43.12. I am out on penny to me, say, on from appointing electoral commissioners. No, or say, Obebicho, say, you better amend, no, not enough parliamentary approval. My penny 2 years, 1 year. So for me, the hamlet say, oh, yeah, leader, or say, oh, exhibit, oh, demonstrate,
0: Professor Wadarama Menko, most of them want to. You have been doing high this uncle because of an amount to a motor. And this is pressure, we avoidable pressure. We
2: no,
0: to,
2: no,
0: I'm
2: happy to say,
0: we are here because
2: of say, that. Say avoidable pressure.
0: Yeah, avoidable pressure.
2: And somewhere, okay, you know, I dare not say any, you know. Now, no, you have been doing it. So, where is your principle?
0: But I said, the point is that, also, Sabi Ahombra team, you're the Menokuni Nebu Mind. And yet, this is any boom money there. But when you treat a pass, you are a yakwa check and a nini. Now, don't say, I was from a mojab.
2: No,
0: you are not a catcher. On Sunday, I'm a mojab. Maybe Sunday, you own the channel.
2: Oman Penny, Oman Penny say, sub constitutional provisional, article 43.1 and 2, no, a appointment, there's no parliamentary approval. Into no bayer or man penny, or be make sure say, you bear that. Parliamentary approval. No? We amend the constitution, but who said there's an issue with that constitution? Oh, by no, you did nothing about it. So then it tells me, say, Adia, Wufi say, na enye no. If you come and do it, it means you don't have principle. And a black one can. A black one say, Sanka, your man, Penny Mahama, I'm going to say, don't do this. And if you have principles, you won't do that. So, on Wankasa Minister, I say, and I'm on now, two no, Nancino, our appointee, a fee, a banana. On my penny, any principles. That's all he's saying. You see, the other hand, they say, we need to be consistent in this country. We are leader, that's what I said, Nipa. Okasana na sinipa fa o pese wonya ebo sonko a dia o kan no fire juma because eno kan a na o cha kan bia no one will take you serious again, no one will respect you. So it tells me say the NDC party amampeni jomahama eda no no menua oma exhibit a heightened insincerity and dishonesty, and that is worrying. So this sir ebu maya among a tomofono and a Ghana fono, Omunya Mujidi, and that's what is happening. My penny buyer, look at, and maybe Chief Justice was chased away. Now, I mean, you are Kasembi. Men, I'm on the base of Ghana. I was there in 2010, we were all 8 years. Mekwena was my salary 1 year ahead of me. Menya, me, Nako Pardon, me, na me lady the formation of MPP lecturers caucus, our hall. Bosman never joined any of our meetings. I'm putting on record. Petros and our hall. Bosman, not on Kahon. Dr. Beza Owusu, Dr. Hino Kunadu, my good self. We were the NM, Kretus, I didn't know what. These are out and out party guys. We are leading Tescon. But Omo Brandi, Bosman, as if said, Bosman was an MPP. Import Kufedams and now Black Commissar or a test computer, which was not true. Minya Jane Mensa, who say Ojina MVP political platform, so who will be there? Who will be there? I never saw who will be a catch me. It didn't happen, so they just labeled them Tete. Now he had been with the UC over the years, but Omunyano, Omu Kalamo, saw me ever before, which was not true. But and then the Mapanyay, you know, say if a fee agano, you know, say Wajna NDC political platform. So this is even more serious. Wajna NDC political platform. So government spokesperson on governance affairs in the manifesto. This is serious. You see, Bas Mamo Ne Boseruka, they had no shred of evidence, but they gave them a bad name to just hang them, and that is unfair. I'm not saying so. What the Sima Enyan Ukre, Papangana ne entro aya that should be an ebeko na abide ababe chichiro ebina ato NDC no. Now we say a blacka, son of man. Into them on my penny aya appointment no. O catch and say emane nye a blacka. Me see as my okay and says I go for the no. What is anka on my penny Mahama. Kabeka say, oh, my name. Now, my penny, you're now waiting for a black one. And now, Bakwa, what me who say, your man penny, I have to my man, no, on your principle. What me who say, oh, my penny, say, you, on your honest person. Because, and Sema, or Kano, or Fanya Juma, on your. That is so, so troubling. And how, Jean, me, I've been consistent, say, my name is very careful. Political colonization, I've been my share and a pa. Send me away. Say, be my child there, I University of Ghana, my child of secondary school. I've done a whole lot of things for this country. Now that should be, make a pet position be, yes, because say, now me ye NPP need to know, men qualify. Minya, say, you disabled man, if you say, MY. But that has been my position. Say we must rely on competence, but these people, you're not free. I'm saying that the first cell, you are coming there. You don't have in any chance, and you promise say Oba reset. Assuming say it was wrong. Now, am I hearing? Say Oman Penny appoint Siwa. The possibility say you owe a allegiance to that person on a high. Person who appoints you. So, and you demonize the EC. Mo pasadazi EC. And my mouth for the time EC. But look at what you've done. Far worse, unacceptable, despicable. What my penny has done. So, I'm not my penny, I'm a ferry. So, me pa no my penny, I'm a rea. If you're not my penny, be no one. A beer, minya beer, omade, I no bite. One was a fiat beno. So, I'm in a pan and away up, and quickly, I can maybe draw. At least to preserve my dignity and honor. My penny, I feel big time. And Ghanaians will never take him serious again. That's what pains me. Because, say, oh, leader, he lose credibility. Minya, I affect you, beer. Because, I said, the president is inconsistently consistent. And for me, you know, it is troubling. So, Felix, first, he's saying, hey, first, quite for you. Say, you are balancing the scale or tilting the scale. This is so, so bad. You must eat the humble pie. Say, and some like a canoe, a mebino, young canoe, ye, ye pacho, a hombrasimu, young canoe, ye, mo

0: But when he gets it wrong, he will humbly say, I got it wrong. That is a mark of a genuine individual and a politician. Sanka politicians and Quebecan no claim, maybe I obey from so no idea to oh, how man can ye, my dear to young queer name, mean your uncle, mouth will be buying. Now, what can't in there, no, what can't be in there, no, I justify. It is wrong. And I feel, me mon dear, fair, but you see, uncle Newa, uncle Pedro Mampenya canon, make us say, a crassy, my customer way, Mampeny, gentlemen, good time, baby.
1: All right, Prof. Edasi, but the Ghana Revenue Authority, see payment of withholding taxes September 2026, or withholding tax agents, the Ghana Revenue Authority wishes to remind all withholding tax agents, including VAT withholding agents, appointed by the Commissioner General, that withholding taxes must be paid to the Domestic Tax Revenue Division, DTRD, of the GRA, by the 15th of every month. Withholding taxes for September 2026 will therefore be due by Thursday, that's today, 15th October 2026. Withholding taxes, including withholding on VAT deducted from suppliers operating the VAT standard rate, employment, payment for the supplier or used goods, payment for the supply of any works, payment for the supply of services, and all other withheld taxes for September 2026 are due by Thursday, 15th October 2026. They may also submit hard and soft copies of schedules indicating gross amount, the tax deducted, name or names of taxpayer or payers, and TIN or Ghana card PIN from whom the taxes were withheld. Please note that failure to pay tax by due date attracts an interest of 125% of the statutory rate, compounded monthly on the outstanding tax. 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Wale?
2: Yeah, if I find another topic, my mayor is probably a crap. Wanka, Dr. Pia Hine, Nisim.
1: You are someone up, ma, or say.
2: Eh, oh boy,
1: someone am I? Someone,
2: Tiao. Dr. Sribo, I also a known member of the NPP.
0: Sribo
2: Kweku.
1: Debbie.
0: Oh,
1: how do you go for Sribo to do that? No, no, no, no, picture and crumble that.
2: In some more kind at that time, no, and I may quote you,
1: Dr. Sribo Kweku.
2: Yes.
1: Or say,
2: Doctor, or say. Dr. Sribo Kweku asked Ghanaians not to worry, arguing that as a commissioner, Dr. Pierre Hine will not be able to influence the outcome of any results. Assuming he, Dr. Pierre Hine, is a TESCON patron, he can do nothing to change the electoral results. So we should dismiss the fear that he can manipulate electoral results, he told the morning host. Dr. Kweku further observed that President has the prerogative to appoint any Ghanaian to serve as an EC commissioner, and members of the commission cannot.
1: Are you justifying challenge what you have done wrongly or what?
2: No.
1: Morally?
2: No.
1: Are you justifying
2: it? Because we have resolved that problem. I didn't buy a car saying, you know.

0: yen yina yaka mba council of states aka so say there is nothing wrong. Electoral commission penfoe sribo kwe kunum yina ka say nothing wrong
1: because
0: MPP foe ka say nothing wrong.
1: No, me ba twen you see kwachi e pese e chichire o man e pa o cho bibiri yen chichire ma MPP ni NDC o ye chichire for generations even yet unborn. Iti di eye ne ne biya no, e unsu yusuwa sonu da omae. 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man NDC e ti micro mini party bia
0: we
1: don't say okay let's talk about the committee
0: Charlotte we are back come on
1: oh there be men kasa that's what say
2: Debbie.
1: Oh Debbie Jaisa
0: Charlotte
1: say hi oh Jen Mensa Debbie men kasa now one kasa what you for example principle is that election is two
2: ground station.
1: It is a wo. Menu you need to be quite commissioners. Yet you want to say the quarters resource are bread. It don't know no quarters.
0: What you are doing? A trick or yeah. Never the quality.
1: I trick him.
0: Riches here. The other
1: one. You can't do it.
2: Now why are you still an MP?
1: Oh yeah, yeah, no,
2: you
1: want to
2: do
0: that? I go buy. I know he is Charlotte or saying.
1: Oh, there. Mobile. I'm the chief justice. Mobile.
0: No, no, can't say.
1: Not do that.
0: No, no, can't say.
2: Me say. Contest. Because shall I say, say,
0: who for case
2: now? Charlotte and I report to the two deputies because of issues are now no more. That was it.
0: And they are justified.
2: I'm telling you, say, me say, Mupa, Mumma, Jamama, and MAGC chair, or then the year, MA deputy. This election, I'm telling you,
0: but I'm going to go.
2: strike,
0: no. Yeah. Striker, your cost strike or Ghana Hano, Tembia Meka, a year health, and
1: education.
0: Sasanya mem, you need your change system, no, and your different narrative. Every time, every government, baby, beyond, you shall have this problem. So, this one, I want to discuss, say, your politics. Recently, nurses a cost strike. Now, Meka, what them say, you change here, you know. Say, nurse, you're funny, you're funny, you a year. You try to cut from Accra. The conditions are the same. Obi Otiakra, the conditions are the same as somebody living in my village. Oh, controller. And I shen in our the system of the Trianca. I believe that system, no, and yet, will be like a Tria, and yet. And in that way, so, how we know to me come together? No, much me cross strike. Now I maybe be come to your senses, jamo. It should not be like that. Obia to be jamo. University 40 lecturers are. Omi na ibako. Now to be cross strike. Now all the universities.
1: Jamo.
0: Why should it be like that? Well, what is America? All the universities now lecturers now they on papers a good order. And you happy.
1: We should learn that model.
0: We should learn that model. I dear be a yena a no lecture or university. How say obi owo tech and now legon? The salary be the same as somebody owo UDS. How? It is not. Oko America. Way.
2: Different system.
0: Different systems. Obi a autonomous. Oko Harvard. Harvard salary different from University of Virginia. Different from University of Maryland. Who call you negotiate on your terms? Now the annoying agreement. Umpe enona ube friho or another place because it's competitive. Near the idea in one. Ne fia ya allowances. Ne you obeji book allowance. Wajiwe allowance. Bebre. I didn't yen consolidate almost salary. Baku. Sabrochere ujo salary wajua salary. Ya infirma and yet salary nye good ones. Ojia or we. And it is the model art. Said necessary at the any doctors. Yanisa. Ma, see, but my say every hospital obey say on your own. Na obia baha, no be any good yet. Now, I'm just an example. Me baba akwa or study just last week, no, or study in a group. What is that? Or prayer as a doctor, no, or share a village. Village, what is kind of
1: a war?
0: Obey spending less. Ne house, rent, no, less. And conditions of living, no airless. Also, America, the every place na fuel, different price. Uko tadi, different price. Inti okoshe village ya ketu yano soso. Inti that's where he can save. Obet sanwa for 4 years, 5 years, then he will make money. Then he will leave. Inti hano obiani baby okwa ko yegumano. On him, why he's going there? Na hani di ay the same. Na ni na one union. Na university in a kabom because ye in a kaboma and ye to me a ye. Embrace to say a betty to you. Mob you hear a this place.
2: So I can only teachers no call.
0: Workers. Yes, I'm just using as an example. Yes, maybe share this place. This university could friends say.
2: A wife.
0: A crowd hold ye in some no more ye. Oh. University of Ben Legon, we new 1 year.
2: UPSA.
0: Okay. Who said UPSA? Your autonomous. Now, kwa development at Echo Hono. Emerald Public Accounts Committee, I'm afraid. Said this one, one man, a young BBR. And yet, who show my accounts, no more, or more excess money. Now, we build this like a second, see, through their own resources and omni. And so called Legona. Legon cannot do that. Every time Legon. Over your accounts, no, a negative.
1: Can I have a communication committee? No,
0: let me call committee. No, and a mammy did who is now no from our account. Yes, also account, meaning no. Who shall you say a honey a different cra from Legon, Nitekano? I then model and why a year. Yen for some model in your BBR. 1 hour to our workers, cowboy decides. So, if you say, finances near, but you are more. Lecturers no say, if you are more, but you are more. Wo ye no more no sana na munya more students so more students mo fia ya mo tio ma ayi mu enti ebe ma ne makoyie since say ya de ye ni die minua we temporary yes a kira no mo kwa dwuma temporary.
1: You don't subscribe to that.
0: Oh no.
1: Open that autonomy, no.
0: And
1: jamu bibia.
0: And jamu bibia.
1: Prof, for now, field in him.
0: Oh no, field in.
1: And take to your fuel.
0: Oh, yeah, no, you mama catch any ye. Now, when your allowances near the Adeno, but catch you any. Would you know, pair? Why your own pair? You go to the next university. Oh, it be an old Fukumasi, Opa so Bob Brow Ho, Opa so be Sue Dow Ho, and two horn may be a catch in Rula Gondiano, but it's going to help you.
1: Prof.
2: Okay, so. With the quick ones, Gawa four issues now. Ghana Association of University Administrators. Almost issue no lightly no. Market premium. Also money fair wages service commission engaging. So and that's no care university. Almost be school. Fairness echo. Almost some money no ma ya na ema near day because some no more sure more bear registration. Almost now some money. It no. Be more the mess from myself, the deal do no. How many favorites are negotiating? I must say, how much market premium no? A devalue some, on per 114% jump or something. now they should go back now omo resolve that matter no and then sana say you lose more academic calendar sir now ema you this one there e ko che me so me I'll play with them but then you know so akoye say abanya o say economy na yeye bibia to ponya dade me nya come na yeye this issue was what me resolve no one time so a child say there are fiscal issues so adwuma no amamo no enko yi discuss am one day enti no gawa for me say mo say mo de money to John Mahama ene na buy so say mo chain ama mo sankes kana number 10 fleet by so many years but me say mo say mo negotiate na no I know say there be amicable solution na yamano ne yenwan ma omo school no omo hatom so menya made a special appeal and my mom because Ghana yawo me my deputy minister for education da and industrial actions no ayana menya ayana hajin man we bring the catch so gawa we play with you say money favorites I know said there will be way out na yamano omo school and secondly, just sports issues, the visa scandal and all that. Meanwhile, as a film, for me, I tell myself, I'm not going to be a kind of opinion, Mahama, but that's not going to be a thing. Papa, no, I'm lying. Because this scandal of monumental proportion, now, I didn't know I'm a real whole year. Graphic Online. Graphic Online publication of October 14. That was Enra Nasa Enra.
1: Enra 14.
2: Enra. Now, we read the first paragraph, second paragraph, third paragraph. For fifth one, Asama Kofi Adams Kaye, me won't dream him. I say, however, Mr. Adams denying having prior knowledge of the process, saying the NSA, GTA, United States Embassy, and Tribe Culture First had handled the arrangements without informing his ministry. And let me quote him directly. I quote, well, I don't see the justification. Both the American Embassy and Tribe Culture First, the NSA and the GTA were doing their thing behind the ministry. The ministry didn't know, he told City News. This is damning. So for minister to say this, does it mean, say, Abano, there was a Kabbalah Omoye Adie
1: outside the ministry.
2: Yes, that's why I'm saying that Omapeni should be worried. That's why I'm saying that Omapeni is naked. That's why I'm saying said the name Ekwabonti because Omapeni, that's a minister to me. Kase, Bibia Koso Abano. Now then, work up no issue. No, now Omapeni briefing. He will giving briefings to, I mean, the president about what was happening. Now, that's now Oma. In fact, me share clear beer. I'm saying probably 90 or so. Ah, I'm apply for a bit of mutual between $10,000 and $15,000. Emu 85. Meanwhile, they were not giving the visas. Meanwhile, multiply $15,000 by 85. Hey, and you grow. And then my get it to one channel. HSA. Charlie, me say John Mahama. NDC Ghana for see you but pay buy or the annual day yes but pay I'm lying you want to know you matter but pay or they look what is happening troubling so meaning I mean we said there should be some drastic interventions here a bit more sanitized system no because I don't think it's even going on I don't think it's even going on Foreign Affairs, the about now minority say there should be investigation. Now majority caucus on the committee so about say there should be, they are defending what has happened. So Omani agree if there's not nothing to hide there, yen sign shimuno, be born aminya. So that we know not in your son of man, no one sign on. But so yeah kataso mumaso sana. It means that bibi wo. If you want to be transparent,
1: all
2: right, now you're cutting, but NDC, the only form, I would say any how any scandals are a cost, a time, a bomb,
1: You're a kiss in your professor, quite a swimmer, you need that. Quite a camidacy.
0: Yeah,
1: yeah, yeah, yeah, yeah, yeah, yeah, yeah, yeah, yeah, yeah, yeah, yeah, yeah, yeah, yeah, yeah, yeah, yeah, yeah, yeah, yeah, yeah, yeah, yeah, yeah, so important. About with a lot of benefits, indeed, whether for general or specialized consultations, laboratory tests, and as x-rays, ultrasound scans, medications under NHIS medicines, no, less than surgical operations, family planning services, maternity care, outpatient physiotherapy, oral care, eye care services. Indeed, Mr. Opa, and they are with over 5,000 credentialed healthcare facilities. Shenensu. Nama card no in here pa and train and kwa de ansana wako NHIS no ni status. Just so yeah say my NHIS app no na what dial it *929# na so membership no I expire na what me the renew na be biako kama edia mao. Ebi announce ya see what my friend NHIS call center no 6447 na one to me abo. We don't mind any come that na me aduma e be share. Kwachi aka. And a happy birthday to Mrs. Intiamwa, Bodyline Clothing, Cantamantun Crime, Radin Show, Wayfree, Umaho. He Anna Ebushafwa Kenya na sample for J. Inti Auntie Mrs. Anna Intiamwa, happy birthday, Sunko Kwana Edi.

0: dimineață. 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I want to be where the sun
1: won't the sky. Kwame!
2: Yes, ma!
1: Who is it?
2: It's luck!
1: Who?
2: Ma, your luck is calling!
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1: More Kivo Inside.
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10: What for me, Medro, Mr. Kill, I a bear memoir. And your fear now obey your debates.
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6: 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My head, Benemua. Case closed.
9: Miss me for some year, Benman Cassa. And he, no name, Mr. Kinibu and Yato.
6: 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Dudua, Kokulun Ghana Limited, East Legon, a Champo Junction. 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And now 0204-139176. And remember what you fear doing what you did, Kronkwa, and the Mr. Kill.
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11: Kwame!
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0: kwon kabom re fie da bia e wa Adom TV ani Adom FM so ani woti ni ye pa Adom TV ani Adom FM e frɛ ko ahodo e fie da bia e ma wo ba yen studios mu ani o manfo betwetwen komo e wo nya wo ye ani wo 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
6: For short code is this year.
5: Dial *716#.
7: Say Casa education is the key. I am okra. 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
7: Enone school hu niya ma papa. 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
1: Good. How are you?
2: I'm good. I just don't want to go to work this morning.
1: Oh, come on. OPD is on right about now. Work and Happiness. He's going to be on for the next 2 hours.
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0: 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I just don't want to go to work this morning.
1: Oh, come on. OTD is on right about now. Work and Happiness. He's going to be on for the next 2 hours.
0: Work and Happiness got me riding every morning. Let me tune in. That's right. Work and Happiness.
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What's he and Kana Utia yay? 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We hey, work and happiness. We are throwing back. A throwback Thursday, October 15, 2026. 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We need a beer. 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
1: Hey.
0: You made the Asian so Mavis Malaika and Ashisha Eddie and Mame Name OPD OPBD. Me did you made the home HM free several copium separate Mobetro? But grow this year, big 05 Eddie Mia Tum. I will at 106.3 FM YouTube. And you join me all. Who will be catching me a fatu? Emery Pum. If you add your goo, add your mouth. Now, when him say, a Drew, say ye throw back, son, why a bomb on the etufa, a copium, our end point homeopathic clinic. And that ye best share quire who do be a ye nipper, the animal, and you should moa, and Faswa, I was so especially, yenuanum, a manum. Now, me no cassay. 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Oguso add the screen and she so or see a free in Tiabeco. Young Fasta Cassia and Co. Enfama. A City Cash Community Raffle. Or see dial it. *716#. 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End to chronic disease. And so, and a agbeve typha for typhoid fever. Otria herbal powder. One more and I saw my son no pay. 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

0: Maminko Endpoint Homeopathic Clinic and Ope, Dr. Edubuati Mwakwaba, Eba Adom 106.3 FM. So,
1: maybe also OPD.
0: Away, Doctor. Okay, Doctor. Hey, Doctor, Nancy, I intend to uncle.
1: I'm a machine. As a clinic, you know, 21st century clinic, there. Not just also on my 9 a.m. in India, Emma, which me used to have before, and he it me, Emma, yeah, the sa, so simple. And it's you, it's me, a coffee for machines, Eba. And he, more, Eba clinic, you know, be over the hour, 3-4 months, you know, over 4 points in a machine.

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0: 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Yes, check it out, you know, now I'm probably going to be a bam pokrano, not say. 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It is 50. Chat checking in now. You're getting in now. So, Eddie, tell. Nay, VI, you're taking pressure. Ni are taking Mujadu Dua. Mujadu Dua. A woman wouldn't be any. Nay, I can say, who's in Yamuja? And now who's in Yamuja? Who's here, Vianni Bia? Ever Buamu Yamuja? No, and after who's here, Vianni Bia Buamu. Chat checking in now. A free. Now, the woman is. So, first of all, no, so we will be our patient or end point. Ah, who will card? Our endpoint is there. And the over, who will say, "Mama, your card is here." Endpoint your card, no. You are one in lifetime. You are over there. No, your card is wrong. There will be only once here. You are 70 Ghana cedis. So who will be our endpoint that there? And the over, who will be over before I begin a Kenya? I yes, I test no. Over your card, 70 Ghana cedis. You are check leave now OPD. You are check baby na BB. Over. And no, near the water, do so. I don't need you free. Near the water for. No, what you and kakra, it could say, oh, Roberto. 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Now I have the Anacrano, Abia, Naya, sat screening ni difama no e bia na nka free screening no obi wo osa obi e wo less condition obi wo na ho fem fem no obi nan nyina ya ne ya ne nan di di ti ensa 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why they what the end point in particular now I don't remember the no is you know I'm a castle and then as a so much about check here we can have a check and then we see then we will be my home they won't say a problem when we're back here the boss was not on my son I'm a worker and I want to know how are you I am the other check and so who needs help to me no and I don't know who needs help to 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You will be so a tema, community 22. Now, wa obi wa na and a dagging in an answer of a court on point. When you see some self free screening, Nipaneba, or whom say, ah, the fair end point in the Korano. Even though, say, on my GD, why you are the same, Elboy, Yadiano, Yadia, what if I cry end point, you decide against the war. And so, sir, on which fact I didn't think the thing in answer for no. Omo, if you can seminal, and it's too ready. 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
1: Dr. Boateng.

0: 106.3 FM. 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And yeah, my first time when I'm in Asia with ya, Debbie. Over the years, any Emrebia Echemu, Washishan, Koma, who do be brave? 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
2: 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But Obi and Adrian will do be any of a can same be. It's unsaid. A bayer dins a prophet Roger Beco weather forecasters. I will come in by your office. But the idea here, Jumanity, the Otia Muno, or no, no, who knew the weather forecast and Timuno? Or cut the weather forecast and Timinka. And come out, wouldn't who cook one, yeah, would them cook one more assembly on a catcher. Now, yeah, name yam one way, son, say, the old genie this one on the radins, I want to know the radin in the year yet. And in Tiacobasa, now, man, why are he? What he has here? It is sanity, eti papa, the old canoe. Me, yeah, my aviation. I am not a military man, I am not a policeman. I don't work with any government institution, but I dear woman, you say, a kunya radi not national, ye call ni mu chain de or was abreno. A bami mojuma yemua. Me mojuma yemuno, sabi me, yeah, I don't need any physical information. So be yes, say, or be yes, say, and I wouldn't mean can't jump. Now, what are forecasters in the crano? Or my barbon team poor monsin, sure better, and I say, Bessin, ye miss us a yan and a we in it is saying.
0: omo krampo no eyisu mfidie
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2: my God,
0: and Wasu Gusso, Woti and Kan, Woti and Ope, Yane Prophet Roger, the dangerous Roger, and I Indonesia, and Walker Safety. So now. I be dangerous account because what can I see? And Uncle Fonti, as you
2: know,
0: I say a seer, unconditional, and I don't know, young ye.
2: Oh, they are unconditional, and young one here, ye. Oh, sir, Bibi, to say, JD, I don't know why people are attacking me
0: because by my voice, and yentier voice, ma yentier, udie. Yentie voice yi anopai me nam TikTok an me hu ye ntimi se kroma post wo status
2: okay
0: and now ba kwa bi aso bebusa wo
2: bebisa ho asem ho
0: bebusa ho asem
2: ayami ame voice
0: wo de yentie voice yentie voice no yentie
3: I can tell you for a fact say because of ne okan ya any ne ekosu the guy knows something we don't know
4: ntie
2: October 1st year October 26th and 27 unity
5: be unity
2: odija ne nam
5: Ojane odena.
2: Eti obia ansha se se obema electrician na check in electrical cable.
3: Most of the prophets no they are in business. The more I won come say be me no, na the more I was in my head also. Because he pension chene. Enti wa be say sound come we ya. Onu anka say so betime for kwan bi so am an come say we abem. I'm speaking as a psychologist. Onu anka say betime abo pa. Am an come say we abem. Se be ya na so mba be say o so kan
2: OPD mentie ntu aso
0: untie on
2: tie o se wo kasa as a psychologist me so me kasa as a spiritualist
0: okay
2: ntie no kon yi me ma sem na no It means I'm a huntie. Because Obi or the psychologist, I'm in Ninkomo. Because I am not a scientist. I am a prophet. Papa Fred, I'm a cruel to me. Mimi, a prophet, and we are psychologists. Now, Mimi, some come a man for psychology. I'm a to prophecy. I'm father.
0: Hey, fire service in here.
2: Oh,
0: what's your fire service at Tadia?
2: Unim, the main can want some can see because many fire service for penny for Asia.
0: Oh, no, much yes.
2: I am a baby who be a machine and an opponent in penny for you. Kakra, me can you say, once he's a psychologist, na me mean your medical doctor, na me mean your prophet of God, no, me need any business. Say, me respond if I respond to one only messenger, no, my buff from Kra. 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No di building the point. Mimi di ani say I am a prophet of God and I speak what I see in the spirit. So Kasa as a spiritualist, and I say a prophet to the young committee, you know. Jimmy Minty, you know, young Koyani.
0: I say me, Unim, dear, a young gunner for you now, want to say. Me, mommy, dear, young one.
2: Yaka, Unim, so be a psychologist, you know, a Jumaway and Obi Achirabasi. He will read in the pardon, and I'm a boy. Psychologist, they read minds, but they don't read spirit. Eti, or no, what will read in the pardon. You see any shoes me kasa.
0: Ah, I dear no che say ah nanu ya ukan se ukan ya ade che ya
2: che
0: na
2: obide meba mami improve ade bi wo studio ha mama mami adam le kuni kakra nkosoro kakra mami improve ade bi wo studio ha abrante ya wote we wonim se 8 years ago na wo se nkoko US abrante we catch me san se mimi se wo tu anamo benin nyina wako ho wa ye de obeye bi aso benya visa. But I had the key to have been a vision and lock it, baby. But me be a man in there. If I am lying, you can.
4: Power.
2: He should come on
4: wow.
2: Life.
4: Yes.
2: But come on, turn so. If I am no opening, but I say it's a me boy, bra. So I'm machine.
0: You go bra. Five, bra.
2: But I say no, me for when you example I see.
0: And no baby has a bit here or my here.
2: No, my name would I say, my name prime. My name prime. Because him,
0: wow.
2: There is a passport to be created, baby. But one can say, Papa, you won't know me can ask him. And you open your friend, Jamal for me, I can ask much.
0: Wow, oh, Papa, my Jamal for
2: me. Natia me, mechanic, Rada Yakuasi, one Sam Yatreno, Missin is Sabremuno, I was some quarter US.
0: Wow,
2: if I am lying, said a prophet, I will poor. Tell my Casa, Menon, I answer you. Am I lying? How many times in a one try?
0: When you move to a microphone,
2: do you know that?
0: When
2: you move to a four branch, when you move to US, the life here can nipple when you nipple to do a USA, when you nipple USA, baby, na die soon in Anisa, who bring your queen and walk and beggy near the visa. I am trying for so many years in Sanka. I am going to use yes as an example as a prophet of God. Maybe a bomb pay a diamond of power. I'm an Insaka visa.
0: Wow.
4: The door open today.
2: I don't make me a cab, a boy get be the accounts and be at them. Makes me up every girl in the accounts. Makes me up a boy lady be a friend Cassandra D at the accounts matro. Me for Janet and Cassamatrawana. Are you here with me?
4: You're my beer.
2: I am not a psychologist.
0: Wow.
2: I am not a psychologist. I am a prophet of God. Me no, I always come with an evidence of God. You see a demon to Jesus. Will be someone you say, Mimi, what did Jesus now?
4: Yes, sir.
2: Remember evidence of God.
4: Mahada.
2: Said to be obedient, you know.

0: I should have read it.
1: Wow.
0: I'm not reading mind. I don't read mind. I am a prophet of God. I am not a psychologist. I am not a psychologist, so I don't respond to psychologists. I respond to prophet

0: Ebenfina me se metena sise ya, menka nyansasam, metena sia meka sunsum sam, meka nyamiasam, emfa nyansasam, tantu sunsum sam.
1: Talk to me.
2: Mama mo bia ma studio ha bia.
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0: Obia betimi awuram.
2: Mo bia ma.
0: OPD, ye bewuram ya bibia wa ha. I want to prove to Ghana, say, I am not a psychologist.
1: Yes.
0: I am a prophet of God. And when I speak the voice of God.
1: Mm. Not the voice of man.
0: Not the voice of man.
1: Powerful.
0: That is a radical side. Papa, you see, I saw my dance here. You tell me the air dance here. Prophet, for the past 4 years, and come to buy a form, I know idea to him.
2: Nina.
0: And I did psychology, but to see some of it. We are Kura, Umuha.
1: I don't know what you are talking
2: about. Any program na dey e be din okuru ma o.
0: On the 6th November, e brother me kwiboy. On the 6th November, our independence
1: party be
0: your bomb pa yamakana.
1: Ghana be ye ye.
0: Your bomb pa yamakana ye ye.

0: as he thinketh, so he is. I am a prophet of God.
1: Period.
0: Will be a young yammy give for your soon soon inibia. Ever take the American, you say. It be she da. What will be da? It won't be da. What will be da? Mammy cannot yes, yes, so be some come take you 5 years. And son of my money, your prophet. No problem. Yeah, we don't deal with time. We deal with evidence of God. When we speak, ready, if God is not ready to do something, on that be ready. No, when you're sending me, I'm about to ask you when you're meeting.

0: service no ya nya tenders one dear way you one dear way
1: dear bim
0: one for psychology na nko ho one dear bra yes na ban say fire service for mo bo e ju on talk as ma wo mo one dear no na one dear bra make say my electrician make check o niam one dear no e bra make say o pia dum o cylinder na check electrical system one dear no
1: dum dum prog bia no
0: anybody that will attack the prophetic ministry
2: I can't about us.

0: Yamanam, where would you say Fiasse, the prophet from Epia? Nobody can shout the voice of the prophet in this country.
1: Yes, powerful. Wow.
0: You can reach him on the 6th.
2: Many who I interview,
0: but you say on the 6th. Open the mommy can't send me that here. Me can't send me that. What does Senia? What's not saying that they're in a wash me? Now be at last, sir. One more won't go anymore. Yet you are my own. I suffer for being on.

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1: Hadassa
0: Bible shine e bre between na Hadassa e kwanya ba se wa hini eyi wo ba no ware
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0: aso futie me the favor of God
1: the favor
0: e ma to bi shine
1: the favor
0: e wadi be bia pro
1: the favor
0: e dia mother shine
1: yes lord
0: e wadi be bia pro
1: yes lord
0: e be pie obidi
2: papa
0: ami ka she me jino akudi malaka dasa bi anyu me kitu abi mam na me nyaade ebu ha
1: yes
0: ha papa me ya de bo studio as here my goodness anede anede ben
2: ene eye 15
0: anede
2: 15
0: oni me sha me ni uti studio ha
1: okay
0: 416
1: okay
0: ewie ya
1: ewie ya
0: ene wie o
1: ewie ya
0: 416
1: Pepe.
0: And na men katna.
1: Okay.
0: And na wea.
1: Wea ya.
0: 416.
1: 416.
0: Pepe papa. If you friend quite you forget it. And na wea 416.
1: Okay.
0: Pepe. 416. And na wea pepe. Say nyame ya okura to me a. Anka wo take car mu drive say.
1: Okay.
0: U benya heart attack. Na me know we life ya. Ya life ya the next 2 minutes.
1: Okay.
0: I then manifest life. Obe go off. Obe go off. I just be control machine. The next 2 minutes. I'm see by 416 and
1: there.
0: Oko ti kamu drive oko say.
2: Hey, me OPD.
0: We OPD asem na make. I know be o. Anko ti kamu wa driving main road. Oko say. Oko say. Obe wanse wa go off na ne car ne bua fa so. Anko wa ti na lo pa. E be nya bad news.
2: Hey. Jesus.
0: I am talking about today. And they 416 and
1: 416.
0: And Papa will take care of our driver. But beyond them, Bianco will go off.
1: Jesus.
0: And as I am talking to you now, the timing and everything I'm at. So you watch still your Hana Yakasam. The thing is manifesting life. Life
1: is going on.
2: Wow.
0: A basic clear. A brother will show me maybe a double Kunka Kamami. 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

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What would you do to me? Where do you want to be? I know what you want to do. 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

0: only a friend to me in Ewra. 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Send your coupon here, Benedi, and Yam Twanyama, and Yama Miwata, and Yam Ponodi, and Yam Motia, to me Beno say, or what to me send your coupon, dear Wafrayano. It to me now, what day? The Empire the Amount. As of one, the city, our independence square. To me, Biala de Ghana, I'm on my way, Uncle. To me, Biala, by far, politicians say, by far, I'm on the subway, yes, Omiya Quenya, no more if he, and yes, you demo, Jabal reverse or Matil. On my way, Baya,
1: yes, Baya,
0: oh, but it is over me to me. That is the highest thing you can do,
1: yes.
0: Samimin Tiasina, God will rise another voice.
1: Senyame ma

0: Because
1: Jesus.
0: Jesus.
1: The deep and the changing way.
0: The changing way.
1: Bible said, deep way the one muscle. I was so near sassy so. Any sassy, I say. So I'm finding pan.
0: Oh, my dear.
1: What you want in the entire country, mom? I had the kit to be a 1+1 is 2. If Pierre said the atom, said them, no atom the atom. Oh, my tongue will come to the atom.
0: Oh, yes,
1: you got them. What you want the atom?
0: Yes, you
1: got them. Pajay,
0: yes,
1: you sound right to this, and I'm right here. May mom may the four letters. Ah, yeah, yeah, yeah, yeah.
0: Okay.
1: No, my sister, what is so mean? So,
0: Jesus,
1: it's a OBED. A Dibay,
0: Obed,
1: Udini, yes, a Dibay, no passport in him. Kabadia Salatas. You will pay Charlie Mabra, but don't pay your brother.

0: ya di ntia wo man we
1: e betu
0: ko ni ntia me tisi independence square
1: okay
0: e wanna so be the president
1: okay
0: ya man hwe
1: okay
0: ananya wo no
1: e wo no
0: e wanna ya di afra ne be dai na wo gasha bra me be di adie
1: okay
0: me ye abcd
1: okay
0: na me di lo kra mo man
1: okay
0: obetina so wiya
1: na
0: ne hura fi OPD,
2: papa,
0: Jamia, the way Messiah hit you know, one we have been once a jato transformer. But you will call to me, you know.
1: Program not done.
0: What's your mission? Your psychologist. What do you want to do?
2: Wow.
0: I've been manifesting life.
1: Yeah, but,
0: yeah. I was Ghana, huh?
1: Yes.
0: I don't want to go there.
2: Fire service.
0: Me can send me to the kingdom. Me can send me to the shabrim. Send commission and one in here. They are betting on the radio, mano. They are betting on the problem, mano.
1: Robertie.
0: Asofo.
1: Robertie.
0: One can't tell me, sir.
1: Robertie.
0: I'm a psychologist.
1: We be funny.
0: Me a prophet. I will prove to him, sir. There was a power in the name of Jesus
1: Christ.
2: Papa unim my baby me akura me baby e na
0: ha
2: enti program
0: ambassador bay program on December
2: November
0: independence go
2: independence
0: our independence
2: okay
0: ya bomba ya peja my Ghana
1: yan kodia sa
0: ya peja Ghana
2: enti e ba de na enhwe de na enhwe se
0: obidi
2: e be si wo ya
0: ba ania ma mienu atade a semi e your program ni team na semi no
1: The master key.
0: And the shamino.
1: Blanchard key.
0: I mean, can't send it here. A probia which in a one. Won't you mean, you know? The self one on an enfa.
1: Yes.
2: A probia which in a one.
0: Won't you mean, Yakin and an enfa? Say, key five banasaya. 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Now, master key, Nenesa. May bomb by a diabusicaso. So, one sitting upon Albania, Faco Felsica. 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
1: oh Jesus.
0: Why you going for Swabasu and Samusica? Why am I 20 Yamaha? 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
1: Sianaba,
2: Yabena, contact number Bia,
0: OPD,
2: can say, we will hold
1: up.
2: Answer the Jumadian with Drusu, who
0: are
2: part of us or Wakranisika,
0: OPD, Yatiakra program, a bear crying young Sikaya, dear crying. 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
0: 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Na wo boa me a. E wo program am e be ye no. 0558 0558
2: 5820
0: 29
2: 29
0: 0558
2: 0558
0: 58
2: 58
0: 20
2: 20
0: 29
2: 29
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1: the link. Let's
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1: Sini cash raffle.
2: Appearance in the Jim Rich.
3: Sini cash raffle. 1 million Ghana cedis.
2: Show we take it to Kujira 5 cities. Let's have Sika 25 billion. No, no, no. Let me to 5 cities and more. Cap him 10,000.
1: Mama Chum.
2: Your community 65.
1: Join the community now.
2: Can I start there too?
1: What, what?
2: Top 15 communities.
1: I wanna what the first thing in Ara.
2: Obiara being 100,000 Ghana cedis.
1: It count 1 billion.
2: I wanna show about the community into number 2.
1: As you quack up him number 10 now.
2: Obiara being 5,000 Ghana cedis.
1: And you start there to who see the cash this year.
2: For what phone?
1: To who see the cash?
2: For short code this year.
1: *716#.
2: Any?
1: *716#.
2: Say press option 1, buy ticket.
1: For community no money come.
2: Now watch out, whenever for the interest in the cash.
1: And I'm going internet.
2: www.cdcash.com.
1: And one point
2: every channel.
1: And one position at that.
2: And I hear Kawani Umoma.
1: And it's about your ticket.
2: Not to who see the cash.
1: For short code this year.
2: Dial *716#.
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10: Mira, now what did you hear?
11: Annie, but mommy, pa.
10: Oh, take a cracker home, do you
11: say? 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Now, unim, madam, for bummy, check a crack, do the excuse with a crack. 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
10: Yes, my love.
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0: Ochia Heba Powder, me say, Wan Kasa Beba, FD, Aji Jodian Kratuyatum.
2: Okay. Yeah, how you doing, sweetheart? You good?
3: Good. How are you?
2: I'm good. I just don't want to go to work this morning.
3: Oh, come on. OPD is on right about now. Work and happiness. He's going to be on for the next...

Big 05. LPMC, I'm a big 05. I'm a big 05. I'm a big 05. I'm a big 05. I'm a big 05. I'm a big 05. I'm a big 05. I'm a big 05. I'm a big 05. I'm a big 05. I'm a big 05. I'm a big 05. I'm a big 05. I'm a big 05. I'm a big 05. I'm a big 05. I'm a big 05. I'm a big 05. I'm a big 05. I'm a big 05. I'm a big 05. I'm a big 05. I'm a big 05. I'm a big 05. I'm a big 05. I'm a big 05. I'm a big 05. I'm a big 05. I'm a big 05. I'm a big 05. I'm a big 05. I'm a big 05. I'm a big 05. I'm a big 05. I'm a big 05. I'm a big 05. I'm a big 05. I'm a big 05. I'm a big 05. I'm a big 05. I'm a big 05. I'm a big 05. I'm a big 05. I'm a big 05. I'm a big 05. I'm a big 05.

CD cash community raffle no aba. We have a chance to win big. Right here, 2.5 million CDs up for grabs. Yesika, we are paying for extra idea to her in the name of CD Cash Community Raffle. No more 2.5 million. I don't hear quite how bet me a fast one that wait to me and Saka Sikai. You know what to me and your BD and say, yeah, make your phone on that dialing a star 716 hash. 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

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I say, edia free nipedu, you know. 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

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the amount what tunnel the amount 10% discount the amount 20 years warranty here chair coin your DBS building in the moon papa here one year number near 0543-286-637 Sansu no Kumase 4 Enfred 050-600-4242 Tina Ted Heba and a Medrusway and they would do any chimney.

Sinatest Malak Kermischa. Eno Eboa. Malaria be a bit to us here come at the amount. Any a watin at stomach mesha. Was stomach osa and a disturbable. You know, a bit to us here come at the amount. Your watin at it. Hyan capsules are Eboa Emano. So hygiene bit me a general brand. Menstrual pains are hood wall. Let me a support it. Quite saying so. Osa Kabia, a boy tuning in as a camera and swear the mouth. Sounds to the water in a ten high end capsules, a boy, a supporty, and you know, and they will pay you any chimo drag lane or canshi on Sabekan, Medina, main bus station, Kumasi Sofo line, Sanso, and a whole road, you know, so there was so Tamalini Techiman. We did the number near 059-681-1155. 059-681-1155. Abigail Nelson. Abigail.

our high quality diagnostic machine, Papa, and there, yeah, dear baby, see how now it will queer. No, thanks to you, I swear, yes, and until a be an air dysmenorrhea, a be an air, no, a kidney failure, a be an air, no, a typhoid, and I say asthma, and I walk one to me, come as well. When each of them, our thanks to you, computer clinic, and queer, no, so whom as a man can say, a quantum ponos on your own. But your number near 054 525 2880 054 525 2880. 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And then Yankupan drum yen. Or the Michael's Grace Company Limited. 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And they will pay M plus A4 sheet for smooth and easy printing for schools any office worker. When each of them will Michael's. You will know my sort to assort to assort. You will Michael's pen, Michael's pencils, you will Michael's erasers, you will Michael's mathematical set, you will Michael's board makers. Sansu, any award fan series of educational.

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What they are working. 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But more than say on sa be kan Malta Guinness ba ku bi. 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Etimi aboa. Dubai City Tour with Jerry Justice. Dubai City Tour with Jerry Justice. And until you know for our team, joining a quality class travel and tour. And Jerry Justice, we're a wonderful Dubai City Tour. Coming November. November, yeah, you will be here. 23rd to 29th, 2026. Visa, round trip tickets, transportation within Dubai, any tourist attraction centers in Yakani in Abum, a year 20,000 Ghana cedis. Madia say, I don't you fray, a book will slot 059 1472 095 059 1472 905. Madia say, now, if you want to feel quiet, so as a rank, I will be here with you. OP, me would you? Emmy would you? Say me one apart from OP, you know. Make on you, Musubi. Say, Ukra, Yabusan, Samuel, fear quiet, so on. It's a Ukra, I want to so near Bombardier.

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And you mommy say, oh, ba now, kita on National Health Insurance ID card. You know, Nadia, ba New Crystal Hospital. Let me up, modern breast cancer screening. Health talks are hood walk. General health screening in Nano. Yeah, the ashes. And unti bra. The first, like I say, uncle and family. Your sponsors. Our mabwa. Mama Mazimbi Foundation. You may dear no airbus or the day. Bell beverages. As soon as they be. 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

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Not yet, Tono, 2799. 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Nasco Display Fridge. Not yet, Tono, a year. 2299. They say, yeah, the amount 1799. Samsung Media. 50x50 gas cooker. They say, you know, and can in here, Tono, 2999. They say, yeah, the amount 1699. Samsung and a Media. Water dispenser and can in here, Tono, 2299. They say, yeah, the amount 1599. Open air condition, 1.5 horsepower. And can in here, Tono, 4499. They say, at the amount 3,909. Sanso Ena TCL Samba. At Kanania Tono 1,799. They say at the amount 1,399. Wope Samsung 55 UHD Smart 4K. Not yet Tono 9,699. They say 6,999. Sanso now Wope Samsung 7 kilo front load washing machine. 4,999. Chileto Land Ayede. Brah. Ebejibi. Number so a bit me a friend penny. 0503-159-739-0503-159-HFM Beach Rave Hit 103.9 Enjoy FM I can't boom Enjoy FM I can't boom A bang la polyclinic, no, a wha sunbox stretch and so rate 100 Ghana cities. And coupon ya do my 31st October 2026 in Shiaho, na in feeling the Republic Bank Joy News Eco Bank Habitat Fair, Jumedino Super Basso. No cassette, a basso din din din. Yan coupon air duma 18th October. 2026, yes, yes, yes, ewo eye ho ye ne Kekeli Radio any voter premier FM and ya kanbo ne di dwumadi e de break Ghana e bia na pese obeton nyoma ewo ho bo modern so obefre Selassie number no eye 0233 233 444 0233 233 444 radio say ye koni say ya

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0: to Adam 106.3 FM. So, Nene, I want that work from Pony Sadi, I tell you, Kakra Kakra Bosumin will pip and to come. 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
2: 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no lawyer for ni na ba yes some well attached ya o ba ho no mo won ne pay for ho do and the people man you ko no so pay for bi ya ba ho no ma che ma wunti me aka so what dey be pay mo ho no mo no mo ba ye no yeah lawyer some well attached ya o move motion e tire mo so be me support no e beti me ama wo no mo bill say dey be ya che and I hear tomorrow 14 afternoon waiting justice Audrey. It's the worst. What did your money in America? I said, I'm finding your money in America. There's some money for it. Now, which me and Coty and Summer Year in 2002. Eddie, I said, November, but she made the toss when I film Pin Red University and Moses Adano and we blast them.
0: Yo, okatachi eno wase ne yemfa wunsi antu okatachi sikapa ene ene twetwe nkomo ade ekoso na chama wuntu me nemra nimfo ni mbaako ene lawyer attach me lord me lord me lord wono so de de ekoso wo court ene akire wo de honsam twadwa
3: 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Now, the judge said, if you cry constitutional matters, and now you start attaching section 46 0, we will cry lances, we will call you Juma a war, and concession as well, own your money. Only Panoa, Obeka said Tiano, now you're an accused person, and you're converted into prosecution witness. And as someone not kind, and I need to be kind, you won't need any refer. Near all Casa for the freedom, or no kindness, and then there's a GD against Utumi. So when the grounds of the appeal need to be, I argue say so, no, upon SOP. And if you are regime say judge, you know, on the 4th of November, November no bill, no. And then court of appeals will be see appeal no properly. Now many any say as a matter general, can say won't be a flight risk, you know, is anything that should hold water. And then the what kind of truck won't be any copy beer. Because you could grant a pass.
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0: When I see a some two out to Usian Union Sam. 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
8: in any prison system ewo ebiase nyila for nightly head count so anaju bia the time na omukoda there's supposed to be some form of head count and in some cases I announce unexpected impromptu head count so possible. So for some number of days you know, to elapse without prison officials you knowing say some prisoners no or moon near around no sure sir there were serious security issues or prison no. Besides, the way I almost see prison, usually perimeter wall no is not supposed to be one or million. At least two over equipping with modern systems to say electric fence. And the way we constructed prison wall no energy are different and if you normal block work and your concrete with iron rods inside. So a bed being said will be bit mere breachy without even being noticed. Okay, so what it means is there were serious fundamental flaws within our prison system, no, and it is also very likely, sir, would be better collaborate and obviously connive with prisoners, no, to escape.
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9: be able to tell this committee what your investigations so far has been and what measures you've put in place to ensure the arrest of same
10: I got any ban or substance going through our point of entry, whether coming in or going, is a matter of great concern, particularly for the drugs. And the fact of the drugs is that it's not just transitory. What then can happen is that some residue may be left in the country, and gradually people get used to it. It will destroy the next generation that will pay our pensions. And therefore, it is in our interest today to make sure that we work and stamp it out so that it doesn't affect our generation. So we are quite committed, seriously working with other security agencies to make sure that this phenomenon are a thing of the past. I want to assure the committee that there are many more interceptions
1: Abusia pani no na akire mu no se mpanimfo ye adwuma no we public accounts committee okopie mpanimfo animo na mprae so mra hye badwani yo no aso no committee no dwamche ni abedi akire ebisa no se 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
10: among all the security agencies. And last week, he gave us 2 weeks last week the report was presented to the president in terms of what the state of the investigation is and what the recommendations are to be able to close all the gaps substantially. We believe that the president is stating and going to mandate in terms of the overall policy direction and investment that we need to make at our entry points so that these issues where instances where there are loopholes going through, they can be identified and closed. And most of the time, again, we also look to what is going out. We are also investigating how they come in, because if we're able to understand how they come in, then you are stopping them from coming. So investigation is also going what we call the downside of the movement, to downside of the direction.
1: Abusiani Awuti, Commissioner General Magiare, Oura Anthony Sapong, and Watin and Neno.
0: Young Guy, anyway, I don't want 06.3 FM, Yanian, and 4.7, and Cry Crow Pomuko, Limley Fan of a Street. There, FM, my brother, Santi Mahania, Wobedrani, and Trabaha. 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Who are Santi Mantems of Wayesha, SS, and Shanayo Boto, said to Bolivar, the gestation top five, and Wayan, Nianum, is Hira FM, Womoso Ebatania Quay, and one. 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
13: 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And Mamma, who cries so Bepomo. And now I know, because they are yet a Ghana bank one is to say, I know for a mining companies I can see the same humans near Global that I have to swap. You'll be a friend or restricted and I restricted use of that particular entry. Which is a trespass. And also, which we have them park, I think. It's just a feeling, trespass, they are my boss.
14: Ebano, enye ma ebe tiri, edi aye tia wa ebe pri, emrano, edosun, ewo, suari ya se yin, ase yin apapa koton, abra, peti mebe hiya, ari ya no, asa indi aye, eyi, koze, abwa oma ina.
0: Lawyer and out here, and on a summer walk and as a tivory wobble crono, and a trespass will be out from walk on an ho. Then what you know, sir, Subambone, Pagan, I should be a yaji mo. Wahoo, I was here, Cassette, yes, Subana said, a bear, what can be, will be quibu. A
14: hygiene, second, yes, or mine, ye dee, na ya, ya, ya, best time so affect, a pecoin be so, a stick, a home coin. Or me say, and on their hygiene, because I dear, ya, mumpu, about ya, you crew, our compensations, I would draw, ya, tia, a dear ma, and confoir. 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
15: 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Let's see what's in.
16: Let's see what's in. Oh, let's see what.
15: Only to share. You need to sell ibu kuno sendiri. On the son, in the 3 days, I'm all wow, this year, maybe I'm a brown man. I'll do him that guy there, a whole day, I'm a man. She didn't sit in the wall. My cousin, I shall not do that so much.
17: What's your work on the food? See, I feel about you.
18: I'm still not
17: playing.
18: I'm here,
17: clear.
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6: Sino ni na ebe depend on me how the emotional attachment and nipa no wa for me to sadie no. 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Apply ni po dene betu no at to akrane ho nema and all that sir. What that can do ni say owner say bibi different of course a bit me hand ni na ni person to accept anya happen and look either genders or any ordinary baby asking it's so really there's not the parents should be able to accept the gender of the child and then plan whatever they want to do for the child. And really, it's about helping that child to become the best possible version of themselves. It's all about how willing are. And, you know, the first thing you must do is accept that this is your child. And accept that they have the potential and the ability and that as a parent, you know, you are really responsible for molding the child. Say, nipa, sena opese oyebiano. Nina, eshe unsa. What you ask?
1: Abusiani awuti ye Dr. Derek Opon eno no wo wi ani atisi monte so ganafo na wo kone kwotu se ye ade na wo ye wo ho ebi ato da ganafo adwen kire ni
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20: if I go and the doctor tells me that the child is a girl and it comes out to be a boy I'll sue the doctor and sue the hospital my reason being that they just misinformed me they've made me to go and get things that are suitable for a girl what if in my mind psychologically I'm preparing for a girl and then a boy comes they have traumatized me so they'll pay for emotional damages cost of outfits and everything
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0: 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Niamuntia, said the bear will be a sentimentamua, Nani acquire a quine, a put to Juma put to Juma, and to be a bureau. Never see it to me, Drubi, be as I have been soon, anything no more sign or massano, anything no more because you never been cocas, eh, and I may your diagram when you were the trim, and no person will come out for one word, you are too good nominate. Yet you may your next morning to you.
2: So, no mammy, no, yeah, reorganization war. Kumase, what was that? Yakwa won containers and adults. Emma Kumase and Yasa de Nia Penal. If you are, ye ba, Nasa, why my Yakwa and why Tatan, Tan, Yamodia, it be you mean number few. Na, ye jano, said ye, or say ye and a papa, it be so a horse war, not a ye to me dee, and never baby yet to say. If it is an answer about Coca, I hold you and about a visualization of the Asoka interchange towards. I hold you to Patase, Holy Mary Church, or Edda, Eddie Abba. If there are no sanity, Sanson, I'll be pointing so. So I'm interchange, you know, Honor Underpass, or any year do, and see a clear or more, there'll be a contract and the Benjamin site, now, or the Aye, Echuma, or airport runabout, or no, a whole time, in the year you mean, and if you are here, your organizations near you, be boss, and be a billboard, you know, you could pick a thing sometimes or see you before you could move down.
0: Kizuba no was saying, if you have been near no answer, idea, no more baby, say be our person or box be an answer, container, be now the question, baby, or more specify.

0: ya be edie free ho then there will be some specific locations ya be ya digitized billboards na be bi ha ya ma billboards no nya prekese e wo ho in 2027 these things will come up ufi kemi e ko Vienna a distance of less than 1 kilometer 36 billboards and ya proper I cannot live with that. And about 28 will go out of the 36. No, 28 will lose their spaces. Na kabe 8. And the way forward is that omo advertising companies wonka if you have any business interest as far as advertising is concerned, look at the digitization. And all the billboard back you can take care of about 100 clients so that you could matter.
1: Ani ayo kwati ye ayo santimantem kurupon no panipa wada no Richard wo fori adwuma boade adodo na friends king zuba
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1: 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Maybe I can wear my yarn and some mama 2 weeks. Nipple mammy information of Flammy too. 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Maybe I may see, but who's soldier for? And I can't say, I dread was a grader.
2: 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Uhum. So, Mubia, as soon as you know, shop number one. And so, Mubia, Nanka shop, no, almost had the amount of real occupants, no, because Ceciano, Omutu, Naya Qua, your name your fate.
3: Mia, me, my baby, was a city assistant. As we involve women, I'm assuming, Yanya woman, Nami no mere Nunyana Kayeti boom. Nanya, ye, now won't cuss, because as I see here with the auntie. 50 years in the crown, so your crown require document to a hole.
4: Oh, Abusia, Lamquanta nine. A graduate for one of the graduates in Kua, well, Rano Muko to go to no say, as and come Ufia Kran or Mabe, I know Mutimua. Was who to know a man of Bosomemi and Sa, Uncle Pedai, where near be aside the Bosomemi and Sakano, and will be so to the most said the occupants, no, I will honor. The... You have to involve them, the occupants, no, I will honor. Oh, Lamquanta, I get for my yamo, graduates in Gwen, or Mutilam won the same sea. Oba mono becon, pepper, Ramono beca, and you wear boko, a do baby, I know, master, a do baby, so I know much remrenumo, boko, ye dear chili.
5: Adamo 06.3 FM, na Omaphobia from the affair you to Ede Abba, poor G was one idea, were presented back in. Why you were by, where's you see a friend of Blessed? Blessed is just who hear you as him, as man in the quarter, my horn, where you are free, David Tetchmanson. Edie was there. Oh, that's an eye shower hang. And an apple cool as the hour. So Eddie Abbey was a cool when you come home alive. Miram alive, nah, made free. 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Sividali, Sividali, Udni. And what they abba, hey, Sividali, Udni. I want to do way a free abba. It's near Nukumasi for a new. That's a high idea this year, the idea. By the womb. I and Uncle Sasoria one also Eddie Abba was there. Stores no and say a year expensive papa. A queer as all could just store power and cry and cry store. No grab him. No more down and y'all grow. I was to the hour there was your friend, Blessed was Miramu. Miram alive or pass. And so and a year move from Ramako Marco. Copper mine should be new was a more fire. More fire pass. And so Michael. Woman, the hour also Eddie Abba was a cookie. African teacher, minimum African teacher, Crowcom was a mimic. Na for you was so the Nedica can carry that. Young women, Yakuan, and my nice friend, and there. Wako kwa paise tu si omoze. And uko social media, ubi etwa content ya. 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Penyina ye friend Joseph, wumo kram. One on a penny portron cra, Edema and Nancy for the midwife for Kabumuku Nansana, never petrol of Uriampofu. I want no and a penny in power, the Kuyano, where the card is answering me yesterday.
6: Let us seek the ethics and the standards of the profession seriously. Who are not nurses or midwives, the content creators, who wear our uniform and also do all sorts of things. Please stop, put a stop to it. Put a stop to it. If you want to wear the nurse's uniform or that of the midwife, make sure the content you are creating is accurate. It meets the ethical standards of our profession. Don't just throw things out there, because there are some people who don't know the difference between these kids and other things. Sometimes they see and they think it's real. We must protect our profession. And that is the more reason why, as professionals, we ourselves must also use social media more accurately for the benefit of ourselves as professionals and the profession that we all belong to.
5: Eh, perpetual wo for yam pofo no one ne panyi pa. Anese fo ne midwife fo nkabo mukuo. Wo no ene da wo mo ano no wie ye. Ene panyi na wo no ne kasade ma wo mo Joseph Krampan so etwa bi di atoso.
7: Ne nurse adwuma no ayesa nim gu ase akure ka no. Me bi se mo beka ya, baya bi nurse ni ankasa ekoto eke wo Facebook ene ne ma ne ma. 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Ye adwuma no is a professional work. Eti ka o kan eti sa to me bi out will say, omo mo ye content creators ni ya na bi mo wo mo pese. Omo ye film no ne si ni ni Maniama, Omotuko Pomnet at the Show. Nemi Pacrono, Suno, the Uno War, Sebi, Rona, Yadia Manono, and your profession, and to say to Mamufuana, and citizens Nuhua, and nobody about a share, Jumano, and Untina, Sasam Noyeka, movie been up as a way. If it's a nursing hospitals, baby, Metro for Coco Catcher, or better near Casa, you play your script now, or the Bemaumono, and the Panama, no, no, so for ye, Jumano, said ye, they are, and confirm 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
4: Me
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4: e rade fa boni ni bi che wo ni ngoy
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5: 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Eyi tiwa we de meboa bra na behwe edin we
4: e. Ogantie.
5: Emias, I don't know. Happy birthday, confirm. And then I want to finish. Emias also from Pong. Way through, oh, papa, your friends at a fiery. Nana Kofi from Pong, you had the phone in your chair. I was a rade woman about Sanya Kessel was named in the opinion
4: park. Welcome, Mr. President, is what on Crad Denmark, Mr. President, was here Demna Cooking, Semna dear. Mampenia, your report on them, whom couldn't a bonin near no more cooking, be your mood body, near whom more moody cooking, no coy or no baby or no more no.
5: Akwa yam fancy MTN for so you na Franco Trading Enterprise. Thank to you, Computer Clinic. Kaja go to twist. DBS in abuse no sokoto bam. Eh married dear your fair. Woman so your mumma we are brazen to bombardia squad. Wohrede de kwaku. Obidum ye adu ku mene.
4: O shredde da kwia boachi we ya dom JP near some country say. And ya clinic. Eh click.
5: Ah, na
4: click.
5: Na me maka clinic as a
4: and your clinic. Eh clinic. Thanks to you, Computer Clinic.
5: Ah,
4: your clinic.
5: Mimic our clinic. Oh, I didn't mean some granny.
4: Don't say clinic.
5: Well, if there's 200 ways you don't wear, I don't think. And another day, we'll come no more for what you can say. What day when you're not your mammoon, you're my pan. Ah, more, yeah. Nana, say I'm for JAS, a move for Samsonan. Mata, I draw for wa, aka
4: Mata Aqua Crinsel. Oh, Elno, I don't know. Shut down into you, do baby. I don't know what jam.
5: No, no, I didn't know. But finishes, I wouldn't
4: need. Set one view, see, I'm brofun, couldn't dream who. Brofun, all kind, just say, when you're but
5: big old five on a social media or their tours. And so, and now. Hey, blood jelly. We feel crazy. We feel crazy. Blood jelly. Jelly juice. Hey, no reason we say fun. Hey, we turn some pa. Ah, Dicky a guy. Dicky any ante. Color on point.
4: Bank manager.
5: What she call to blue, light blue.
4: No, I bob braces.
5: No, I wear bob braces. Braces. Any braces. Braces.
4: Braces.
5: Any braces.
4: Braces. Ni njani adi share yesin.
5: That we start here kano. Aye. They are suspended. You ready? Now, professor, and what bonnet tie, blue and red. Hey, I'm fan home. I see you feel cause we drew and what barber now. Nitin, you know, the idea. Ubeco, Unco, Abansa, can we ask our son? No, you're not a pet. Sorry.
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4: Yes, ma.
3: Who is it?
4: It's Luck.
3: Who?
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1: Celebrating 15 years of unwavering faithfulness, grace, prayer, worship, and transformed lives. Come, celebrate this extraordinary milestone with our host and convener, Reverend Kingsley George Ejiajiman, distinguished guest speakers, Archbishop Nicholas Duncan Williams, Dr. Mensah Otabil, Bishop Franco Fusoapia, song ministration by Minister Effie Grace, Minister Becky Bonny, Minister Paolo, Uncle Artu. From Wednesday 21st to Sunday 25th October 2026 at Holiness Temple at Denta Frafraha.
2: Whatever you declare tonight,
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4: 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Hola, Kinchaboy!
3: Hello!
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7: eye Amin Scientific Hospital ayer sabia o won fidie mu aso de woda so a fidie ne kire o yade na nu asan so sa o yade
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0: remarkable years, God has been good. A crown for more we are nara on the 24th of October. No, ye nina ye ko breaking yok. They are celebrating your 18th anniversary. At 8 a.m. to 4 p.m. Mama Zimbi Foundation, Breaking Yok Ministry International, in collaboration with New Crystal Hospital, presents the 18 years celebration. 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First Lady, U.S. Honor Silver, Ubedidi, Ubedi Asa, Nyamisem Kaho, Efutso Kaho, Equanche Samsu Ekaho, Achadiano, Eye Bubuja. Kehunu se Eye Free, na 24th October, dear. 8 a.m. to 4 p.m. And we're Breaking Yok Ministry International, Eye Surprises and Kwa. Yapwafuni, Bell Beverages, GTP, Indomie Testy Tom, Last Hour Catering Services, Game Park, Minata Cocoa Boutique, Zam Ice, Prosmo, Mini Mia Chomo, Kellogg's, Didishito, JRA Cosmetics, Lush Hair, XSL Rundle, Media Partners, Adum FM, Bega TV, Asempa FM, Adum TV. Mama Zimi Foundation 18 Celebration Idea, Eye Kranfo Nina Dia O, Menu Hum Frimo, Every Zer, 24th October, 8 a.m. to 4 p.m. A Breaking Yoke, Eye Energy and Kwa.
1: Ghana for what drinks are better politics? What are barefoot? If it is so, your friend online now. If I join your motre, how many one name come on? Okay, Nipa Boniforbi and I'm a barefoot for the year. So, and Mamma Bobia was answered the free delivery. 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

0: Aha, eh, atom 106.3 no aso gusu a wuti don kwa papa ho sima edunsia. 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That we may be established. And only theme no one way free, 1 Thessalonians 3:13. A honu ye assembly no free ye. Was say a sorry no airport, East Airport, Potemu Honewo, AWC East Airport, Palace Mon Potemua, Hona Destiny Impartation Summit no, Ebekoso, Shannon Sun, say a year 16th November, Copem 22nd November, and ye de Ebro, and he drew her a new home film. 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
1: 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Shannon Society 31st October, no known drawn up and their background only a bishop, near a speech and prize giving day awards. 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
0: Bright Senior High School Gusu AJ Addition for Fronty. 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
1: 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One nomin say, and no one motto so come. Medidi, Nadriana, so ya, Mr. Medriania de, and you were yako dancing and so on, Tin and Debbie, Medriania come and then fine. And so on, say, wounds and could double home and no matter so, mere prima for baby fever, and say, I'm an Adriania de, no, so once you feel any be. Now could I did you know of Philips or Tons and no one and nine way any eyes and any a country and then a woodian, so and some patch up. 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What the hell? That's why I come up, and ten and Roger, dear Shippa, and you want Nantemo, but my dear Faye Juma, now and wow. A bell grouping syrup or so, yeah. Vitamin B 12 from folic acid womb, a boom or did ye ban a bemen at minimum, moja cough for my idea would run it to me best out. Nemum, several grubbing syrup and no more, a bema moja and wash a quantity idea would do. Trials of 400 and so, as soon as time for a commission soon as seven when check a cra, and to carnation and so send a whoop a year soon papa pa a dra and a trials of 400 and a bit me a boaw, and to name man and pound, my dear baby, na em one. 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
1: 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Malaria be more a bassage, as a wood to moon say, we are born, not as a hoo, a devil. I award them. 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That's a who only a woni pedriano, who only a wode age now a system name, Mr. Yen Fasa, we no envia fino, and into agbefe fever and binum, and to malaria and as a mow. Not them who cry, na enubra, into how beer any a tree. Yakas agbefe typhon so ho. 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
2: God will change your story. I said God will change your story. Makololabosa, your test is going to change your testimony. God is refining you, preparing you, adoring you, cutting off the excess.
3: Thank you, Jesus. We bless you, our Savior and the soon coming King.

And we thank you for sending your son, Jesus. We know, Lord, that you care about all our problems and all our hurts and every disease. And Jesus, we know that as we release ourselves in faith, trusting only in you, that the power of the Holy Spirit will be released, healing and wiping away all doubt, disappointment and fear. Father, let the power of your Spirit move upon every man, every woman, and every child, from every tribe and in every nation, as we await the coming of Jesus Christ, our Lord and Savior. Let your living water move.

One of the things that I love to say is that a great attribute of a worshiper is the ability to remember. To be able to remember 10 years ago, 20 years ago, where the Lord picked you from, and every step of the way, one day after the other, His faithfulness. Bible says that they are His grace, they are new every morning. When we thought that we have experienced the blessings of the Lord, the next day came and He blessed us with another one. Day after day, month after month, year after year, His goodness, His faithfulness, His goodness. Can we remember the goodness of the Lord? David had the ability to remember. Can you have that ability right now? Just remember His goodness. Remember where He picked you from. You may not be where you want to be, but you are not where you used to be. Can you remember where the Lord picked you from? If it had not been the goodness of the Lord, and can you radiate to man? If it had not been for the hand of the Lord, where would you be? Where would you be? For some people, we should have died. We should have perished. If it was left to the enemy alone, if it was left to the judgment of men alone, we should have perished.

the word of the Lord. His presence is with us. Can you sing it one more time? Emmanuel, Emmanuel. He's with you in that business. He's with you in that marriage. In that sickness, his presence is with you. On the end, on the end, on the end. Whoa. Emmanuel, Emmanuel. Oh, oh, oh. His presence is

0: me.
1: Repairing you, adoring you, cutting off the excess.
0: I sense the spirit of joy.

0: I feel led to read this scripture prophetically over our lives, wherever you are watching from, connecting from. The book of Jeremiah chapter 30 and the verse number 19. Jeremiah 30 and the verse 19. And it says that, "And out of them shall proceed thanksgiving, and the voice of them that make merry." And there's a colon over there, and it continues to say that, "And I will multiply them, and they shall not be few." And it also says that, "I will also glorify them, and they shall not be small." Can you put your name over there and declare it over yourself? Prophetically, from our thanksgiving, it says that, "I will multiply them, and they shall not be few. I will also glorify them, and they shall not be small." Can I speak over your life that even in the presence of this, your time of gratitude, your time of gratefulness and just thanking God, that's word of the Lord for you tonight, whatever time, whatever day you are watching it, is that I will multiply you and you shall not be few. I will also glorify you.
1: Thurston reminds me of a gentleman.
0: You being small is over.
1: Obi churn a watch, wrist watch. Na abrantie no at the born and sa for a year and a half, and a watch in a stoppy.
0: When they are speaking of,
1: or the coma repair, I saw repair watch in the man.
0: Mark.
1: You ready to see it? Repair an intimate and repair watch, you know.
0: The hand of,
1: and the watch and the say beyond repairs.
0: As well, in the mighty name of the Lord Jesus. And it's not as a result of any work that we are.
1: So when the wristwatch broke,
0: our mess has produced that
1: time kept going for the rest of the world.
0: Out of
1: on the watch, in the day, I say, and to me, and Kobium,
0: multiply you,
1: and so we are so brand new.
0: In the name of
1: Sana Brabotia,
0: the Lord is glorifying you. Your time of glorification is
1: the sun still rose.
0: The Lord Jesus,
1: when the season still changed,
0: able to connect
1: the universe doesn't pause.
0: God, in the name of Jesus, Isaiah said that every eye
1: it showed him.
0: Every
1: that time is a river that never stops flowing.
0: That the hand,
1: no matter how heavy a burden is,
0: not be the works of man. It cannot be the plottings of man. It is only
1: at me.

0: odwindwene mane bre ebeko
1: and the mighty
0: na sa o how na hu ne no ebedru stage bi na time bi no na wo kasre
1: we give you
0: that is just a matter of time
1: just mighty name in Jesus
0: mighty so watch stop here
1: okay.
0: We are watching stop here
1: okura ye etie
0: Maminka osa Destiny Impact Summit Ebaso. This very month, November, coming month, the month of November. So make a time for a life-changing encounter at Action Worship Center, Destiny Chapel. Program will be too serious, I tell you. Now we are at Destiny Impartation Summit 2026. Ebeshas here on the 16th to 22nd November, every evening from 6:30 p.m. to 9 p.m.
1: Hand of the Lord.
0: Enyumre nun siam pemu. Kopem se non krobebo.
1: Okura.
0: Ah, my God.
1: Okura.
0: This year, theme daso eye, that we may be established. Yeah, you free 1 Thessalonians chapter number 3, verse 13. Ministers for the summit include Bishop James K. Saar, Prophet Prince Afuakwa, Prophet Kakra Baden, Bishop Ni Kaufiu, and the host pastor, Reverend Dr. Emmanuel Arthur. Right. Me, I join us at AWC East Airport around Palace Mall. A Destiny Impartation Summit 2026. I'll be sure to see on the 16th to 22nd November.
1: Thank you.
0: Make a date with God and don't be late.
1: You are good God.
0: This is where time will definitely permit us to part company with you. My name has been Prophet
1: Lives of
0: Nana Yausafo.
1: We still judge you faithful.
0: Big ups to you.
1: We give you praise. We give you
0: the biggest 05.
1: In Jesus' precious mighty name. Thank you that you are good.
0: The biggest 05.
1: Faithful God. Thank
0: you. Too serious.
1: Sister God.
0: And Dr. Cosby. Getting support from Mr. Titi.
1: We give you honor.
0: God willing, tomorrow will definitely be another day for us to meet on your radio. In the morning, we'll definitely meet on Asempa 94.7 FM, 9:30 a.m. to 12 noon. And in the afternoon, we'll be live on Adom 106.3 FM. 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
0: And we'll be on from 1:30 to 3 p.m., Monday to Friday. Udim se radinyan kupon ya aduma prayer walk e baso. 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grounds of the enemy rather the best share nasi rather the best share nsem entimenyu hum free mo this year prayer walk no theme edaso no ye free Ezekiel chapter 21 verse number 27 na yempai bo aye bo nyiran se oh God help us and overturn our situation meaning the prophet nana yourself me sorry I'm a brother justice papa bills African and as court omodi ofie kwaso to me edi ehia obebia obia eradin show na ontinanim and chill stay on
3: For 18 remarkable years, God has been good. A crafomo we are seeing fanenyinara on the 24th of October. No, ye nina ye ko breaking yolk. 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
1: 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PSC Esther Eba, Jayana Eba, Kobirana Eba, Minister Alice Eba, Breaking Your Band Eba, Boye Nyom, First Lady, U.S. Honor Silver, Ubedidi, Ubediasa, Nyamasem Kaho, Efutso Kaho, Equanshe Samsu Ekaho, Achadiano, Eye Bubuja. Kahuna say you're free. That 24th October. Oh, but dear, 8 a.m. to 4 p.m. And we're breaking your Gunisu International. And your surprises and go on. Yep, what for me? 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A energy and qua. But I say.
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1: Ma, we're luck here, friend.

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0: Martin, my show with my own back. Oh, Papa Tofu, let me so be here, Scan. Now, only Scan here. What my missus saying, I come to Musa.
1: My way so fast on the no. Sikefia, Michan, Gusu, Biano, a so fast on no. 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Maybe dinner, you know, and fast.
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12: Onia wani so ye wisiwisi ana.
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14: You know how we trade in Ghana and across Africa. It happens on WhatsApp, a six-figure deal sealed in a 47-second voice note. There's no procurement department, just a chat thread. It happens through people. Your guy in Kutomu, the woman in Onisha, your cousin's husband's contact in Bamako, who you've never met, but you trust because of who introduced you. It happens in three languages in one transaction. English to the seller, French to customs, Pidgin to the buyer. And the bargaining? It takes 40 minutes, but the payment takes 4 seconds. That's how Africans trade. And there's one bank built for

for what drinks are better politan? What a bearful. If it is so, your friend online now. The patch on your tre. How many one new come on? Care. Nipa Boniforbi and I'm a bearful fidia you so and mamma bobia. What's answer the free delivery account one mouth? Who's sick and what age? Anything you want to net here? Say a banner will better original politan. And the boy a yakro. What Ghana a fair muhanum say, but bia. Yam fat invoice. And say no. What's up? But my answer will be called a ya politan dealer bia or what or pesia subia. The Bomadiato original politan. Bendy Bobiachi. Bomadiasa will be called a ya dealer shop. The confirm it's a politan label. No, a bomb one son of water. Never when he and naho. No, Bosika who buy. Politan, papa no ankasa.

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2: 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Media, you bet you need to buy a brochure. I need a busian yin piano nipan nine. Benya quina to buy a south home in the principe. I want to yashe. And yan crow, who bet me swing our chef and 2 million Ghana cedis near tree. Ah, yesika, me a chedia output room would say fridge, tablet, bicycle, me scholarships are nipoya 25,000 Ghana cedis. To Media about and Pamo 23 gram promo sachet in the future coda and was sachet. But star 380*11# or phone so media punch energy. Kai say such a cause me and some mau a queen yabaku. I will promo no more. Now we now one Ghana city a munuwa. It should share a crowd. FDA aji a dragon cartu yatu. NLA at Thai a tree for a Mokaritas lottery platform. So
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Hey. Good afternoon. And welcome to Thursday, the 15th of October, 2026. This is your own show, Ophir Kwanso, with me, Jerry. And as usual, we're on till 6 p.m. Need news, bro. It's my name, Kosunda, and any internet. And then your video be all, you be video no quick. Now for you, we are a new

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My glory. 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

the Vimo Ashomu. 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Yes. 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I am my option to save. Over dial star 165 hash on MTN. Now I sign up. Who sign up on so out to me are they one family member? Say yeah, oh mommy and now papa. Unia and now money mubia and now crew and now here put me the net so come on. It's union for being to so dial star 165 hash. See ya, they throw between ma akwanya kese ya tise ye ya de be secure future no empower tree ho dial sisi ya star 165 hash ne full prompt na ko anim ne mum se nya man we ya ka se no way Sankofa natural spices we na ebwa na wadua no aye de na wasan enya empomden so e de aka ho Mr. Bebree, and yes, oh, but quack quack, total spices be. I made your name from Mwede, and Sube de Viena, Yarianqua, Debbie. 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Now, dear dude, Juma. 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M plus A4 sheets. Yeah, near the bar. And now M out. Smooth and easy printing. And to schools in the offices are holding in. We and SMO share each other. Samsung, you want Mikael pens, Mikael's pencils, Mikael's erasers, Mikael's mathematical sets, Mikael's board markers. Nina. Edit the year so. Yes, so and I air publishers, they my air fan series are. And I air a collection of educational books yet designed to support children from nursery through to air junior high school. ATG, not air number, not air friend, not the only BIM fan so much. 0244-598-305. I'll 0244-583-973. 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Obu a wish ya na wan hwe ya beka se yo tipen. 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I am still here. Ba hwe na otimi zan pa ni bibia da yi. Owo mpom den 1. 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Sa phone ni na obi so mo secret no. Wan hwe omo nkan kyerɛ wo. 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Enyi kra na fe ni ho yɛ fɛ mo so bo a. 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
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broad spectrum family the wema kumwe ye and son ahodo ni nyina e show ma se fini padua emu say your pains and the woni padua ni mu a and no be hia neurodol hot gel and ice gel we take a crack for baby a pains ni wa simaka crack bi na pains ni na ira. 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And come be a DHDB, a bidding in now for fair. Come on. Hey, we are in my person. And Sana, your day, a videos of our time, ever bro. And you'll be a hand on my person, and no chess. I am still here. So just give me a moment. Udi, TSI, you, mommy, my person, let this song, you know, speak to you.

0: 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Obu I wish ya na wan hwe ya beka say you tipen. And so me can or you old enough to be your father or mother.
1: I am still here.
0: Ba shan out me say pan bi bia dey. O won pom den one. Na ho offense we gina na so year 2. Sa phone now be somewhere secret no. Wan hwe omo kan kire o. Oh yeah, oh, hey, nyami, oh, hey, there, you're busy, you're busy, you're busy, you're busy, you're busy, you're busy, you're busy, you're busy, you're busy, you're busy, you're busy, you're busy, you're busy, you're busy, you're busy, you're busy, you're busy, you're busy, you're busy, you're busy, you're busy, you're busy, you're busy, you're busy, you're busy, you're busy, you're busy, you're busy, you're busy, you're busy, you're busy, you're busy, you're busy, you're busy, you're busy, you're busy, you're busy, you're busy, you're busy, you're busy, any Valuvite UK Limited for 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Now, say, Koba say, ABR. Oh, I'm afraid you feel on 20 minute DDR. On all the man, baby vite drops, yeah, and shop, eh, come home. Every man DDA, I send young Pumudin, come apart. And 24 the any bioglobin syrup. The capsules also count iron, vitamin B12, nafe, folic acid, need never be so conveniently, once a day, no one fan why free. The mom sends on so tete, oh, yeah, we'll be here, trousers 400. A suspension one and a tablet or we a broad spectrum family the wema kumwe ye and son son ahudu oni nina a show masi fini pedwe emu say ye pains and a wo ni pedwe emu and on ube hiya neurodol hot gel and a ice gel what take a crowd for baby a pains ni wo simaka krebi na pains ni na ira. 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And come be a DHD, be a bit in now for Fair Fair. Come on. Hey, yeah, me pese. And sana, videos of our time, ever bro. And you be one more, me pese, me no chess, I know.
1: I am still here.
0: So just give me a moment. Ude TS Anu we mami pese, let this song, you know, speak to you. It's a brand new one from Eye Anchor Ato. Now offer a new way, name of Jesus. Sa Edino Oba a young one with Juma be brand new Anchor Ato, name of Jesus.

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Brand new Uncle Atto, Reverend Bruce Gatti. Oh, you too much. What do you say? 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

Alright, so now I am for videos of our time. And to so quick, me patro joining me a war YouTube no susia. 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Patro bra YouTube sisia. Who do YouTube and not what bo? Adom 106.3 FM. 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By Kankesi Oba Spaghetti. Yen trust that video way. And they ewo videos of our time. And so Oba Spaghetti, they only say SETA. 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

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Kwase ye ni na set enho adwuma ye nso nye den. 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And that videos of our time. Video ye de ebro. 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And to me, cause situation be mutimi say on watch you. And kasa say unia bi boao. What can we nimu say nyina akere no? But because of a nipa bi no behavior bi at say ye ntino. Ama nipa bebre ani ada ho. And to obi ampeso be boao bi. And opai say me that sorry eh. Na obi a send me WhatsApp message. Unipa kro mi nim no ba bi onya me number fie mi nim. Wa send WhatsApp message. Eh catch him say oyee student. E wo University of Debe bi a kwa mi refi. 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
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It will be with a Miss Roby Brinjana just a minute. I'm in your soul. Baby, your car said Johnson, and I'm driving an engineer. I said, I'm watching Juma. Drive an engineer, no. I'm watching a curfinism. I can't engineer Quentin Fin. It's called Kumina, I'm in command left. I'm swinging him, Zabi. So I said, I'm not going to. And your man, you point to me, your papa. Nipa Bonifusim say, look at this. Pavement blocks. Malcolm, I'll come so the bear wait ni be yet say fish wait o man you do bream so to be say I'm say on the fish ni be see scale so hwe do acquire wild wa package are so fine we yi bra wa gin 100 cedis the call wa sign enjoy prague and free ride we wa chena be na innocent person be am pam situation be at say yan go be ohiam was oh bra ebi ajiwe ne mama we na na aso o da bi minibi as me can 100 is be there aso o minibi on few because of the obi ayenti why are we doing this to ourselves as a people yenya hwiye nya me hu ye mobo ye ba be din koma akra na fear de aka to aso ba ma me remind o say all blue atoms TSA anyway natural to and then ehun hia wa o chene ho be hia all blue atoms adwuma ko di no we no se o pe professional reliable you know cleaning services papa e wo Ghana man mu a this is it. All blue atoms. Me say, through dini to, me the number be my the account. Eh, then I'll be here. Eh? So I call rented then be your baby for fresh. I feel na wood to a come. And now, wow, baby, I want that we are renovation. And now, what see you then here? I feel person here cleaning. And now, be a dining one out to that, but what I said then, I say, painting, which is in why you know, say, and what bone to two be near the idea, thousands soon now saying, Unia Yanka, your baby clean when you know what I fresh to say, die for four. All blue atoms. Yes, son, what you man know? Say your office, who per se been managing space no more, and saying, why cluttered be near the idea, they said the aircraft, as a visitor's bar crown, as a craft ferry be near the idea. Washroom, one near the idea, facade, who per se be clean, just say, ni na. All blue atoms. You be handle no professionally. You bani a chair with say we within 2 days and now we within 3 hours and now we 4 hours and now within an hour we be penny a try the amount.
enunti say ye fie say office commercial space ne in fact post construction site o site wona aya construction awie no ese timi clear ho nyina me ho ye kama kama ne ade fashe ye nsa all blue atoms ye be handle the amount perfectly kama ama wa to che the amount so give us a call 0243 571 745 that 0243 571 745 for the last time 0243 571 745 na one all blue atoms edin komo ubo remo social media platforms ni nyina so no at all blue atoms na wet me any available or all blue atoms or beyond the sea above the sky ejidum pumpy you know what I'm saying na yan kan will be him say the 2026 World Assemblies of God Congress no eguso e koso den here in Accra in fact the whole world is here e won cry ha over 190 nations and I believe as pina few are bar omo na twa hie mu for a life changing encounter na ene e day 2 ya make us eguso koso until you a pastor na church leader na on register for the day conference na call www.2026agworldcongress.org na itwatum ho nations age media no koso at the grand arena ewa Accra international conference center each day bia no 9 a.m. to 5:30 p.m. but your evening rallies I know a free of charge you between you and phone out phone now baby from 7 p.m. to 9:30 p.m. and no it take place where Accra Sports Stadium Tiana also action out the home Ashimbi. Na Congress host no Reverend Stephen Wingham on an air general superintendent Edema Assemblies of God Ghana and our special guest of honor His Excellency John Dramani Mahama, President of the Republic of Ghana. Uyan Chimu Kwe Chifa Saj Medihua Freyan was 0257-227-750. Commissioned as one mandate every nation. And also any come on creo. Now where your bonus, Mammy Fama Nafi, Yin Rum na Yidin Komo. Bonus no one in the say any Achedia Kessie ya Electroland Ghana Limited Break Ghana Fono. Why are to munch in Tia Freno? Achedia Kessie be bray. I am more. What I say? Pretty simple. Nin Nana say Uber Rum Ewa Electroland Ghana Limited. Ne kwabata beer ben wo. Okwa unya amazing prizes. Discount akese freebies achedia bebre. Ya edini na man wo loyalty rewards pina. Ena koso. 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Nasco top mount refrigerator no anase we crowd pony a freezer. Na ye tono 2,799. Sisye de about 1,949. Ena Nasco display refrigerator no. It was 2,299. They said they are about 1,799. A media 50x50 gas cooker. No, it was 2,999. They said they are about 1,699. Media water dispenser. Now you're 2,299. They said they are about 1,599. A TCL 1.5 horsepower AC. It was 5,499. You said about 3,999. And a TCL soundbar, near 1,799. You said about 1,399. Samsung 55-inch UHD smart 4K television. It was 9,699. You said about 6,999. Yeah, also sabi to me. I can be. And it's more than so. Bebora Electroland Ghana Limited showroom BMU. Na achedia kese bebri no. In addition, Samsung, TCL, Media, Nasco, rewarded 1,004 lucky customers for the four ultimate winners. Omo ebenya a complete home electronics makeover. Yeah, and no, Electroland for ena ede ema. And unti koswa so best shopping away Electroland showrooms. I hold on in name or my fana BBMU. Na BBM sweat me akoye edi amao. For further details, phrase 0503-159-735. Electroland achedia kasi bebre Charlie. Or see you feel big the next big winner. You know what I'm saying? Great. 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
0: 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Ba bi obetimi nya hoto so a no de. Me akwa metimi adi hu adanse ye.
1: Amen.
0: Pa Heba Hospital.
1: Yes sir.
0: Papa. Papa. Pa.
1: Nah. Is a young generation of divers and was a boy and a papa.
0: Oh, yeah.
1: Banheba Hospital, in Krabata, Amy, Ewa Memoha, Yon Kraha, and San Ukmasi. Na Yakupi Mukmasi, and Enchassi Frikmasina, a canis Ure Mukmasia, your Bruno, a friend, say Atunsu Abu. A buying IRS Abia Casina Chiope, a ho, and Abu, a Banheba Hospital, Asiano. And in Tisa, Oyadi Biati, to be another boy Remohona, Okakoji, and we ewo. Sounds on a baby Pimo and crying hands while your baby a friend is a Spentes. Now Spentes, no. Junction, Yatuni didn't say 18 junction, a ho, and I'll be who air Banheba Hospital as you. And if you see Ohonoma, taxi for more being Kuman Fem and any fan Fem, even from KFC, Ade Kuninano, or the Okach will be as a Oko air Banheba Hospital as you are, a dear Omdo, a baby Pim or ho. Your number, a Didijuma or as you are, a 0244 988 004 0244 and answer 0244 083 482 0244 083 482. 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
0: 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the name or your promotion and sa se heavy pa what ton de ama manfo a che so hwe price na ju do the we the d na location in Shy Hills e wa asase no ye ton no 30,000 cedis it's a promotion awo ye ti no 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megapixel cameras ya de be capture those you know special moments no and A08 no it comes with a bigger 6000 mAh battery plus dust and splash resistance for added protection. Sanso and it comes with up to 6 years of security and software update. Now we know you are building the cell a bit may stay with you for longer. And now you know so on Saka Bia obey enjoy a 24 months warranty. It was so a patrol A07 or chassis the price on 1007 69 Ghana cedis and a 08 no 1999 Ghana cedis na wajiba akoboko. Yes, our installment options available through our partners, subject to terms and approval. It's for niche Samsung store be an answer authorized retailer shop BMU nema onso onsa enka ode. Baby Adrusu Ebusua Ebreni ni se ye remuna yene eye Bishop Bonigas. And so etwaso with a time just about 17 after 4. Bishop, ye ma akwaba area yi.
2: Meje so hene.
0: Na me gidi ye se aponmu ye.
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0: 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Aha ne ha. So at as ye, yes, yes, yes. Eh o shet no so e de pa.
2: Me da wase na se.
0: Design na da demu no. Yeah, design e chimi pa. So you know. Na me oba ko bi sa as a blue black we na.
2: Yes, so praise is in chimi.
0: Bishop, Bishop. And then I'm here. Ni
2: oh, my fairy, my fairy.
0: Necessary share, sir. Upon one, and be a beckon once and one a gentle happy breed. Yes, Nancy, do you know so now your share?
2: Yes,
0: one upon your one papa, any your the bonnets would be any dinner. And now your one and bread beer upon
2: a
0: yin weddy,
2: sir. Perfect.
0: Now a bit me up by say upon be a war a busuabim,
2: yeah.
0: And so now a bread answer as our pamon
2: or cassa.
0: Odin Juma, Bishop, and that young con straight name
2: you,
0: a pam, send a popum, send a bonim, a brebber, sir, and now a manifesting home you say, hey, where a pam and a energy.
2: Jerry Yaminsha,
0: I mean,
2: what tearful you know, who produces in your big of four, Yaminsha. Now, my dear, I'm a sour question to me 2 hours for. Sir, Obia and a ba, a dance will be a dinner. Sana ne kasa no ntia embo no wanhwe kwa no sakopa san se na me deliver young man bi na young man no oye gay so young man be 31 32 oye gay na bra me yi omo de ne ba ya me ye bisa no spirit ne se wo wura ni mu ahya aman na boy no na osun adwuma wo wi school ye JHS went me anto aso from the ko sun adwuma ahya aman. And our boys, we know our point, you know, coffee and the boys be chilling, boys too. And I'm fine, a cheap. Now, spirit, and I say, time our boys and a fan. No, no, you told me you dis our community listen to Ura boy in him. Ura boy in him, and one boy in a better night. And we did boy in a crutch, you call boy in a crew, and what that? And we call home boy in a papa, and we are your friend, do. And we'll treat any trisuka 20 pesos. And one boy and a better. Now, I do and say, or my boy, it has only a gazim noir and will recruit boys.
0: Wow.
2: Now, omo yes, sir. None one terrible thing. Say, omo confobine on your cramp person, ya. No, my dad, no one would be wheat of no, ma a fan noir. Just to be a woman. Na and then me deliver gun, me fresh spirit in me deliver us me, matinani moon, but chiani trisuka, intimina ya pam. 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
0: ubibano.
2: Yes, ubibana, unimujada, or see. I am fear me and Serbia, or peer good boy, and any mercy. Now 3 years ago, Ogun and Massi were kumasi. One manico four will be set and any inch be pure. And one quayers, and a esposuno, and a boy's and a brun up papa and any uncle ambassino, and will be doom for gin, and will goon and mass in the area of crown, went to Mantra and Ujani. And was Adia Bakra. Now a crown, and so no, ne 3 years a time, and so I said, but soon be him. And was someone acquires idea and will be more much and a boon with Johnny and the parents, Debbie, ya cast any in the infant could be sure Bonagaso. From a buy, you know, yes, I may win you, and besides, I don't know what you my shaman or so, a shaman who used credit in Kushiajuma. Since, now let me say, and Quaran Bins one would do, boys and a yanisano. I did not shake 20 to the more one to my money per piamania. ene shin jari nshiranka nyame me ye no adwuma nyina wie no spirit ne say ye ma ne pure water saches ne baako ne ye kofa pure water ndema no 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Nice lady. One also a pen to me a dinner. 2 minutes would dinner my me fears from Awaleno. Once the last and Becatcher say, Sister Bianya 37 years. Never I met an eba umfrakra. Sister Nanya 37 years, while back or damn pass on what Johnson. Where the Nadia Mian wage when you're 27 years. Young lady, nice lady. What done what Johnson? Tuesday, no, so my bid in a Bow University. UPS Bao. One also a bemo and you're 23 years, what done what Johnson. 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
3: Hey.
2: Oh yes, on some penny from penny for Kroma, or penny Kroma and some well. Openny, never. Try Obeyan or Quaggy 2 minutes are. What to me be ye damn barco, ni fear no one, no ye damn barco. No, I decide 2 minutes are Pamna Sheho. No, I lock was our dino. What to me, man, a yellow crowd warning says I done with Minko. Who is our recent TBS social media? So, I brand to be a catcher and it is a sad down with Minko. 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
0: say en sha say say edu edu nyanso a when sometimes e bia dey offer me kwa na wadwin po maso say e ya pam bi na e yes anti e ban say how do you go about it
2: 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We could hear Nepa or Canberra, Bogusa, Shebre, Butu, Abrabono. And we did more than buy it to me. And to number one, so who person who are pump to me a do soa? Number one, first thing, I was so here Bisa. A Bisa never quite say he interesting we have. Once a guy, never mind, maybe Bisa made them say, or call Ashama Dinikosia Juma. And a boy's me a new repoon. And a 2 minute no area who ran, moon on a better try up. Shege on your 26 years or Johnson. 35 years, 37 years, wow, Bahasa Johnson. Ain't he? Was there any and his wage and I got a so Johnson? Will be one of my trust and any better know about a master chum. What Johnson Agum? Ain't he number one? A G. A Bissan a Bemo identifies Sadi with a wayfreer. Wayfreer will be a pump to me or a pump to me a dinner fears and you're more tier to me. Now, more tier answered him from a man a year, Juma. 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And almost son who kept Kosuwa in secondary school, no more than about rage. After Aquaran went to Kasabi. One Kasabi and Woo, and now Mammy Womu China, Doctor Fonosa, for whom we are the Nomu Chenchi, Nom the Mucha, Nom the Wing, and I'm Omit Sanomuti program, Nom Johnson, Yakoran by. Ye Yakoran by Aqualan and Casanipa Pew, Intinipa Penia, Nipa Penia. And now, turn a mass spirit, I was secondary school. Ha, with this our community, no soon what Yana wanted them. Cause I got an cry emery. Wouldn't we say a yen who would you may be a partner and voice in our satiba? And Rua Omdi may be by. Now, man, no a yajmo electricity. Mine is all one wants to be beer bonusum, and I'm a coin yes, stiff. When Timan trying to comb you, Jerry, yes, you who was soon over Jumum, ne papa ne wear Jumumuho, and a ne papa no a pitri wee. And I'm penifuan is in the papa ni very good. In Tomba Pebba be dinashe. And I'm working on Sunua Koskuka crack one kind. And on Pebba be dinner share with Jumumu. And I cratch your status with any daily bread. Young man a crow or cobay 38-40 years. Also, I know who's to be beer sinner soon. And one acquire stiff. When to man trying to comb you. Into a ban what to all years in the corny agency sing. Must any power problem pow. Jalini paya rio. 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
1: 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Keep listening to Irrigated Sports. It's real sports. Do best for you, good for you.
0: Yes, yes. 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Ofanso ebe twaso on this side e de amaye boko.
2: Well, please, Irrigated Sports. Mm-hmm. Eye perfect program.
0: Yes.
2: Perfect engaging. Mm-hmm. And perfect on our spectator. Mm-hmm. Irrigated Sports. Eye papa. So listen to Irrigated Sports. You grow old and you die old. Thank you.
0: Thank you too. So for kum chacha.
3: 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So you listen, Prophet Kumchacha. I'm listening and I'm here. God bless you.
0: Bless you too. Langabel.
4: Ladies and gentlemen, my name is Joseph Langabel, King of the Jews, the chief general for the national team. I Alligator Soap, Adom FM, number one, the old Ghana. If you jealousy go quench, observers are worry, believers are enjoyed. Yeah. I Alligator Sports. No sympathy for the cripple. Yeah. After the criminal war, take it to the dances. Oba war.
0: Sisi.
5: Other for me, didn't this Sisi Chum. Na debia miti Alligator Sports. There's no day I mean to Alligator because miti a manager. Na me stress.
0: Nice one. Kami Akaba.
6: Welcome to your show.
0: What to say?
6: Ajan Adom.
0: Nice one.
6: Now, I want to hear the king of the Jews, you know.
0: Yeah, what was it? Mary Akwaba.
7: No,
0: one is here, Bizarro. In front of
5: But 13 years, 23 years. Nana mi bisa say ye day.
0: Ti afi na afi 19 na asho ke kakra.
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2: say.
0: I'm here. I'm
2: here. I'm here.
1: I'm here. I'm here. I'm here. I'm here. I'm
0: here. I'm here. I'm here. I'm here. I'm here. I'm here.
2: I'm here. I'm here. I'm
0: here. I'm
1: here. I'm here. I'm here. I'm here. I'm here. I'm here. I'm here. I'm here. I'm
0: here. I'm here. I'm here. I'm here. I'm here. I'm here. I'm here. I'm here. I'm here. I'm here. I'm here. I'm here. I'm here. I'm here. I'm here. I'm here. I'm here. I'm here. I'm here. I'm here. I'm
2: here.
0: Week.
2: And you might be asking why you're crumble in your thousand
0: a week. Uber compren a week, intimate ceremony. What do you say? Obanomans are no crack a crab, you bedi dear di ye, and I did ye munyai. Spices be ben munyai.
2: Okay.
0: Miss Ramo.
3: And numb be rear.
0: Not say a bit, and I want a jump.
2: I'm the only one wearing
0: them. Quame,
2: I assume for food.
0: And I drew best at Tanaka Brane,
3: and I'm be brave.
2: And I'm asking for
0: friends at Domado. Franco, if you chana diama, if you charge in the Guan, I do better 1931. See, but I never win in our boy 1931. You were, you know. Now, boys, let your mumma barn, what was your about veterinary oversan, sorry, 5. Fasant to us, what could you?
2: Abane and that, and that, a come, you who said,
0: come if
2: I want a check a crack, a banister, a opening,
0: and never
3: share
2: the word chat. There's a word chat, a two woman at Tonquam. And before me, and Yama and 9 beer. I just say, oh yeah. Now, the ball who binds, he said, the winner, the winner. I won't win ya, ya, ya, ya, ya, ya, ya, ya, ya, ya, ya, ya, ya, ya, ya, ya, ya, ya, ya, ya, ya, ya, ya, ya, ya, ya, ya, ya, ya, ya, ya, ya, ya, ya, ya, ya, ya, ya, ya, ya, ya, ya, ya, ya, ya, ya, ya, ya, ya, ya, ya, ya, ya, ya, ya, ya, ya, ya, ya, ya, ya, ya, ya, ya, ya, ya, ya, ya, ya, ya, ya, ya, ya, ya, ya, ya, ya, ya, ya, ya, ya, I call Johnson. Near TNA, so I drink at your Johnson de Wa. I just a big baby, a person about one thing. One man now call was half fruco. Now I could dick in Nina, and tea amongst us, Adian and so. And fat Johnson and so,
0: de Wa.
2: The baby is not a Johnson. I bet you crumpa, a gal won't be so bargain. Baby, you're baby, you're so baby, and you flew.
0: So you'll be out town, you'll be brea.
2: Oh, but you'll be brea. Yes,
0: yeah.
2: I almost can also account when you be drew home. A fay ubi.
0: Yes.
2: A cost for what? Ma kidney no so a bread. A commanding bread on a kidney no so a bread.
3: The press out.
2: Aha, say a mojabos, mojabos, and one is set, untin a mojab before no.
0: And
2: one a quank, I ain't get to one. It ain't to me flow ye. Not empty up at the pressure and a air pim.
3: Doctor for you,
2: ah, and tea and also who ask them, I don't know. Many a doctor, Monsieur Mabetre,
0: and one doctor.
2: I say, another one I want on a set. Oh, you be a blood sugar so when ye.
0: Who's a diabetic?
2: Yeah, yeah. Sugar money, and I'm beeping in a numb. And they are him,
0: only line being a dante,
2: sir. Show me a new ye pa, a fay, a boa on pensu. I saw no moon swore by Johnson to all no more crammer, don't suck. The whole day, no one of such a thing, you pet,
3: and you're dry.
2: Yes, sir, and also am wow. And tea only party and kawano crano. Such a total no be I will be to me found on ye. One no cry, and yet 10 to 16 a day. And I want them to do a sign.
0: Who are crying for crying?
2: Scott, the whole day, pure to do a sign, one of them. I bet you 5.
4: Yes, sure.
2: But this time I won't do 5. I likely say the whole day, no, and yet they'll be 8 cry. Kwaku de mi kaso de mi adwen. Because above ekobo 5 or num 5 gra.
3: Se wa numo 2 pe.
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3: eye ya se ara. O no twa.
2: Obo sa. I say eating too much processed food. 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
0: China for nkwampo. Baby, a crabby free baby, a con communion, boa combi free.
2: Yeah,
0: and I bet you're comrifo. And you said, what TDA?
2: Oh, no, I need to on Tonham Fresh Nafeno Costimo. You didn't need nine chances. Chancing occasionally, chancing back with my firm. Yeah, because I'm by your point, but we are on Tonham or Bessimonia Dadge, or I am quite a chance him, or Chima quite a chance him, let me be a chance him. But we are as a consuming. Gizadi,
0: no, Gusso, what?
2: The fruit were too crying. What did you brood? What did you mo? What did you mamma?
0: Kidney, no, we are.
2: If I told you, I know, so ye. Now I know you are better. That's it. And I think so. As a sugar, Obua, Odidia, Otibisa, and Chene, and I sit today, a gum with table, and so. I'm off a bit of a side and a part. What's that when I saw in Chene? I said, go at Yaki Tromo, a sin chain. What's that? Come on,
0: where
2: are you? I'm best with you, yes, I know about everyone was over this.
0: Kwaku adi bi wa oka ani kwa so mane kosa nti udi aduane wa akatre mautes engineering umfa engineering
1: nada na wo ya aduane so umfa engineering to
0: oh da bi he aduane o se engineering betwa mu de antri mu a eye mo ti bi beti ase na et da bi se wo be na engineering twa mu
2: aha nti antri wa no de bi aguso on the table on the table no se e
0: bo ambo ayi ayi ayi ayi
3: No, no.
2: Of any?
0: Yeah, of any.
2: Hey, braces now. Of any?
3: No, that is not. Yes,
0: yes. Of any, they are being interviewed.
2: Of any, I say you're not okay. Oh, me pass out.
0: Me buy into the car.
2: What was that? I just buy. I'm too poor to hear story.
0: Then you know what was the same for you? No, you go to your boy. Me buy. I'm not of any. Of any.
3: Of any. That is not. I'm one. I want you.
0: I want you. I want a pair.
3: Ben, Ben, Ben.
0: And I know. Your friend is saying, if you want to go, you or no interview back on.
2: Yeah.
0: No, Musa say why you do my pair.
2: Ah, 3 years now. Do you want to go? Kwaku, I say antibiotics. Obi wa painkillers. Of fun say. Chips. Oh yeah, no, I said when just on the on pain. Say be a unzo be a upon you much as what you can say. Be a cry with sissy. Join me or tennis. I know Michael Jackson. Yeah, who asa odi a good enum. So Michael Jackson is a man de kuno. Doctor, no man de 10 1 15 account. And you say unzo the doctor cry jailing 4 years. So what you say? A man a drone be brave. And Timua, Bibi a no koto painkiller. Painkiller, but Kubia a jidi o apa bine di kain.
0: Na
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2: 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Oh, here, crazy.
1: Wow, bow. I'm on a pass.
2: I'm a mean one. Mamma, I'm a fool.
1: I can't do this.
2: Quacko, Elmorty.
0: Elmorty.
1: Now, who say, eh, yes, eh, or bow, not in a bass as usual.
0: Now,
1: what you,
2: and as one said,
1: there be watching some of the also leaving. They say, no,
0: but I mean, but say, on par,
1: deal with it, but so cool on the
2: day. There be, and then you're on a fort, Sana, a book in the car.
0: Oh, sir, who's a book room before Granny Honor? Moye, yes, we, yes, you can hold.
2: Look, okay, yes, you are. I
0: said,
2: I said, I said, I
0: said, I said, I said, I said, I said, I said,
2: I said,
0: I said,
1: I said, I said, I said, I said, I said, I said, I said, I said, I said, I said, I said, I said, I said, I said, I said, I said, I said, I said, I said, I said, I said, I said, I said, I said, I said, I said, I said, I said, I said, I said, I said, I said, I said, I said, I said, I said, I said, I said, I said, I said, I said, I said, I said, I said, I said, I said, I said, I said, I said, I said, I said, I said, I said, I said, I said, I said, I said, I said, I said, I said, I said, I said, I said, I said, I said, I said, I said, I said, I said, I said, I said, I said, I said, I said, I said, I said, I said, I said, I said, I said, I said, I said, I said, I said, I said, I said, I said, I said, I said, I said, I said, I said, I said, I said, I said, I said, I said, I said, I said, I said, I said, I said, I said, I said, I said, I said, I said, I said, I said, I said, I said, I said, I said, I said, I said, I said, I said, I said, I said, I said, I
2: eh Christopher Frank Macarena
1: kasa kasa kramosum no e ma ho kwen sa say eh
4: yes
1: na say me we rather enya on besis na omo
2: sa o we pam si ye nuanu muslim
1: bi mi wa say eh bible assembly anka giri mo kan yo na en so say korea de de e de mo se de say
2: Christopher mo buku tam fa
1: kwen e tu be some che say omo atro quran mu say
2: e bom
1: say o ba na o ba no so om sum ala chi no
2: the nyasas chi no ba disowning no
1: and I this one in
4: a one says a wrong interpretation.
1: I'm not saying.
2: Mon form on qua, mon façon mon boko. Na, mon y taxi from moi, from moi, mon y dia.
5: You visit on my way, yeah, for hey, a lot of you. You want almost all time. Hosea no yen in Fenia Grove.
2: I are a host of not young queen.
4: No, you're queen.
5: A lot of you are making Nigeria player, your friend, Victor Boniface.
2: Ah, Boniface.
5: Nah, one in.
2: I did Boniface. I didn't Boniface. Hey,
5: Missy Boniface.
4: Or is it Boniface? One ka Boniface.
5: Ah, Kwame. Say, now one Belgian. Be Ashisha Wari. This is a model. I just say, I want to talk. Model. Oni.
2: Model. They are model.
5: Oh, minka model. Missy model.
1: Oh, model. Yeah, yeah, yeah.
2: Oh, Kwame. Oh, model.
1: Yeah. Oh, a model.
4: Model. Model. Model.
2: But as a leader,
1: No,
2: but
1: young crop will be say,
2: no, men and young.
3: because when him who also wafa akwan ho do piece so I na wa address we issue baby also okobi awako that's the baby also okobi awako no okwan na wafa ofa so na o kasa no because e ka wo ho to me a en ka won kasa sa en na ohwe so na sade na nyeyi a ko
2: ro so ko so ko
3: ko
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5: i don't know where you know but so person go for entity dan ibo so grofa so nyoma dwesa
3: wo enya no mpo
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5: o le jumele de na ye no
3: the office wo so office kwa anye e munni e fine say resource in terms of human resource munni bi omo obi kura so esa ni opo so
6: ye mo baby kuro be na you two red control
2: ko akra ha ya akra ha
4: papa omo omo down time so
6: o ti enti na o do asem ko
3: mo okra
6: ne fi red to
5: papa no ma no hodo tuma
3: okra wa o opo so ya de ni yi
5: akra ha ya
4: no but per this story yes am wetin na me
2: o akra ha ya akra
4: se oh na de to me yesa
2: what the dan kana untu ya yedi
3: aya ne be story asem be
6: na no akasa ne kasa ye no an hwe ya baby oti no se enya ne dia o
3: me
6: na me kan se enya ne dia
3: I'm not going to be able to do this. One reporter, you know, was City FM. Okoye, okoye reporter, ha, no, omo, omo bono no.
5: Kuda.
3: Adi ano, we be say was a roto.
2: We pro.
3: Adi ano say you.
6: When I said the zoom line, I'm going to buy a zen came to train. Cause he has CC
3: coins. Ena roll is the time. Ansa na roll is the bekoni. So the
6: local government.
3: Bagubi. Galopa. I also be good. Galopa. I know. I don't know about show. Didn't have it here. I don't know mind it is
2: hard. Yeah, be no no.
5: Mas lock rock four crack of by card nka enu se nka kai. Mas is you know.
2: Sa galopa no ye no.
5: Enu se no as obi ko dem wo ho.
2: Na ye procurement no. Procurement so go
3: yin. Oh yes now. Said that you travel there quite for a while
5: already.
6: What are you? Said that you may do Abedamo Kumasu. Much more, and I know. I'm saying I'm saying that one penis on the afternoon and I'm saying that one more M1 on our Uncle Galamze.
2: I don't know.
6: Who are Chrome on and go for the bar?
2: Oh, the crash if you are by more
6: about it. Who are you for credit?
2: Eh,
6: wasn't
2: you see?
6: Yes, I'm not. Yes, who was us here watching to him? The go to Piemua, yes, in your diao. Only the go to Piemua, I was buying a ban over.
2: Why, and yes, I'm
3: not. What do you see? What do you see?
2: Mark, come here, what do you say? I saw you down, open your canoe.
6: As I sent it down here, and the name good woman, Yanadia,
2: go on your dear. Go to me, I saw now, kind of. Esen ke the other way round. Esen ke anyufunu mum na
3: e ka chere
2: e ka sa na ma.
6: E kwem tumi nyina akura man yi but odan tumi.
4: Da bi no peni. 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E ti na na suru se soldier fo ne be
2: ya. Na se wen. There's a story.
6: Ne e bo o mo twa ma si da bi a.
2: O peni. Sorry bi o twa FM tie.
6: O yi bi a o nsa da nya yi bi a na akoya se no mezi akwo no.
2: Na na se peni fo.
6: 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Bo bro mo bre.
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6: 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Na ma na.
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6: o peni na di kan
2: o
6: di
2: o wa mo ni
6: Ma Anna,
2: I did touch you.
6: Mrs. Anna Ntiamwa, a year body line.
1: Mammy,
2: Oh, fantastic
6: mama,
2: woman.
6: Body line. Very beautiful.
2: Men know video.
6: I forgot to find a picture. And to own out him say, yes.
2: Na ye dear, sir. Men know video. Ha, ni ye dear, sir.
6: Until who say, P, a nine boy, Nini animal, and one fire. And then you say,
3: if you baby,
6: if you ha. And now, Miss Ntiamwa, because I know a fan man. Body line kasa no no no fantastic man. Yes,
3: Emery wa bring my hair. Yeah, no hair was.
6: Yeah. Ti ma ana ne baby a ubi a udru eye kantamanto.
2: Yeah.
6: Despite table sign mu a honor body line wo.
2: Yeah.
6: Who say despite lumbar body line.
2: Yeah.
6: And for focus here pa.
2: Yeah.
6: What I say on na ye omo stylist eh.
2: Ana
6: o
2: kan say.
6: Yes.
2: On a moment tab
6: ye no ni bi a ntino. Kantamanto abo sana say on ma.
2: Hello free mu so adwuma no. P aba e to aso.
6: A to aso.
2: Ye pa.
6: Mo mi
2: da bi say on no na no na na ye.
6: Mo mi ya kasa so te kire on so e to to ni ma. E ti P ba bi a obi ene. Ye jira won nem a.
2: On ke si aro kwa ma no ni mi say wa ba. Be me check bi a no kwa ma.
6: Piwa. Ana are ho sem ba ko so a me di tumu.
2: Oh,
6: Mama Chasam.
2: Mhm.
6: Mama Chasam, you can free me.
2: Oh,
6: Papa Chasam.
2: Papa Chasam.
6: That's an answer. Oh, eh, Arahu Sempa.
2: Amen.
6: Say na watu itu emuno. Oh, mi kwe bibi. Mi kwe transaction bi na.
2: Oh,
6: onye ye ah mi tutu bani ami huno. Ba ukache mi say, you say omo de neko headquarters.
2: Oh, okay.
6: Iti umma ba kuni humi ano ba no say ah. Now what is say Papa Chasam
2: oh, Papa Chasam.
6: Inti ye na na say mi boom ampa. Mi friend na so me nyano. Until Sabina, I'm in a cassine, I make a chain, say. Anyway, not one way out to the catch him, then they beat me up to him from
4: him. Okay,
6: I'm not a film. See, I make a sense, I'm saying 1 week in the bay, 14th November.
2: Oh, okay.
6: Oh, okay. I was St. George's Height.
2: I am
6: Dubro of Accra. St. George's Height.
2: I want to come at time.
6: Okay.
2: I want to tell
4: you. Hey, event center.
3: Mama, and they say when cry no it will be a when you baby amokwa koton say when person amokwa papa jemfi wo and amokwa koton papa jemfi no so yes amokwa papa jemfi price no so
6: e bonye
3: eji e bia wa kuru eh scott there also owo scott about town no baby price say omo no afa spice
6: to yes koton
3: ah o koton na yamo ah
6: na
3: e di boys say kak omo de man owo e person ya jin so so omo ya no ma jini nyina.
6: Ezo anye koko no aga se wo hata ba.
4: Wo hata ma.
3: E di ama boys ze ekom de wen pa.
6: E sa.
5: Ekom be de wen.
4: Na na opening I say ya betna e se ade. E se ye kan dia no so trend kakra wu.
5: Are
4: e se se se eh what can happen is no man kan wan se message.
5: Eh o na se haya ni si ntia kan ye.
6: Ne wan se be na pe.
5: Ne wan se be na pe. Se ba ye na.
6: O be so so buhwe ana.
5: O be
6: so buhwe ana.
5: Mi be bua hwe side.
6: Se
5: ba ye no.
2: Oi.
6: Yeah,
2: the woman in answer.
5: Namitie,
2: a BCCI, which you honor. A and Commander need in Eliano.
6: About them,
5: about
1: Uganda issue no.
2: Ah, it's obvious the
1: voice. 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
6: Ora wo kwa ni so
1: ochiamo wa. Ya jine so.
2: Me ma Monday me bro sura wa.
7: Depression, ah, yeah, come once in
2: me. I say, I rise for your
7: yeah, Debbie, I say, I rise here by 57.2%.
2: Oh, yeah, oh, yeah, oh. Onyani nim depression.
6: Eh za ohun ise bruni hun ntwo ye
2: bi. Obi okwachi ya kan wadi do si depression. Okwachi ko to ambia.
7: Debi almost a man ho mena so pa.
5: Pa me. O se si
1: eh okwachi ko di dia.
2: Aska for the onyani. 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
5: Ka ba ma na. Depression kwaku.
2: Anything. Eska for na ye depression.
5: Pa me, ya kan so be depression anything.
2: Eh busa man ono de ba ye.
5: Abantie.
2: Na kan wasan wa so na.
7: Abantie so mo ye intimate.
2: Debi kan time ni o. Kan wasan na de ba ye.
7: Konfui.
1: I'm a
7: mental health authority for Nediaba.
1: Say,
7: Siciano, a recorded depression cases arising by 57.2%. Reported that one woman now, so a woman
2: in depression
7: in the first half of 2026.
2: Depression, yeah, dear, because we'll be a depressed.
7: We'll be a depressed. I say,
2: Kwaku,
7: oh, I am.
2: Say, say, blasters, your new coach.
6: Any,
2: say, say,
7: me, who,
2: blasters, your new coach. Yes, yeah, two has to see any coach. I'm a Black Queens, a coach in the Bijim. Interim, yes, I'm a Mokano.
5: Interim.
2: Oh, but it's a country. And I'm a catcher.
5: I'm
2: going to say English.
5: Bonafide.
2: Yeah.
7: But it's almost a watch English.
2: You teach an amulet. Quakus, they say, I saw an embra. As manager, I Black Queens coach.
6: Him last.
2: Oh, Dima could become one of the main. Joko Green.
5: Yes, I have a counter.
2: Joko, I'm not sure.
7: Fatram Anfa 6 and 9
6: so say
7: itini na se obepe telisel cash no so aba na wa kora usika no ho de enyira ene ho so no obi ma me yo so at as eh tren de je se wo we de ja ho na so fi na ba nyesa pass obi wi ade
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8: e wo from
7: pa wo from ye recommend telisel cash
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8: and no
7: when it you
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2: no when am you use the mop ah as I say we no I attach it no e wo form apart from that no so try and let them and I face so e omo mo ta frere Landy. Sister New Landy, I want time man.
8: Aha, no mo fan for
2: her. And you know me tell you super.
7: So omo omo where be I omo use you IT phone say ade e hangi hangi sa na.
2: Ah,
7: omo where be I.
2: We had e hangi
7: hangi sa e ya na dem sa na.
5: Ya kan wan say me na tell sell cash.
7: Yeah.
5: Ano an ya kan wan say me be I what say na na why?
2: Ano an
8: e da me say ya kan na Kobe Stone ka say. Ono the static cry you see nyende no ba mo tibi eh o chira o no why we use
2: we dey move say AI was so our church our kwamba fast why nyema ono ka
8: so educate
2: we I a fantastic
7: app ono me chire chire mu di we obi a we new to the app no kra na obet show how to navigate your way through
2: and I mean me office also I'm a broadband that me use we are now the to data no ya to be bia na we bia come dem am that ah
7: one no catch
8: up and graduate unim say when you so tell yourself cash na omo omo omo tell me say message say opinion
7: bo
8: ho ban
7: say say
2: omo omo omo e bo kokko
8: and omo hu say hu say dodo na e bia kenkan na ye yinte to the because omo atimi so fre
7: momo
8: na wakasa it ya momo so abaso pa and opinion dey ya catch say men fam obia u rabo mu kra no a
7: yeah
8: kwame be say men fam obia
6: opinion mi say say da be no mra catch dey say eyi Ghana legends
7: e che say me pon am me ne be kasa
6: but it was so and every week
7: mahu yi no
6: e o kru ya
7: okay enti musi praise the when dey no my
9: Melodies of Praise.
1: Where Church of Pentecost round? La Paz, Anna.
9: La Paz Central
1: Assembly. Okay. Anna District.
9: La Paz District. Central, no.
1: Okay. But I'm more Central Assembly. Oh. Okay. Iti MOP no e baso abrebeng
9: but your baso Sunday we are
1: consider we di enemy eye. Oh, okay.
9: 3 PM sharp. Na ya sheshe jumedi na se na jumedi no ya tuni di my praise. That's my AE.
1: Yeah.
9: And this the maiden edition. Na maiden edition ye namsa kwan no so e de yankasa ye nyum so eba.
1: Oh wow. Na
9: recording a life.
1: Wow.
9: It's a life recording concert.
1: Mm.
9: Na ya tun sa freye nyu aba Christian Atifa ne yankasa papa elder Dr. Emmanuel Christy
1: Miracle. So better HD. Okay. It's the Sunday we are time being
9: 3 PM.
1: 3 PM.
9: That's right.
1: Na La Paz Central Assembly na Hemfa Port in the wall.
9: So we see wo Obama. A new market.
1: La Paz one for baby Obama also.
9: Obama Junction.
1: Okay.
8: Man, you don't know where Beto Junction. Okay.
2: La promo said Kobe Edwa.
1: La Paz Obama.
2: It's all right.
1: Okay.
9: Obama Junction.
8: Now, free and I say.
9: Patcha
1: a free.
8: A free.
0: Location.
1: Say La Paz. And I say La Paz. New market. And I say Obama Junction. What's Obama Junction opening? It's so bizarre. Okay, you know about him. We
10: free our baby, our baby, so La Paz. So La Paz, our last farmers in Chang, what we draw attention
0: to. You're far away. Abaka Junction.
1: Opening or Chim
8: Daddy, and
2: you know what this side. Now, who did you say?
0: Who said,
10: This Sunday, what's the time? 3 PM.
1: Sharp. Obi afa na ninche Church of Pentecost. Eh La Paz District.
2: It is normal asori na koso.
1: Na ye wiya ye pon asori away after church.
0: Eh you youth program.
1: After church. There be a general.
2: Am I am I dey dan kra?
0: Omo aye nnum aye nsu
9: se. Asori ne kwa no na ye program.
2: But o hwe na nnum wo youth he fan.
0: O ya kokora.
1: Mr. Benz,
2: Happy birthday to Mr. Collins and Ponsa of Charity Assemblies of God. Adenta. May God richly bless you. Afei, another birthday, 70th one, to Mr. Stephen Asari, formerly of Prudential Bank.
1: Me one year we bring about make your kwansa.
8: Eh, o dey ba mi.
1: Eh, bacho, eh, we
10: na me ro. Bacho, e pese ye die in pain for sake akra.
1: Okay.
10: Bacho, ne di kan ye be die apostle Anthony Mensa ase.
1: Okay.
10: Be abeka area apostle. And I fee yem papa ye sofo, Pastor Emmanuel Oponche maso ye dan ase. And I ye presiding elder Otaechi. Pan on so Pesani Ada Kwesi Kofi Tibua on any rate Mama Eunice. Ya down must take a se one walk is here or mudama La Paz Central Presbytery Yina and a Solomon Yina Edomunina si ya da tiefu yina natural fu yina so as
8: my two about the way. Seventeenth, which is Saturday, we are. Okay. It's the Arts Media Practical Institute.
1: Right.
8: I'm a graduation. Basso Saturday. KNUST. Great
1: you,
8: Hall.
1: You.
8: Medase.
1: Yes, we are the Wasibi. Yes. Come here, uncle. Every time, uncle. I feel like you.
5: Dickness. Samuel. Oh, I didn't know how much of a school.
1: What's that? Uncle, for you now, you interrupt. What's that? I feel like you'll be around.
5: Welcome, I'm your Pentecost. Dickness. Otonkosi. Your friend of Dickness, Belinda Afosaki. Dickness, Belinda Afosaki. And then, birthday. Now, where if you knew Elder Samuel Afo Sakiho, and any money in a Kuma Afuba, and Omo Elwishano, your friend of Dickness, Belinda Afo Saki, and there Ayana Woda, Nanukunu, and you Chomucho Strunko, Elder Samuel Afo Saki, Pentecost Elder, and one in a Dickness,
1: and
5: what Dickness was in a mean show, Elder's in a mean show. Na kwa suwa yo dofo partner Dickness Pama Pentecost Asafo. Happy, happy birthday.
1: 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Kesepa, enko Emma, eye sister, Mercy. Eye Mercy Eskin. Or a fantastic woman, myself, my wife, in fact, the entire family, we want to wish you well, and also your brother, William, and so in Kabum, Emao, Awodapa, Sister Mercy. Yami own shall be brie, now on Tron Quandem, Umbi, be quank a sack, a seamount, a war used to demo. Now, Yamaya Duma, 22nd October, and the ending near Bema, William, so a birthday, T. Willie, also. Happy birthday in advance to you. We do a better now on also the any kama. Now for you free and also na ya koye ni mwa. Dear Edrus we if he eye Mama Lou and chain a war a Hannover, Germany. Or say please wish my sister-in-law, Lady Precious, and her daughter, Petrolila Allah. A happy, glorious birthday. Petrolila. New image she be that PRTROLILA Petrolila. Happy birthday to you. I say she's also known as Ekuma Kabobo. So Muna no happy birthday Kesepa and call Emamo. Now you free and no eswa. The disua hai. Happy birthday and so and call Emma Aye Afisi. Debbie, Afsi, and Afisi, Dino. Debbie, a Dina Casano, I Afsa, but I'm now friend. The actual name is supposed to be Afsa, Kramudin Afsa, but I'm a friend. Is it Afsi or Afsa? into the my mom random now or to watch you or a lang what time I come to two. Aha. Yeah, we if he wa unia memuna. I don't so ton watch you or time I come to five. And I feel so busy now, wishing you a happy, glorious birthday. Now you free and no eswa. We into so or say good morning, good evening, Onupa. Hope you're doing good. Please, oh, there be ready, Mr. We and yet, it's the end to us from here. I say, good afternoon. Please kindly do my dedication belated for me today because yesterday was busy day for you, Midas. And on the dedication, anyway, okay, so, kindly wish my boss, Mr. Patrick Aisi, a glorious birthday for me. He's celebrating the birthday, and kindly bless him for me from Kofi Safu. Kofi Safu, nyame won shall boss no why. Yeah, Mr. Patrick Aisi. Enti efi eno eswa enhwe se eh ya semo celebrate aka ha. We so say a happy 15th birthday to Openin Opoku e Japan and Kakra Opoku e Japan of Pope John SHS and Minor Seminary Kufuridia. God bless you with wisdom, knowledge and favor from your mom, Madam Mavis Oku Ajimai and of Odogono SHS and on also a day a buy. Now fee we ask that we if you are Bema Ransford award a technical department here at the multimedia group or say or the asada can say and I am on my for way the family of the late ex staff sergeant Mr. Emmanuel Osei Kufuor Ajimai and I omo the asada can say my gana phone you know some better mochi mon pie ball musica my dad GM when you know I'm the better chima the late ex staff sergeant Mr. Emmanuel Osei Kufuor Ajimai you know it's me a course of kama the emotion will be an yami and shame one name one more appreciate him. Pa, if he and non so so Victoria Abroqua. Ah, me take Vic and catch it. Vic say, happy birthday to my mother, Miss Esther Abraham. Cause any mommy, Mrs. Abroqua. And anyway, it as a man can see beyond see mommy, mommy, happy birthday to you. Yami won't shall be brave. Afe yemfi we no so ne ntoaso ha we nso se happy birthday kesepa enko Emma Inspector Joanna AJ Amponsa of Wager Divisional Headquarters, happy birthday to you. May the good Lord protect you, guide you, and guide your steps, and bless you with many more beautiful years, favor and endless happiness. We if you join chain ena ode Emma Inspector Joanna AJ Amponsa of Wager Divisional Headquarters of the Ghana Police Service. I think say we and academy. Okay. Happy birthday to the woman who stole my heart. Hey, and continues to enchant me every day. Mrs. Alberta Doe of Asham and Jericho. You are not just my wife, but my soulmate and best friend. From your husband, Seth Amonkoti of Ohio in the United States of America. I was saying, buses, yeah, I'm on, and they come teaching the best, so and then some questions, and they're banned. You want to go to Dubai this November? Oh my goodness, my show questions, Nana, I'm going to say, I'm going to your first doctor said, my Daffy's health and beauty, or him, my feminine mixture. And no bad boy when your regular menstrual flow, menstrual pains, no sweat, two as yet the amounts, and so any award, Daffy's acne cleanse, and one more, no so clear, unpleasant vagina odors in the fear, if you know what you need to find, palm. Sansun award, a Daffy's healthy glow shower gel, and moisturizer, dull looking skin, will improve sunburns, and bound your natural skin tone, while brain bleach skin, no, Daffy's acne cleanser, and also clear pimples and rashes. 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And what you need to do CD's Cash Community Raffle. Yes, CD's Cash Community Raffle. And they are going to say, now better say, bam. 2.5 million CDs. And yet to the SU, I say, I'm out from Titini. Sa, from Sabri, kwa, Christmas, and they're there more. And quite a bit fast, you need to dial *716#. Now, what's selected? Buy ticket. Now, if you want to choose from 45 communities, then you stake with just 5 cities. After 2 months, 15 community leaders ebe winning 100,000 cities each. And after 10 more, as be winning 5,000 cities each. Plus exciting gadgets to be won in the weekly draws and also attached. Not just a more tickets, more chances. And I'll be the sky ebi. Obe dial *716# and they now so went to me and your cash nibi edi. A cities cash community raffle. Afi asiye di wadema center tank, water story tank heavy. 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It you kwa koto fango papa dia gu kemuno ya no bisa a star oil lubricant no so no se be abit me ama car no the engine okan engine no the protection it deserves sounds no abit me enjoy safe cashless 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so a whole new vibe we it is proudly produced by Casa Preco PLC na FDA eso emu hwemu wagia tum say eye eye available odwa so ba bia nyame adwa this Sunday ye demo kasa dwuma die ne brew adom FM so between 2 and 3 p.m. Pokria 101 and Mike 2 Baby Ebisin Kumia Edia Brian Joy Industries Awimbura Spicy Kebab na Fe Post Kele and our friend where Kenya Mokasa is powered by Pokria 101 concept. Iti aya na wahwe na what me action so sa Edia Mine na ene so no ye Kaiwa na chese eno no eye the Ecobank Junior Saver account. We na eboa na obane da chaye fe. What it is can crack the SC, it was our account we move. Obani doing in penny fees, not just a fat pen or ya or they call the name da, which means set up a standing order. Now, my savings now a regular habit. Our brown house or Becca Kaya Bribia, obey enjoy competitive interest rate with no monthly maintenance fee on the Ecobank Junior Saver account. 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Oh, da ya de ye. 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A bell boy and powder, that's why. Say for che, come on, come on, come on, come on, come on. Obe so enough vim. wet me ako nwuma nyina so bibia kama kama ɛno ti frɛ 0302-231-155 ana sɛ 0322-0293-655 na yɛ din komo na wonso yɛtimi ɛde de ohia bia asomo wetimi shop online www.latestfoamghana.com. 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

0: It's not about the 90 minutes, it's what you put into the 90 minutes. 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
6: Mr. Kill e wo pharmacies Heba and over the counter medicine shops. 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And Mema Wadin Fear Dunga Trade Kronkwa and the Femi Stakil.
11: FDA Aji Ejedian Kratu Yatum.
12: Mami!
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13: 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O like in trouble!
12: Hello!
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Now, you're far corner to so sharp. Now, fee, you're share.

Hello, good evening. Me patro your friend saying Martin Yao. AJ. Okay, Martin, why are you ready? All right, so what website carries Adum news and program stories? Okay, well, second question. Name the Jason Sem host who supports who supported four women in August 2026. Name the Jason Sem host who supported four women in August 2026. And then I was three. And then I was... Okay. It's your favorite. I was three. Yeah. Okay. Name Adum FM's morning show and drive time show. Open the question, no one the okay na na chase. Where are you? Man can too, me that man. Your fan next caller. Me say I dear you. Maybe some question in him here, but today your fan next caller. Na you enter or no so na you enter so and then no every no continue. You born to tell na you go. What the? Just put a person through sharp. Time new na you gonna. Hello. Yes, good evening. Yeah, Frost. Eh? What say? Zenab. Okay, Zenab. Hello. Which media group owns Adum FM? Allah. Yeah, it's media. Okay, which female broadcaster is known for co-hosting the new segment on Jason Sem? Okay. Well, next question. What was the main discussion topic on Jason Sem this morning? What was the main discussion topic on Jason Sem this morning? Thanks so much for your time with us and do have a great evening.

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1: The other you say Parliament in Brazil Bedroom. 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Omon Ma Committee na Eche Agro Youth and Sports. 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Omon Yen TV so. 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
7: 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be our person would di juma be at say you know so we need to make that fi epo until yasaka applications no be brave I say you be ma omo to make that na ya chew omo kwain pa omo be fa so e di say Yes, sir. So, social media. Say, if you want ashes here, or move this adjuvana, or move need to make better. Internet, say, Koba say, Yama amount for a sort to say, it's Yambra. Say, Obeshe, you may give beer at this ass here, who need to make better fee EPO. Embra Prona, Midi Camboy, LI2504. A chair, a sutra, a say, Yadema, Ubia, Wedi Juma, beer, a say, 1G permit, 1G permit. Inti, Koshe, regulation.
0: Ono aso ye convener Edma Mining Watch Oka National Coalition Against Galamse Africa ho kwadwo che yamwa no se de mpenfo ye na ye pa sebe wuje gya so obi anye reclamation a be wi a chire na kofa sem kese na di aba
8: we ne kwa iso no no e wo se wo ye reclamation a me se so ye ana o je ni bia wo anye ni here e be sa cause problem because asase no ya hyehye ye wo so yi proof a enti so wo ye mine ni mpo a ofa 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First car, next get chinchina. Then you sell the ball, mama. But it's a special only permit. And then we'll be buying. I see a trip we are 2025 here and a buyer. And if that environmental assessment in Nana, a buyer, and FN regulation 2504. And then we'll be in the JTA bus size. And then we'll be in the agony marshal. The ESA, I was an EP now permit. Now, I'm going to share. Now, I'm going to do a plan for the reclamation. How are we shining? No, no, no, no, guidelines. Now, I'm going to do how are we? It's an issue here. People are going to be able to do heavy metals in the new room. I was here, Sister, if you wanted to find the same. Yes, sir. And then we saw the pier, I could groundwater table, we saw the noun formula. And I see the pier, I could book a supreme. And the idea, who here, it must be supervised and it must be permitted.
0: Eti winning someone openi kwajo che yamwa ah wono ena eda mining watch ano osa executive director ma help foundation wadi tuja na penipa wada small scale miners association and Michael kwajo pepra 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
9: any reclamation bill we have to be no and claim also we here if but you don't have to wait say if you have a certificate before say over reclamation in the sense that you know cause you get to am na go also cut us off and say abale we say there is an existing threat into no you far reclamation more be na onye na say be that threat na we no into me and so no na so ko you be or could be years a month before say we be call permit na say juma die no ni paro e the casualty and all we do is all the sectors in Nano is under the umbrella of the executive. Ah, the president now, women and all we age man. They should be able to live together. Then, Korean is a year of power. We feel it's environmental protection, lands and natural resources. We are saying, if we are the Ukraine, I say, you shouldn't stop it. I don't believe the calling for the stop is very, they can count together. Now, you know, we'll be on the same path. Then, say, we are the Papa, no, that we can see Jack. We, a banner, sir, they wouldn't be coordination. The rest of the UP director, they say, Nanka, whom you have to be, sir, communicate, baby. He could have solved this problem at the cabinet level. Ah, and whom you have to be, you know, the come because.
0: Eti waining someone small scale miners association one more epeni pa Michael kwadwo pepra area babeshim
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10: 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To what if you could fetch any man of Christ, I is Casamacho, and not easy, M. Wampo, to say old school, ha, teach any blend subject, we won't be for subject in a master same or movie. The more school, dear boy, as ever home. And maybe other school no, or me to make you half one child. If they enter so much in a fianti, or the words and say different, and as a whole square, the same paper no mean abetro, Tiabe Homo Pan, Tiabe Srabine, Srendi, because was Srom, so be Buana, or to me, a BMO. Headmaster, be back.
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0: 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Hey, who we are from you now? Who send me a bar? Hey, you know, there are seven or so. Charles, dear, you go now, and I don't know what catch him sending my home for no. Oh yes, I will say more baby. Manin Koyesa, Trasso, Trasso Nienko.
2: 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And Maria Shani shared the Amor Mosso Munison Fanyajuma, Om Fanyajuma, Tinem Pania Shimukana, Amameka Sanyo Moko Credo Kutakutom, said Tina Bampono, and your chile, chile, chiakanina, tum. Pania, what do you want, Manimo Moquire, Nicholas, Anan, and was say, one dear one, Omka. Yes, said ya a boarding crater, that's a German, Wakosian, Wahuna, Oyo, and San Way, German. So when your boarding crater, menu, a bin my ass, and Brachia, and no more you into Amoso, and Madame the Edgeman. Wano mwenye naa ya toto wa maya sabi ya nami ya yomu yonu a sabri o manfokura ya tiwa nko moja ya weno ya kumu yina mumu kufi
12: Pene yonko rounds HNK for herbal medicine kwa seye make sure se ubiya wani license ubiya ye update ya ya understand se siya no our mandate is not interested in closing the shops. We are interested in public health and safety. So se siya no ya bema omwa ba ye office na shops na ya closing it. Omba ba ye the right documentation na se siya na ya kini abebiye omwa no mati na yon bichu. What we have seen is most of them, they have failed to do their renewal. Yes, they do have the license, but they failed to do their renewal for 3 years, 4 years, or some even more. And see, I say, making sure say, they do their renewals, you know, regularly, every year. Consumers, they say, they should look out for traditional medicine practice license in all the shops they go. They should ensure that the shops are licensed before they patronize compliance, actually. So we have most of the practitioners, you know, they know very well, say, there was someone there on the license. But it's just, I don't know, failure to renew it. So we are trying to encourage them, say, they should always try to renew their license.
2: Na opani anande ne kase be we ne o se obi bia wo to abibiduro e won vivi mantamu ho no titru ne kepko kuropon num bo made ne se nkrata wo se ohia ansa na waton no wonsa ka uni bia bra no munya bi man ba bia wo wo a wo ton no so sem sem fata tu ho na pe ba bi pa na mpani mie kwam na yo anya sa wo mu awuram ba ba hu se wo bia bi nkwansia bi tunto bia wo betum otum so a wa na be yo ka
12: first to the practitioners. Offices, we are always open. Your office in Cape Coast, as you see, we are in the FDA building, first floor, room 23. Yeah, catch practitioners or more Cape Coast minas. They should come to our office and come and get their license. We can help them. If they have more money, whatever they need to get their license and training, so that they can do the right thing, serve the public well, so that. Public health and safety is assured.
13: And then also, our office here is a new office. It's the mama location of the place. They should come, we should assist them to get their documents and license so that they can operate their business. Currently, you know, our activities are going on everywhere in Ghana. We have operations going on, and currently we are in Cape Coast to do the enforcement exercise. We are here for 2 weeks, but since we have an office here, the registration, our job is continuous as well.
0: 80, trust me now. My voice is going to
2: be. 80, wey, hey, a penny, I want to. What do you want to say? One more way, Juma, I will be bedro, near the end of the tomb. Now, one more year, Brent wants to be a year. Omo shame mra ya juma traditional medicine practice council hono pani wo ye frano Nicholas Anan na atene na ye bawura ha PZ Cousins wonum ayadwuma kuwa ane ye omo ye nyoma bebre ebi ne camel 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
2: Jim FM Mommy Dorothy Opare Akolache wono ena waye category manager Emma personal care or PZ Cousins nene ena hote ye na pania wada suku nano obapa Cecilia Akapi ana de tu dwa se ensa ho ronde suku mo modwuma wo modia no no na emom mpania be hyem kran eno kran so beboa ama akwanim dodo na wo mani gye ho pa titru ne adoya wo mbeye wo no mo
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0: 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Yet Nina, Eddie, a sea, Adrian Panyan, Kofima, Sandra Papa, Napa Panyan Mikai, enemy team. 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
2: Yet I say, Adrian Pahine, if I short could wait to her. 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
2: And I say, Uncoma production team, Nina, Sports Pay 2, and it was swing.
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1: MTN. 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Don't just chase a price, remember a friendship. 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Star Oil, still quality and affordable fuels for all.

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1: Ah, inti anya train ni jina hui. 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
1: Kwame!
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6: This is the man you've been waiting for. Kobe Stone, Akumankra. You're too good. This is the man you've been waiting for. Kobe Stone, Akumankra. You're too good.
7: From long tennis to javelin, swimming, edeco wrestling. The way a Tiger Woods is swinging, I said you Ramos, I a tackling. The way a Messi is dribbling, Cristiano Ronaldo is scoring. The way a Olilaji Olympics, Aboswa, onoso ye diving. Adom Sports, Moody and Yeti, we doing the listening.
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9: Na fukaru mi nkwe.
10: Me kwai he, me feel fine. E won say say but much eh. Yeah, yeah, next week. Yeah, next week they say you end that.
9: Na time I go win, I'm na feel fine.
10: Ah, so na na ma na me say. Won kwai, na ma me am tasi fair.
9: Ah, ya we ya o buy no. Yes, I go.
10: Wala ti bi da. Wala ti bi da.
9: Na bi na o cha say unko. Yes, sir.
10: Let's go away.
9: Ah,
10: come on, go for tax no.
9: What the fuck why? Tell you be any. Fumi anko.
10: I'm in the way to the menu. And they were like, I've been down and I'm in the way to the menu. Many
9: men are in the menu. Gaba
10: quack.
9: I will use
10: Banati.
9: Let me use
10: Banati.
9: We are criminal.

0: Right, I'm saying my young Samoa, do so, comrade Casafiria, so higher doom. 106.3 FM, I'm not sure. Good year, Mosam, and then you may so no. Your body say better. And you didn't know so a good form amount. Life, our adum 106.3 FM. So, and now UEFA Champions League. And now, so a bit to us. So, after say, and then in 3 days, na teams in the adum where this wrong go. Oh, share the course. So, next, and be adum where this wrong go. Ebi ambrekura no muwini ye. Ebi ambrekura. But the wind was so a tips of the iceberg. I say, just say, dear, not emre effortpa. Just say, and I say, Obibeka say effortless. Ne say, aye frode. Ed maybe, but it means so. It was so. Guma pebble of nibi. Oh yeah, cast man out to us. It was so hard. So
1: it was so interesting.
0: Wow.
1: Oh yes,
0: hard. The big
1: kaka was hard. Unse football akwete se watch so be 3-1
0: now
1: so be 3-2
0: now fu said that me an opportunity we obabi am na obeko
1: ah and look at stuff
0: akasa o kana ye katim wasem something was hard.
1: Yeah,
0: I'm trying to add more bro foot to
1: adjectives and
0: what you was qualified. Interesting.
1: Oh, unse football there se obi bra no winia e look interest.
0: Who interest na woman tina ye interest?
1: Anya me
0: interest.
1: Anya me
0: interest. Oju ne Ghana for one car. Who ne onkwa interest?
1: Me di Ghana for one.
0: Yes. Oju interest. You too much.
1: Ghana mobile. Ori opa bi phone lines.
0: Me bi phone line.
1: Na kase enwa the comeback no net say. Yeah. Oba chow say it was so interesting.
0: The comeback. Yeah. Madrid did ano.
1: Madrid.
0: Me kwa yano one seven.
1: Against Roma.
0: Me kwa yano one seven.
1: Na di ena okay kase.
0: One seven. Me two. Me kwa yano one seven.
1: Di ena man. Di ena e hard.
0: You see your life.
1: Di ena e hard.
0: Ah, I'm not PSG.
1: Uh huh.
0: For the first time, winning away from home against Manchester City.
1: PSG.
0: Let me see that.
1: That be PSG. No, no.
0: Only be that.
1: That be beating English teams di ena.
0: Manchester City. Coach it yo. Former coach is sitting back and also for the first time.
1: And they say 4-2 and you had 4-2 and Paris Saint Germain beating English teams.
0: So,
1: Champions League final and acquire PSG or the Arsenal Faso.
0: Oh, you know, interest on par.
1: And right after first, I'm no a year game. No, and no, and you're ding. And you're ding, cry.
0: It's your mother story. Why are you an ammo? I beside him.
1: Yeah, near Madrid story wa.
0: Okay, go out to where? No one said any ever.
1: Not something to say your kind. Bibia
0: exclusive.
1: Yes,
0: exclusive.
1: Bibia and
0: okay.
1: And ever.
0: Coach Benny, a friend Christopher Enin.
1: Christopher Enin. Or your former Samates, former Brecum Chelsea, and now Port City.
0: Say so, Kita Port City, oh?
1: Yes.
0: Okay.
2: Exclusive.
0: Now, the free Kumasi Ebeni Goma. Kumasa Santi Kotokufa Bede for coach, you know.
1: Coach
0: Christopher Enin.
1: Unim, before the season.
0: Mebao. According to Kotoko management, you know. Omo Sheniema Bese Ahuduo and Nine. I'm a team, you know.
1: And Nyoma Ahuduo and Nine.
0: Omo Pese team, you know. Akwese. The level Omo Pese team, you know. Edru, no.
1: Omunya.
0: Omo pe coacha oba build identity ama kotoko. No ama kotoko team no players no abobo no. Ah, esefata se supporters de bi ababa park.
1: Jina ho seconds. Kwasi adai wa okohe has to fuck against Port City. Enu ana kwa bena waka no.
0: Sai.
1: 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Ba kwasi adai edu baby no na has a funny patch.
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0: Arahosam DHD ni Goma. Post sitting penny for the atu. Sa coach nomini coach ni din komoni wie yeno.
1: Yeah. 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
0: yeno. 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Ne profession.
1: Yeah.
0: But in plain playing. Post City team no and then we contracts. It is a
1: first cry.
0: It is almost per se. Omra, sabi on timing kase, obeba na omma.
1: Omra, no bea.
0: Ojai, ediama post city management. Na eho, ena sem no wono.
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0: Go on, post city management, see Debbie.
1: Post City Management.
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2: Exclusive, exclusive, exclusive.
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1: Yeah.
0: A home command gusu akoso.
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0: 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Penipa ne wo gina mo MPP utum se ye ka director of communications a wo gina na so pa eye Yura Dennis Miracle Abuaje. And what the to just say ade we no any kwasi a she no say sports for nko anka e say eye beyond sports. E sense e yas dia e de enimguase e de niema bi na e ba be fole fole o man no dachi bi na obi crop so to kwa e be hadene eti yen hwe ne se ye be hwe beyond se de bia na ye de ye ne hwe se e ye sports fo anko a na anya no o se ye hwe ne beyond that.
3: Ladies and gentlemen, the government and the ministry is attempting to make this sound like just one of the sports story. We beg to differ. This is not just any other sports story. This is a national scandal. Perpetuating fraud in the name of the Republic, perpetuating fraud on your own citizens and extorting money from them cannot be treated as a sports story. The government wants Ghanaians to see this as an internal national sports authority matter that the CID will sort out in its own time. We reject that framing. Four things make this one of the most serious governance breaches ever witnessed in our country's governance. First, the integrity of the Ghanaian state before foreign governments have been compromised. Official letterheads, signatures, and institutional designations were allegedly used to tell the United States and Canada that private individuals were public officers. When a foreign embassy's fraud prevention unit has to ask a Ghanaian ministry and authority whether their own lists are true, our credibility as a nation has been put on trial, and the future of every Ghanaian young person has been put
4: on trial. Second,
3: ordinary Ghanaians like you and I are the ones who are going to end up paying the price for this misbehavior by the government officials. Every student seeking a study visa, every trader, every family member traveling for a wedding or a funeral, every genuine athlete and official, every Ghanaian seeking to go for vacation or holidays in the US, Canada, or any foreign country now applies against the backdrop of a scandal in which Ghanaian state institutions were allegedly used to mislead consular officers.
0: Eti, when you're in community, I'm opening up what they are to ja, yeah, they're on the airport. Yeah, be banner and yeah, the home sem so yeah, the ever bro life. I will add 106.3 FM. Send us yourself, don't sports pay two. And you know, you're born to pet him, what did it? A day, I'm out, come up. You feel feeling and Tremo on him said, yeah, doing you know, but a blasters of Ghana copy of our FIFA World Cup. You call Qatar if you're a single US, USDA, and then you're two sampa and you're cooking pony and you're a na 2028 so term Montreal emano so me qualifier na se Los Angeles eye Olympic Games no so at Montreal it was here no so be hard dwene kakra na no e na sabre die empenfo se ye guso e hante for coaches na so empenfo bi e kasa se ebeya aban emfa ne hunjim me de sa nkomo we no ya metia na e 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
5: the big can say be person be different to me no fee the gather for the slow gather for the who ba omumu na go for so take advantage but the day ayem bako ayem ye wo bia si bu bako pa ni se me ka ho 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card is a big catch president the minister minister the so di football so di odi mu fi get a first row, tell the fifth case you guy be a year pump of phone fear, fifth of over by for them not to have any doubts, no. Fifth of the car say, government should not interfere with day to day running of football. Let's see for the car. FIFA, is he aware, say, blasters, you took one, GFF for the budget, comma, government, you see, can't only to quiet what is that? FIFA, you say, referee, you're confined bar, you need to referee, FIFA, you say, FIFA, would you say, campaign of Brassard Leader, and you're there, taxpayers, a secret in the chair. Is FIFA aware of that? If FIFA is aware of that, yeah, FIFA, so that is why a hypocrite.
0: Hey, nah, Vidi. Eti, when is some opening on what they are to chair? See, I can say the blasters in your gusso, and she see a benya, coach, or Baba Abekita team. No, now, and you may in coma, out of form. Abeda aye ye desk ne so etre se Kimlas so nim Kimlas on e kite man team no
1: head coach
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1: aye matchu
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1: 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Eye match pa.
0: Eti Kimlas ena entie na eba ne chese. 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But inya se wo ba be coach to de man e bebo. I blasters no no akofa number 9 bi akofa Shante bi so me bo bi o e an kanisa
1: Queens nso ye o competitive game in December
0: oh bebo
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0: obeblend
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1: won say ye World Cup qualifier and Olympic Games qualifier
0: e tu ni jide so betumi abana
1: say Nathan Kim last wa blasters pain and I refi
0: oh guma asma ye kanisa se
1: ni and where the obehead
0: ah Obeye Jumane say head coach ao. Timi kanyi na onte. Na yese Ibrahim Tanku. 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
1: Okay.
0: Iti nese ubenya 2 assistant coaches. Ne yedi abo. 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
0: Isi utimi wini. Na ukai Dominic Adia. Ghana and a 20 star. If you are singing a uno, yes, I'm called work up on someone a heady bobia and can't cause a goa. A Luis Suarez didn't say a pinball in free pony mono. Dominic Adia. What's his abasa yep, every present and bois?
1: Dominic Adia and a pinball no.
0: On a heady bono,
1: until you know my idea, opa.
0: Oh, my idea.
1: Okay, okay.
0: Now, what's this? Baby, I drone there say she should be in par the uncony and cobble recommend it. Tony Baffo. I said Tony Baffo, mon sorry. Not Elfia Jumano or Mumbaji.
1: Now, the day are you?
0: One more day, did
1: he?
0: Or bought Tony Baffo. And now, Baba, as a maja and estimate, I almost said, and Mraswise or Mona. It's me a moment, a pre, a shagana football show. It's your moon, I said.
1: And I did the no. But just
0: any intina, we didn't a quick one.
6: Class in Bahusa Ghana, no cranny hot set, and ye more ye my inan, and you be an affair be the assem or country. And to say any pan or bano yard in an effe, cra, or more moon penas and a becassa nephew, and that is what is going on in Ghana. And to yem co of your ye new ah, or no dear, or ba, saying I may, why any ya will be any mass, and there we will come out. The day has a long way to go in football. To Mamma Miam Pepri, or any money we are damage is no my and the damn Panahon, Koshaw, and any moon grass, no moment, you need to be her, Esa, who is coming next. George Free Momodia Chirachena, or more Pesset, or more a Bamu, a Bayer President in the business. As she says, she air people, no more bois, Tony Baffo. See, with this neutral work in Tony Baffo said, we are a selfish person or penny team, ye. Where you say, where you suppose should be stopping saying Stephen Appiah, Samojan, and one of they should have been the one saying what I'm saying now.
0: Okay. It's way in summer, Dominic Eddie, I was live on the internet here, Kita ICC, yeah, a Phineas, ni David, Goriat, and a African Jubi. Omona and they omo control social media no. Na omdi atuso Dominic Eddie de no shegisi number 18 to be say tamo pemo bono. Ono na branch ya wode nsem kakre wode atu jano. Tony Bafonso de ro kai say na 3 days here the match at 4 80 minutes no mfa no entim kakra. Na yen konku den ku ye me san say ye wo ye nuanu ma omo entim nkasa no. I therefore for no woman come out crack our hanum. Na young friend also enchim is I say unim say and they 3 years after 2023 Deaf World Cup and of course oh Malaysia no okay say home come up bribe and apa at say and also elbow boba pa and young coma a daffon cra. Na a plain plain yaka minister Edema Environment Science and Technology Nese Omai Ghana Hano Zenato Rollins Ono Ene Jinem de Nene Pa Na Wakasa Ede Afa Sansi Sewe Hon Ene Kwaya Ye Faso Kurano Ne Durube Bia Yenu Anumi Asa Huchire Aya Omu Femno Wakasa Fa Hon.
7: Sadly enough, before they went on that trip, they'd actually approached me and we'd actually made contact. I'd personally gotten in touch with the sports authority and the ministry at the time to support them because I know what they're capable of and I've seen their progress over the years. And it really won't take much to push them a bit further. And with no disrespect to our Black Stars, I think if a fraction of what was given to the Black Stars was actually channeled towards the Ghana Deaf football team, we'd be amazed by what they would do for Ghana. Yes, they did end up with major financial constraints and they got there and did have some issues which I believe the sports ministry and the Ghana Sports Authority is looking into resolving because we have spoken since then. I've met with the representatives of the football team and to have this issue of an outstanding payment resolved because it's still, you know, it's still hanging over their heads from that previous encounter in Malaysia.
1: In the midst.
0: Zerato in the midst. And who are fair on the dust screen or so no. Come on. And this answer said, "Now, mom, so I'm a mom on the other. So I'm betting my mom, yato omusuaba. For about kuni chime na fi yenyena yen sorry so. Ene eh ya wada unim se high life fiesta. Ne Dr. Shine ejinem ten ya. Wadi ano so betu aswama e.
1: Okay. Kobi wadi a quick. Ewo amanoni just seconds ipe.
0: Okay.
1: The team.
0: Make spin and I'll go.
1: Make spin.
0: Spin.
1: Abrenta ne tiyade Rafinha.
0: Okay.
1: And Otuni, so he's back to Barcelona. Bobo Kunuma weekend. He will be see a kind.
0: What
1: about back? Okay. Yes.
0: Okay.
1: And Rafinha, Abba back. And Bradley Bacola. Meno kasei ono ene a winning UEFA Player of the Week award. No Champions League of course. Nini na Abrantenum. So here in 3 goals or boy na meno kasei di neze ya ono ene timi eji. Okay. Nicolas aye Tosadi ono enso tosu meno na Harry Kane. And so a torso a year and me and sa and nine a lami yama no and no Jose Mourinho si Emra Emra AS Roma 4 LED by 3-1 normal drain say game no a ye dead game no more woo nemum game no ye na AS Roma players no na no ye dead and to winning sma Jose Mourinho no so what to atuma medi emma nebi answer it's my conkine FIFA president ayo ura Gianni Infantino minimo kasay and a dear nurse FIFA Council meet neko so ewo Zurich Urano akwa akopacho efa eye World Cup sell off planner and also a to job for 3 hours. Ninano, a dear Nesurano, and so Eddie Achopa, and so Eddie Abanti Kobi. I'm an anon, my main friends, you na aka 2 days. Na Eastern Region Hockey Association in collaboration with a year Koforidua Hockey Club. E basu, Namia Duma Saturday, ya aka 2 days pair. Into a 4th edition, Ewo LK Ajemfra, annual hockey tournament. Yes, Saturday we are
0: Anopa, this Saturday.
1: 8 o'clock Anopa, Nasas, Venom, a new job in senior high school.
0: Okay,
1: Ferdinand Swanes and a Koforidua Hockey Club, and now a multi six hockey club, or Sansna, a Suhum Hockey Club, and now a whole hockey club, Womena and Su Ebantis, and so say we a good year unity and a friendship on Kwa and a Tuja. Let me answer to me, I can't you, Governor, and 15th of October 2026. Or tonight, 16th,
0: or tonight, Friday. But young we say special birthday.
1: Yeah.
0: We know, young special birthday. Special Kesipa. One. Kesiapa. And confirm Yura Solomon Mati.
1: Fabulous man.
0: Mr. Solomon Mati.
1: Fabulous man.
0: Fabulous man. Bako timi jitum se, ah, media kotoko ya media.
1: Or ye diehard man.
0: Yes, Mr. Solomon Mati. One air penny power that Solomat construction. Oh, say, oh, for you see, special ice. Apartment, casino.
1: Yeah.
0: One air Ikitasa project anymore.
1: Okay.
0: Solomat construction. And after Solomat enterprise. Yeah. It's Yera Solomon Mati. And ne. E would do our da. We a special birthday.
1: Kesipa.
0: Kesipa. And El Kodiamao. Now, the Etienne is as part of birthday, no?
1: Yeah.
0: Obia Bedi di Peche, remember. Obi abedidi peche.
1: Ono.
0: Obi abedidi ono
1: nagro pe.
0: Ay. Mr. Mati se. Jerry enye oda no.
1: Yeah.
0: Nemrantem. No obi abedidi peche. Se onim Jerry Jackson edu.
1: Otina o.
0: Pes hoda ay.
1: Pes
0: hoda one kitem.
1: Jerry Jackson edu.
0: One air person that Oko Solomat construction.
1: Yeah.
0: Scanning in a ocean bottom.
1: Ocean bottom.
0: Eti, you better the peche. Samson Okoha, see you. Edema, we'll do electricals. We'll do electricals. Nese, on also electrical contractor. Kesepa, was special gardens.
1: Okay.
0: And I said Solomat construction.
1: Yeah.
0: Nese, William, aka Mero. And I said control 6644. 6644.
1: Control, I don't know.
0: Control. No. Okay. Now, control, your team, Ninina, almost here and Faku, and Yeshu, and Wesh, Mr. Solomon.
1: That's what I need, wine.
0: And you're Jerry Jackson.
1: Rich Kata Entertainment, you
0: all. Jerry Jackson, Paya, also, Paya, Lami Yama, Lami Yama. Paya, on the position.
1: Lami Yama.
0: Aha. It's your wish, happy, special birthday.
1: And your Otinabe,
0: nah, I had the Kamapa, Madame, and then I say, okay, Shane, Yanka, quack, we there for you. And you may yeah that MTN Fwase and I say kasi more piafu and anko and farma MTN. It's as a network and a papa papa kwa Ghana Ajia Tumino MTN. Download the MTN app no Fegu mobile phone so udi juma na ode and also etime edine kama el honom. Filippo Tuo, the gunshot man, Justice Kobina Akom, woman producer sa omishise jumedi. Goma jaman this year said daze. Otene kase, yemino, ya kenka en semina edimao. Social media executives, you know, ene yewo Phineas, ene yewo David, ene yewo Edward Robert Tete, aka African Joby. Na African MCC and the Moruno Bacani, you know. Na, yeah, I said it here. It just said, we didn't say we didn't say we didn't say we didn't say we didn't say we Eti Dr. Shine did the Akaneba. Yeah, sorry, we are in Anopa. Real Madrid win, no. Yeah, in Anopa, no, yeah, in Anopa. I'm not paying. Basta, the end of 4 days in Quadra. So, it's have a good evening.
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0: na na echi ampo twro nwum we minim de ekor so minim aduane odi ye because so best ne we yere ho nwum say ah no this is huge doc Dr. Sylvia
1: doc
0: because and you know
1: what she said here kasa
0: 7 minutes and more
1: wow
0: and wa yeah
1: wow
0: and I was near I saw be a aka na yere no ha some boni bi atwa na bi na
1: o
0: si no me betro say
1: oh your bem ba
0: oh no this is here they was say I had 106.3 FM high life fiesta me din the shine aqua from Dr. Shine me bubu bubu bubu ma me bra pen me wofa mic 2 baby

0: And so, Miss me father, me didn't know how grow. 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Miss me, come father, me didn't know how grow. Father Dr. Abraham, Father Abraham Herbal and Spiritual Hospital. Penin Park, Penin Kessia Pa, or Dano, on the one way, Tibrekeseno, and the one who may see Father Emma Qua by the Badum 106.3 FM. So,
1: Major Sherpuno.
0: Ah, Nature and Poor Cat, a bar, only no one grown, a Sierra, your papa ending no one grow. On one for Abraham. Father, Miss Rana, so
1: I have a call.
0: Na what you have trim, what strain, Yama be bray, ye shamby bray, would be so share freedom? 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
1: And a chedian air strong cocra, no tear be a yanqua. Because beauty there was a yard for beer, beauty me be a fan. He said, no tear be a yanqua, to be tear me pie, you may. Doctor, see, be pinty, I see it mean to. Kana doctor for enim de echre ne moye manage obi o pese bp ni cholesterol e free na so o pese bp ni cholesterol e free so within a short timer bo modernity remedy amedema we medical me chia wati e for me nchia kese for the Abraham Herbal and Spiritual Hospital this year what we say yenu abeguwa yenu abe yenu guwa. And Cassandra Bedry and any shame near you to know. I agree, go to Guna and look for form, and find your friend. A cheerful mood, Jimmy, yeah. That one you know, a bear, you buy the jabbin. You jab any via. You get the other token, a Diana now been watching me, you guy, and it's Aunt Cassandra saying, nah, said Diana, you got a free son, and then Cassandra saying, and I bet a Diana in his seminal. And this son, you die, you know, if you're not kind, you know, because you said, you know, then Cassandra said, you buy a Yankee, two book, one, you know, over step, by no way. Now, could be so now, you die, you're too a or your asthma, obia, or cholesterol, obia, or pressure, and obia, whom you're ano bi awo kotreko kotreko bua na home a aso be wu bi no aha ana se doctor 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
2: Sure.
0: And our favorite sounds being so over person me PM PM to my mom, ain't it?
2: I was a bit damn good too.
0: When you say when a official warm up party to the weekend,
2: yeah,
0: once a weekend, I started Friday, yeah, sure. But Thursdays, no. Hey, your punch my Thursday, and I say we can start it. Into Friday, you and said, and yeah, into official weekend. Party na started Thursday numre.
2: Sir.
0: Any high life fiesta no.
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0: Inti.
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2: but jane. But yamfa doctor say so. Yeah, he apu mudi nso si yamfa nso. Say. How a doctor ebo bo so yini adusiya odema yamfa apu mudi hona. Ebe make sure say doctor confirm and send a remedy yai.
0: Wafa.
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0: Na woho na woho. Ya, inti mikaye kwa tu ni babi dina. Yeah, oh wow, it was beautiful. Also find a very beautiful place.
2: Thank you. Okay. Thank you. Inti hona ya suye, eh, Fadi Abraham Herbal and Spiritual Hospital. Ya, yeah, wo. Wow. Na numbers are ofra de ba ya suye, no. Eh, 0244-371695. 0244-371695. And I say 0559-111-4122. Dr. Shine favorite. It's missing in studio. 0559-111-4122. Yes. And only your numbers. So, can you say spiritual soap?
0: Spiritual soap.
2: Yes. And so,
0: any pharmacy, any drugstore, any. Yes,
2: you are. You are. Home, how be ya? Amen. A said ye ofa a woodrobe na no mutier don't shame wa. A massa and yet the last option. Nyanko pon will memo be ya. And to know their madam aquaso, na the spirituals of the baby. Baby, Otto, I didn't know who one were, and not the moon soon. If I went to know your linear when you musa, and I would tell her now or in your no new form, no aye. I am near, sir. Oh, yeah. Now, I feel it be an eye wound sue. Spiritual soaps, no, eh, how be bree, eh, bacoba could do me, you know, and a docker the bedroom, so a tragic crop for, into more than a pibby. Now, I see a pet, and say 0559-111-4122. Open delivery, so now free and numbers, and so I
0: be. Oh, I bet for a new one.
2: Eh, Debbie, I'll be best here. So, ooh, now, ooh, boom, baby, and toa, or be better to be, but they be a fruit plane. And the guy who said, why wolf,
0: yeah, to have no fruit plane, uncle, and
2: I have a pepper, and I saw upon no fruit plane, I'll be the new year, only a few more.
0: Wow.
2: I'm going to force who said, I'm going for no more tartar war. To when pet.
0: Omo mo hia plane no. 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
0: 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Adom FM. 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
2: sir.
0: I swear, dear,
2: sir.
0: Yeah, back home.

0: Brenna Son. 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Time I saw, time I saw from Binon Castro BC 8:30 above Awadum 106.3. Oh, Dumankuma Sembrason. Oh, Dumankuma Sem. We are Dum 106.3. Me didn't shine up from me, Dr. Shine. High Life Fiesta. Long crown, you better ask them for now. For now, from Binon Castro BC. Opinion, I say.
1: We can't teach you, we'll be trapped. Nimdia yenum, Yamane man will want to tell the trip and pem, it will soon. Nanswene, Totrobos, Yankumpo, will turn so where we are. When I'm opening at Wajukuma, your friend of Prophet Odimafo, a bini penny, ever a hang to me, and near Sumasem, say Yamunamu yade, and Nasa Sumuhao. Opening at Wajukuma, your friend of Prophet Odimafo, Mama Patakron Quantayu, now we the ain't teddy tre adasa, and I'm a habit to me so. Opening at Wajukuma, your friend of Prophet Odimafo, Ewo Odimafo Spiritual and Research Center, Ewo Dome Accra, and at Titia Temple Prayer and Herbal Center, Ewo Achim Humeso, Anafre 0240-333393, and at 0244-519888. 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
0: 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I'm in a question. I say, who you penning and how you abofra? 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
0: All right. 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

0: 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Afei Atempong TV. 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Wo TV na wo hwe wo fie na search Atempong TV wo ho. Ubenya yen programs ni nyina hwe. Ye wo programs be bre different. 24/7 a year spiritual herbal and life teachings. 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
0: 02444 5199 888 888 02444 5199 888 888 number we will be chatting me was so ever WhatsApp. Obesign Afremi was so Anna Minwedding Como. 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Open me personal number me pick every time 055 055 75 75 22 216 6166 055 755 755 755 222 216 6166 Sa number we na echinsem funu enti eni WhatsApp o fra mi sa mi say prophet and can say ni unye bi sa mi sa question ni pe me ka te wo na ma bro ka te na me di di wa te wo mi
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1: Nayo!
0: And respect Nayo! 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
6: 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Bernon Su Abo Apemu Pepepe, Nina Gana and Kosso Nigana Yidi.

I'm going to go to the house. I'm going to go to the house. I'm going to go to the house. I'm going to go to the house. I'm going to go to the house. I'm going to go to the house. I'm going to go to the house. I'm going to go to the house. I'm going to go to the house. I'm going to go to the house. I'm going to go to the house. I'm going to go to the house. I'm going to go to the house. I'm going to go to the house. I'm going to go to the house. I'm going to go to the house. I'm going to go to the house. I'm going to go to the house. I'm going to go to the house. I'm going to go to the house. I'm going to go to the house. I'm going to go to the house. I'm going to go to the house. I'm going to go to the house. I'm going to go to the house. I'm going to go to the house. I'm going to go to the house. I'm going to go to the house. I'm going to go to the house. I'm going to go to the house. I'm going to go to the house. I'm going to go to the house. I'm going to go to the house. I'm going to go to the house. I'm going to go to the house. I'm going to go to the house. I'm going to go to the house. I'm going to go to the

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1: top 15 communities?
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1: Obiara be 100,000 Ghana cedis.
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1: I want to know about the community number 2.
2: As you go up him number 10 now.
1: Obiara be 5,000 Ghana cedis.
2: He just start there to use the cash this year.
1: For what phone?
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1: Even here, I can warn you, mama.
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2: For short code is this year.
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2: Yeah, you don't know a Stoneboy attacking, representing the Beam Nation president and the place. You're in tune to Dr. Shine. 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Beam! Yeah, you don't know a Stoneboy attacking, representing the Beam Nation president and the place. You're in tune to Dr. Shine. 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Beam!

0: Adum Kwonka Bomre Fia Debia Ewa Adum TV any Adum FM so Ani what's in ye pa Adum TV any Adum FM Efre kwa hudwo e fia debia Emma waba yen studios mu any o ma for betchen komo ewa nyawa ye anyone 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
3: 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O buy one or low. Transfer 712 hash key. 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
4: 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Nasa wabina.
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0: 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Cap him 10,000.
1: Mamanchum.
0: Your community 65.
1: Join the community now.
0: Yeah, start there too.
1: What about
0: top 15 communities? You know?
1: I want to know what the first thing you are.
0: Obiara being 100,000 Ghana cities.
1: It count 1 billion.
0: I want to know about the community in the number 2.
1: As you can cap him number 10 now.
0: Obiara being 5,000 Ghana cities.
1: And just start there too. City cash this year.
0: For what phone?
1: To what city cash?
0: For short go this year.
1: *716 hard.
0: *716
1: hard.
0: Say press option 1 buy ticket.
1: For community no money come.
0: Now I show who never for the city cash.
1: And I go internet.
0: www.citycash.com.
1: And one point
0: in each channel.
1: And one position at that.
0: You don't hear Kawani Umoma.
1: Let's go to what ticket.
0: Not to what city cash.
1: For short go this year.
0: Dial *716 hard.
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Tonight, me producer, a promise, Dubate. Ubenya live, a YouTube. Ya yeah, munko YouTube. Udoko ha. Reverend Gabriel and some messages nina waho. YouTube. Nasem University. Nasem University. You

Meanwhile, we are here by the grace of God. Over to me, I send you a message. Abba, ni akin kaya maun. Make sure so do din beka hon. 0203-515151. And I'm going to read them. 0203-515151. 0203-515151. Mekain, Gibra and Zeni. The first on the block, Auntie Julie. Yenia Auntie Julie. Late Kwiapim. Auntie Julie, etisei. Nyamin Shrau. Bless you so much.

dedicate enwom ni nyina e bo se konton chi bi na mi demu e ma ye ni aye ba Miss Adelaide Asante Echampon, the daughter of ACP NS Echampon, ACP NS Echampon, HSA, Assistant Commissioner of Police, Mr. NS Echampon, and any wife, Mrs. Vida Asante Echampon, and any more friend in our say. They are wishing their dearest daughter and sister, Adelaide Asante Echampon.

a champion. I mean, sir, what it? Obey Aquala, Papa, obey ye, obey great, our Ghana, our yes, we deem. Amen. Messages Nana Jua Tema Committee 1 Site 10 Bless you Yachi Antirijana Mami Welcome.

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Coming to two tema. Happy birthday in advance. From Yao Akufu. 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Committee 2 tema. Happy birthday in advance. May God bless you and honor you and make you that great. Grace Utio. 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

Tema, Committee 25. Greetings to Mr. David Opokwa Jiman of Pon, Kokompe. Bless you. What a message. What a message for tonight. Be answered. Gabriel Ansani. What a message. Mammy is here to say, Ryan, what's he and wish your husband happy birthday in advance. Make up.

yidi se sesere ne ho ato no onya accident kakra but ma bompa ya mana nyame be ma bibia ye fine. 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Yeah, yeah. I wish you well. 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Reverend Michael AJ Lai. 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Reverend Michael AJ Lai. Happy birthday in advance. God bless you. God bless you, sir. Adam Ponsa Hanover. Germany. How are you doing? Sansuna Eda Elijah, a Japan, Muhammad, Bread of Life, United Kingdom. Bless you. And this was help me wish my mother, Cornelia Bansa, Lashibi, a happy birthday in advance. She said, your birthday in advance. Auntie Cornelia Bansa, happy birthday in advance. May God bless you for being a strong woman. You will live to bear fruit of your own labor. This is from your lovely daughter, Dede, Dede Simami, Yamin Shrao. Bless you so much. Benjamin Obin, Ishmael Kreponi, Dominic J. Boy. What a message. Your course is here. And a message, you know, is so powerful. Mr. Freeman, Utie, God richly bless you. Enoch, Utie, Ewo, Official Town, Shaman, may the Lord honor you and make you great. Happy birthday to Very Reverend David Opoku of Methodist Church. This is from BF, Chifuhimai. BF, Chifuhimai.

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We are very grateful to the free gift of life and for your mercies and grace. That was Senyumre.

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Amen. Mishramo, Reverend Kipre Ansani, Ebon Payema, Selassie, Radin Sayare, Ebon Payema, Michelle, Na Ayele Tegu, Radin Sayare, Ebon Payema, Janet, Danso Omame, Yamin Fan and San Kano, Na Onsani Yare, Ewe Yesu Christo Demo, Kipre Ansani, Minimi Ebo Producer, Promise Dugati Enewaha, wait me and send you a message, Abba 0203-515151. The message for tonight. A messenger. Obia. Ehia. And this message tonight. Adia Baku Pen and Pesa Weye. Me Pesu Obia. Obo a very special offering for this message. Because Ensenchenibesi Ewa Brabum. Definitely, a miracle will take place in your life. I listen carefully. So I want you to make a statement. Commit yourself to tonight's message. Drop in your offering and it shall be well with you. The message for tonight, Edam Ponsan, what did first? When your message, you know, I need a change. Lord, I need a change. Obia wotie mi bia. Gabriel Ansani, Aduma Femini. O sent him Ewo Space FM. Ubenya Ewo Facebook Nasem Wote. Facebook Nasem Wote. And a YouTube. Eye Nasem University. YouTube Nasem University. I listening to me. Cause I need a change. Cause Lord, I need a change. Sister, brother, who show up, bro? Are you sure? Say you don't need a change. We are sure. So we here and sister, we are brabo mana. You need a change. Financial change. Business change. You need a change. I was saying near my sister, we are brabo. If this is your prayer, then God too is ready to answer your prayer. Say, where are your own pipe? And radiso is ready. Say, obey your own pipe and wakuma swa the amount. Because, Lord, tonight I need a change in my life. I need a change in my situation. I need a change in my finances. I need a change in my environment. Lord, I

seed of faith and this offering, I need a change in my life in Jesus' name. Amen. Number near 02 45 another 45 04 another 04. Edinia Gabriel David and son, Lord, I need a change. Mam we dimu birthday nyina no. Mon drop my affordable. Send a beya. Birthday ni be yin a tino. Nyami be jina birthday ni so as a sanyama in your life. All of you celebrating your birthday in advance. Drop in your special offering. Wear a prophetic direction. Definitely you need a change. What the 30 years? You need a change. What the 40 years? What the 50? What the 60? What the 25? 42? 53? 51? You need a change in your life. 02 45 45 04 04. Gabriel David Ansan Enebeba. Gabriel David Ansan Enebeba. John chapter 8. Sorry, John chapter 9. John chapter 9, verse 8. John chapter 9, verse 8. John chapter 9, verse 8. Bible say, the neighbors therefore, who have seen the man before, that he was a blind man and a beggar, said among themselves, is not this the one that sat here and begged? Papa ni nam for four, any young kufua, anyone now with nimono, no, eh, who no, no. Se nene niafra, na osres resicano, womu bisa omo se, enye way, ena na otiha, osres resicana na. Some said, this is he. Others said, he's like him. But he himself said, I am he. Ebisi, eyo onua. Therefore, they asked him, what happened to you? What caused the change? Then they see here, a dear name change about our problem. Nene niafra. Now it's restless. No ten kwan change. No yo hiani. Obia muno. But one day, great change took place in his life. God caused a change in his life. And his neighbors were amazed. They were flabbergasted. They were astonished. Therefore, Womubusa said, Ayawana, there was a debate. Nyamibayan Sencheni, Emma Dani debate. Nyamibayan Sencheni, Emma Atamfwa Dauto. Ebisoy onwa, Ebisinyo onwa, Ebisaye day, Enan Sisaye Ebaye, or say, I'm he, it is Jesus. A man called Jesus. He spat on the ground, mixed the saliva with a clay, pasted it on my eyes. Anointed my eyes, asked me to go and wash my face in the pool of Siloam, and now I've seen a change. Papa be a friend, Yesu. On the din tesio franya, edififa many, eka semenko huru many, ewo silo, ensuonu, me koba yeno, mehunu great change, near my change. Kedimeti on paibu, kase Lord, I need a change in my life. I need a change in my situation. I need a change in my environment. I need a change in my finances. Lord, I need a change in my house. Lord, I need a change in my family. Because the Lord, cause a change in my life in Jesus' name. Because the Rade. Me here and sister, my problem. Me here and sister. Ewa mi tibiem, mi hiyan sisa. Ewa mi sika semu, eradi. 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Me busiem, eradi. Cause a change in my life. This is my offering. Drop in your offering. 02-45-45-04-04. Gabriel David Ansan Enebeba. What a mercy. Lord, I need a change. 02-45 another 45 04, another 04. Lord, I need a change. Beyond dropping in the offering. God bless you. Eda Martins in Yabua. Eda Martins in Yabua. God bless you so much. Say, Lord, cause a change in my life. I was saying, Yama Dani. Ebe Sisa. Ebe Dani. Ebe Sisa. Ebe Dani. God bless you. Eda Martins in Yabua. Church of Pentecost. Yama Bedani. Ebe Sisa.
utiem na nadwa na. God caused a change in this man's life. You understand it? Papa we was sire sika sa. Wa yare sa. Wa tena enkwanche sa. One day Jesus came his way. Yesu beye na dom e beye ne mwa. Emma obenya ayare sa. Na obia who said there was a great change in his life. Listen, if you need God to cause a change in your life, he will do it. He will do it. If you need a change, God can bring it to you. Anadwi obiara ope se bibi sesa ewa bra bomno nyame be sesa ma. 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

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Oh my brabo. 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

0: Mansessa, many more yamu, Mania Mansessa, Cecia, oh yes, with him. May bar for the away. A radi, Ginaso, a young Sanchane, oh my brabo, my juma, Missica Sam, my what dear, my quantio. I need a change. 02 45, another 45, 0404. Gabriel David Ansan Enebeba. 02 45, another 45, 04, another 04. What a Gabriel David Ansan. Don't you need a change? You need a change. I'll say near my sister. And there must be a change. We need transformation. Empo unyai awofofra a change. New life is a change. Transformation is a change. I listen carefully. When you get born again, it's a change. Ufa Yesu, so a radi and o cry in kwa. Great change since I was born. Once I was blind, now I can see. Once I was blind, now I can see. 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But then, great change. I pray for you. May God cause a change in your life. O ma abrabu. Ufie. 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Usika semu. 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E bom paye. E mama tiefu. Cause a change in their lives. E wo yesu dimu. Drop in your offering. Mwafore bo nkasa mao. Mwafore bo nkasa mao. 02 45. Another 45. 04. Another 04. Gabriel David Ansan. 02 45 45. 04. 04.
1: Asempa nomba. 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
0: Isaiah 61. Oko YouTuber, you get a slide. Ubenya Reverend Gabriel Ansan Live. YouTube, Nasem University. YouTube, Nasem University. Isaiah 61 verse 3. Isaiah 61 verse 3. Prophetic or messianic prophecy. If I come here 5 years soon, I say the Spirit of the Lord is upon me because He has anointed me to preach the good news. Or two or so, but see, to appoint unto them. Nyame hum so, nyame hum ewa meso.

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There's a change. In place of mourning, you shall have oil of joy. 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Aye ye entadie enshe om. Are you listening to me? She said, God is about to cause a change. In place of pain, you shall have gain. In place of test, you shall have testimony. In place of tears, you will give praise. 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Wa wuti and sumwa rehuo, a woo, a year, a musio, a sign, no man. Oh yeah, I want you a sunia rehuo mono. Rade say a change will come. Beauty for ashes. Oil of joy for mourning. Garment of praise for the spirit of heaviness. This is a supernatural change from God. Nyame edi and sakraye kesiye bi eba nipa brabo. 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Kase rade, give me a big change. Remove the ugliness in my life and give me beauty. Let things change in my life. I need a drastic change. Because, Lord, I need a drastic change in my affairs. In Jesus' name, drop in your offering. Boa for the ma for the morning, Kasama. Say, Radi, me here big change. Oh, my problem. Radi, you near time. Near Yagra, who near your fennel. Ye free my brabum, ne mammy dear fe. Kase rade, my near man sisa. Oh my brabum, me here drastic change. And such a pa, and sisa pa. In my affairs, my brabum, no. I need a change. I need a change. Drop in, utiemi, your prophetic offering. Drop in your prophetic offering. I need a change. Number near 0245. Another 45. 0404 Gabriel David and son and a beba. A for the boy kasa papa. A for the boy yejuma. Yana san preaching bia. A for the boy kahun. Say ya sorry them. Say ya bonten. Whatever. Preaching bia. A for the boy kahun. It is true. Assemblies of God, air congress, our stadium here. A for the boy kahun. We are congress here. Our Accra International Conference Center. A for the boy kahun. Be be a Kenya missing piano. A for the boy kahun. If you say a spiritual, a secret, a for the boy kasa, a soon soon more juma. You need a change. Drop in your offering. 02-4545-04. Another 04. Ote 02-45. Another 45. 04. Another 04. Edini a Gabriel David Ansan. Ote. Wono GDNO. Nsencheni besi. There must be a change. Sisa. Or send near my sisa. Untimintna a Musa. You can't live like that. Niaman ye ye, niaman koso, sika ma, improvement niho, enijie bia niho, ubi bia ye baza. There must be a change.
There must be a change. Ote. Yes, sir, fear, say, I can't cram nothing. There must be a change.

No cre. We need a change. Verily, Lord, we need a change. Number near 02 45 another 45 04 another 04. Gabriel David Ansan and Ebeba. You need a change in your soul. You need a change in your spirit. You need a change in your body. You need a change. Wow, she fear now she down with him. Now she onyema onta dia wa brabo. You need a change. Oh, send niema sisa. I was send niema sisa. One day, yes, you need a swing for no. Echo high mountain, according to Matthew 17. According to Matthew 17, Bible say, after 6 days, Jesus took with him Peter, John, and James, and they went to a high mountain to pray. Omu ko bi poten tin tin bi so. And Bible say, and immediately the appearance of Jesus underwent a change. Matthew 17. Immediately the appearance of Jesus underwent a change in their presence. Yes, we need a swing for no. A call be possible for bomb payeno. A munumuano. Bible say, Yesu, Nenimo nyam se sign. Nenimo se sign. The appearance of Jesus underwent a change. Yesu mpo. Awe nyam kupono. Utiemiana. His image underwent a change. Nenimo edni pediano as a sign. Changing it by, you know. Bible say his face shone brighter like the sun. Changing it by, you know. Nenim shine at his area. And his clothing became white as light. Nenta dear ebe year to say a hind and with a fita. Change. And there changing it by, you know, there appear Moses and Elijah. Change it by Yesu Abrabo. Change it by Yesu Enim. Change it by Yesu Enim Onyamono. Moses and Elijah. Omo wu kwa da no. Ebaye. 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Etitre fo bebu Abrabo. When things change, dignitaries will appear in your life. When things change, listen carefully. 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My sister, the reason why unya bema papa nware ye no, wani mu nsesa ye. Esun bi wo wani e wo se nyame wife free home. Something is covering your beauty. 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

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Peter said, Rady, and yes, you bet now. 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Messi, and yet, terminacles, me and son. 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One say, Yesu, yenya change. 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On kaso we si dama Yesu. Muni Yesu nam dada da no. Sika sha mo ho. Mu o means amudi betumi ya si dan ama no. Enso Yesu se sakraman e wo atu.

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And Sanchani Bessi. 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Miracles, Beba. 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Or Mau Bibi Kurano. 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I'm telling you. 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Footballers, no. 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Scared them, my woman. Finish your snom name, Bappe, no, Semen, Sika, or Mujin, no. Near my sister, my brother. One glorious change came. The partners of Jesus changed their behavior toward him. They changed their minds about him and wanted to honor him. Niama change wo Yesu abrabom no. Afi Yesu partners eh Peter, John and James. Omusu change their minds about him, their mindset about him, and they even wanted to honor him with three houses. So Niama sisan ye no. Edimonyam ba ye no. John ni James ni Peter say Awurade ebesi da ma ni Moses ni Elijah. Kadimachi won pai bom. Ka say Lord, I don't have respect. Let me see change. Let me see glory. Let me see transformation. Let me experience change in my image. In Jesus' name. What a prayer. Because I'm ready. Mini ani monyam bia. Mini ebuo. 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A radiant sir, me ni a buo, any ferry, any animunyam, oh, my name, a radi. 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A donna do, a radish or burning munyam. Let me see your glory. Let me see your glory. Let me experience change in my life. I will yes, with him. Lift up your offering. May you affordable. May you affordable. Na kase guso. Kase gu affordable. So phone. Kase guso. So radio. I need a change. Kase guso. Oba for the we are fansa for him. Oba for the we are fansa effa for him. So radio. I need a change. Mini aba. Asemna Americano. No kure. Number ni 0245. Another 45. 04. Another 04. Gabriel David Ansan Enebeba. 45 ni emienu. And a 04 ni emienu. Ubiya wuti emibia. Pay you affordable. Sister, Mexican Casamount. My affordable Casamount. 02. 45 45 04 04. Gabriel David Ansan and Ebeba. Lord, I need a change. What do you mean about one castle of your abraham? We are sure saying, Mr. Sanyama, Umpana, Minya Bema, with your one castle of your abraham. Don't you need a change? Dada Keda, a two person of Blab boy a frat. Naya, sir, I'll send you my sister. Baby, I would take. Baby, I would da. Baby, I would Gina. There must be a change. There must be a change in the relationship. There must be a change in the condition. There must be a change in the situation. Do you understand it? There must be a change. Gabriel Ansani, and I pray that God will cause a supernatural change, a transformation in your life. I'll send you my sister. I'll send you my sister. Then you're my fufro. Oh, yes, you name. Number one, get the boy for the end. Very special offering. If you are very serious about it, 02 45. Another 45. 04. Another 04. Gabriel David Ansan. 02 45 45 04 04. Gabriel David Ansan. There must be a change in the business. There must be a change in the company. There must be a change in revenue. There must be a change in resources. There must be a change in income.

generating income. You're not generating revenue. There must be a change. Wayaria che, there must be a change. Wariya che, nimonyam bia mam, there must be a change. Watna fa kwa che, there must be a change. Uwe school che, there must be a change. Lift up your offering. What a message. Lord, I need a change. Brother, sister, one kasa show uhon, ejina, ahifye mwa, upwense uhon ya uhon mwa bo. You feel pity for yourself. You feel pity for yourself. I'm not for kwa ne kone ni. Usi di da, se say. There must be a change. Utiye mi gana brochire. There must be a change. You understand it? There must be promotion.

there must be a change. Lift up your offering. Where any small message. Lift up a heavy duty offering. Heavy duty offering. 0245. Another 45. 04. Another 04. Gabriel David Ansa Enebeba. 02-4545-0404. 02-45, another 45, 0404. Gabriel David Ansa Enebeba. There must be a change. What now for a kwache? There must be a change.

days. Et misa, ye di chuchiri yase, na sa, when mi asa, prinim, there must be a change. De pia from hand to mouth, from hand to mouth. 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I come against my situation. Cause a change. Cause a change. Cause a change. In Jesus' name. Gabriel Anzani, drop in your offering. Me a end times man. Ghana, Ubianwa wa preach end times. As in Reverend Gabriel Anzani. Read the book of Thessalonians. Yes, you cry a bar, there will be a change. Bible say, when the trumpet of God sounds and the archangel blows the trumpet, we shall be changed. We shall be changed.

shall be changed. Anymore. So in a moment, in a twinkling of an eye, 1 Corinthians, in a moment, in the twinkling of an eye, 1 Corinthians 15:51 and 52, in a moment, in the twinkling of an eye, we shall be changed. We shall be changed. Yes, you cry about there will be a change. There will be a change of our mortal body. Nianya, a celestial body. Yes, you cry about there will be a change. Change is very necessary. Change is very important. It's not true, Bia. Oh, near a change of garment. The two are near changing. Oh, transfer and then call near change you. Change is good in any situation. Change is good. As a father, cause a divine change in my situation. Let my life improve and become better in Jesus' name. Gabriel Anzani, number near 02-4545-0404. Gabriel David Ansan Enebeba, 02-45-45-04-04. Gabriel David Ansan Enebeba, Radio Sen Yamasisan. Bible say, Abra Joseph. Or the prison. Eti se. Or hini faru. E freno. E wa himfieno. He changed his garment. He changed his garment. Genesis 41:14. The turning of 41. A 14. Genesis 41:14. Bible say. Pharaoh sent. And called Joseph. And they brought him quickly. From the dungeon. Of the prison. He shaved himself and changed his garment and appeared before Pharaoh. He changed himself. Do you understand? Bible says, oh, shave himself and oh, change his entire.

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He didn't want to do it because the direction looks so simple, simple and insignificant. No officer kwanchire ni sa. Enya de beboa no. It was so unko. Then the followers soldier for the dinner chino say, yes sir. Commander, please go and wash yourself. Just obey. Ye kase ya de kase bia, sen ka be tue sika bia ka betua. And the simple thing is, we dey try her anye ya se nye hwe. Then he went and dip himself. 2 Kings 5:14. 2 Kings 5:14. He went down, dipped himself 7 times in the River Jordan, according to the saying of the man of God. Sɛne nyame akoa ɛkan yɛ no odi so yɛ ka bia yɛ atie yɛ mo akwankyerɛ di so yɛ ka sɛ bɔ afɔdeɛ abɔ bi. Bible say he went down, dipped himself 7 times in the River Jordan, according to the saying of the man of God. And when he came out from the river, his flesh came again like the flesh of a little child, and he was clean. He returned to the man of God and the company and said, truly, truly, now I know that there is no God in all the earth but in Israel. Therefore, take this blessing, I pray. Papa nankasa din huko nusio numu 7 times. O pie free nusio numu no. Nani nipedia ayete se. The skin of a newly born baby. Tisa kola ya wone fufro. So fresh. Utie miyana. Once upon a time, this senior military commander, and our couple, military couple, he had a serious challenge with his image. The pneumonia had tarnished. Serious skin disease that has tainted his public image. I'm on to mean Pierre, on to mean corporate, on to mean co-office, on to mean company for him, because his skin is pro. Yadie, I a friend of Kwata, I send independent. He needed a change. No, he had change. Through God's prophet Elisha, the change came. Fresh skin came. And society by it. When you are ready for fro, put him nana dream. Maybe your matter or condition looks similar. Oh, show a situation, it looks similar. We are the enko. O hiano oho enim guasiano chese boneno enima bebre wa bra bomwa. You need a change. The Syrian army commander Naaman also needed a change of image. Srani penimua yadia send his skin. Eden wet me pia bontene. Me bom paye. Diana sane. Say a skin leprosy. Marital leprosy. Financial leprosy. Success leprosy. Family leprosy. Business leprosy. May God bring a change in your life. We need pedia ya kwata. Diana san it. Me bom paye. Me bom paye. 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

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Cause a change in my life in Jesus' name. Simple prayer. 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Niamon pa ye chatu ni anko. 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Number near 02 45 another 45 0404. Gabriel David Ansa and a baba. 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Eradi Mania Man Susa. 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Lord God of Elisha, perform a change, a clean change in my life. Give me a new life. Change in my image. Change in my glory. Change in my joy. Change in testimony. In Jesus' name. Kase Rade, mami new life. Mami new image. Mami new glory. Mami new joy. Rade mama dance die. I need a change. I need a change. Number near 02 45. Another 45. 04. Another 04. Gabriel David Ansan and Ebeba. Radime Boa for dear. I'm dropping in this special offering. Cause a change in my life. 02 45 45 04 04. Gabriel David Ansan and Ebeba. 02 45. Another 45. 04. Another 04. Gabriel David Ansan. Remember. You won't pay your mouth. May God bring a change in your life. Because I radi my bread. My bread. Radi my firm. I need a change. I need a change. In Jesus' name.

0: Adishi moja nkasa ma wo. 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

funu atamfo hu se ne amasesa se ne ni frani ni nya yaresa ne na yonkofo ka se enye onie we ne ne ko sresrade no o se mi a ya men sesa. Lift up your offering near Pon. It's a rade. 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This is my special offering in the company, in the business, in my life, in the marriage. I need a change in my ministry. My soft, I need a change. 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

another 45-0404. Gabriel David Ansan and Ebeba. Well, for the year, drop in your offering. God bless you. John Alexander, Jose Yampao, Yaminshra John, Don Shage, Winneba, Kadimaha. Yao Akufu.

Tekwajo or Tekpolu Mishnah Isaac or Shai Hills or say Apostle, may God bless you. May God bless you, amen. I say, Rev, this is free man listening to you. Kwa Moso, change. No, there must be a change. Miguel Branson, there must be a change. The police officer, Erasmus Yohono. 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I say, Rev, I'm listening to you live. I've sent my offering. I need a change. God bless you, Erasmus. Portia Blevi. Portia, there will be a change. There will be a change. Eda Martinson Yabua. Radi. There will be a change. Ishmael Kreponi, aka Rock, inside Coastal Junction. I say, come on, Papa. Mr. Godfrey Kreponi. Change. My sorry. ACP Ernest, a champion. God bless you. America, you know. God bless you, Simon, and yeah, my dear ones. Change DJ Forever. Good evening, Daddy.

DJ forever. 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Promise you cry, I ask any mommy and for four bisa. Who composed this song? Your friend, Reverend Beatrice AJ, or United Kingdom, CCR, or London. On a year, you move. When you say you move, a year 20 years. Adishimoja, Reverend Beatrice AJ. Messenger, bro. Yeah, sorry. Mr. Wusu. Yeah, now my first name. Yeah. I wanted to know your birthday. I did the war. Because me born pay man. Wusu, I know. I know. But now me pay yao. Because, hey, your crada. 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Ya usu. Mishra. Mishra. Echina me send you a message. Why? As usual. Mami ajua. Oyibi. Change. Emra. Mama Vic Gidiglo. Change. Mishra. Steven K. Abua. Because that they have sent my offering. Change. God bless you. Promise. Yeah, sorry. Lady Apostle Donish. God bless you. Apostle Cosby AJ. Mishra. Yes, sorry. Mr. Alexander Boateng, there'll be a change. Say a boat.

there be a change. Masori Gabriel Ansani. Number near 02-45. Another 45-0404. Gabriel David Ansan Enebeba. 02-45. Another 45-0404. Gabriel David Ansan Enebeba. Drop in your offering. Drop in your offering. When Timi are more for the ene numeria, wait me a bonechina no pa. But whatever be it, drop in your offering. Your offering will speak for you. Tell us an Suya Juma 0203-515151. 0203-515151. You're not submitting the above for you. Gabriel David Ansan and Ebeba. Bless you. Yeah, sorry. Odro, tell my committee one site 19. Say thank you, Rev. Last one was it. Kwaku Dabua. Was a spirit, my father, spirit. Yeah, sorry. God bless you. Front desk executive, God bless you. Enoch, my technical producer, bless you. And executive producer, Promi Dubati. Yeah, sorry. Nico, God bless you all. Ubenya message, you know, YouTube, Nasem University, Okoha, Ubenya, Ude Okoha, no one share, no one download, Ubenya, YouTube, Nasem University, let there be a change in our lives.

Had it not been the Lord on our side, we would have been consumed by our enemies. Thanks be unto God for his grace. Thanks be unto God for his unspeakable gift to us. Your friend, Apostle Cosby AJ, live in the studios of Adom FM. Trust you me, in the next 1 hour, it is going to be hotter than ever. The Lord is with us. Marian de Kabarabo Shekere. Maybe you'll be a messenger, I'm a dumb sering and coupon shan and wanted the master, Radiman Abasanya Casioso. No man at Domo no Soma, no man in Shiranya Casioso. Radim Pejao, Radin Yokesia, Radim Muao. The Lord our God is with us. It's been by his mercy, it's been by his grace that we are still alive and kicking. Me Pacho, meaning the Apostle Cosby, I'm the head of Family House Chapel. And also the head of Eburi Prayer Mountains. Because Eburi Prayer Mountains are a non-denominational prayer and retreat center. I wo Eburi. Maybe be a wo be ano, maybe be a free be ano. Obetimi ababe chen yanko point him. Say 3 days, say 10 days, say 40 days. Come to Eburi Prayer Mountains. Come and wait on God. Come and pray. Come and intercede. Come. 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Ehin na memo afri beba, memo afri asafo ewurade. You can watch live. Obet me ahwe me live on TikTok. TikTok ya Apostle Cosby AJ. Apostle Cosby AJ. And I'm here live on both pages. Both handles, no call Apostle Cosby AJ. Apostle Cosby AJ. Obi humi wanu den den den den den. It is going to be very hot, very powerful. Make us say you may be in a JM Adwen Sans attire. 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Corner copy bi, ebe boow. God bless you. But you say, oh, share me, mama didn't say, share live. But you share the live in na will be soon should be copy link no na share

Apostle Cosby Ejay, live in the studios of Adom FM, and live also on TikTok. Harriet Ashari, God bless you.

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0: mm-hmm.
1: 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I'm 55 years. And I'm 35 years in ministry. And I'm 30 years on radio. 23rd October. 55 years.
0: 55 years of good living and a good life. Fulfilled life. 55 years. And in Yamia Dom, 35 years or so in ministry. 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By God's grace, my ministry served for 35 years. God has been so good to us. It's in Yamia Duma and 30 years on radio. 30 years on radio, radio ministry. 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By the grace of God and the help of my bishop, Bishop Yao Osuansa. 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We brought money and warm. Banyamia Dom, 30 years still standing. Radio ministry preaching. I am actually sorry. I am actually nantie. God has been so good. If I told me I share video, no share the video. I'm on show TikTok. Quickly share the video. My Obin Hunu say we are live. Messi Obin Hunu say we are live. It is going to be so powerful. It is going to be so great tonight. Trust you me. And then Yankopon ni yebekasa. And then Yankopon be boye. But I share our TikTok is here. Who team wa dum live? Who share more TikTok live? Reverend Kuya, God bless you. So many good people that are watching on TikTok. Oh, Messiah. Clement Obiriyebua, God bless you. And so many good people that are watching. Yami shira munyina, non yamu kesia, non mensimu ye. Mide the Apostle Cosby AJ. Mika osin yami adman. Next week, Wednesday, Thursday, Friday, yewe Eburi Prayer Mountains. Next week, Wednesday, Thursday, Friday, yewe Eburi Prayer Mountains. Next week, Wednesday, 21st, Thursday, 22nd, Friday, 23rd, yewe Eburi Prayer Mountains. Eye all pastors and leaders retreat. Where there will be a software near Defo Nina, Yenina Asia, Ewa Eburi Prayer Mountains, Na Yakunyan Kuponim, Nea Bompai, Nea Jahuadin, Nea Timidia in Yamia Juma, Aman Yamia Jumana Akon Kain. It baby Bia will be anime patch of making sure say we are software, we are church worker, we are software, we are leader. Oh, sorry, me patch this is your program. And in Yamia, I was sending me kind 23rd, no, I have Friday, maybe we program, no, I am a birthday, no, manya. 35 years into your birthday, Yanko Pansio, Bepono. So Friday now, and I'm a birthday, no. So I'll be at the mountains, Name Patro, Yadena Mia Saint, baby Biobiano. We may turn Safros in Yamea Dumua. Next week, Wednesday, Thursday, Friday, we'll all be at the prayer mountains. We are going before the Lord, we are praying, and we are trusting God for greater things and greater miracles. It's baby Biobiano, me Patro, be brain. Make sure say obe follow na with me a baby. Shop a sober retreat nibia a free registration. Baby I'll be there for the 3 days. Yem free accommodation. Yebe ma free registration. It in here say obe to me a fa ye number no no afre. Offer your number now fra. Me bato a free registration and free accommodation. Ewa Eburi Prayer Mountains. It baby be obi and just quickly connect. Baby be obi and quickly connect. A free accommodation and a free registration for the 3 days, Wednesday, Thursday, Friday in Ubinya baby at the free. Me patro a soft one penny for bibri yetresia. Mianka semini apostle polo kuakman el hobi. 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

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That is my daughter, Florence, the lioness. 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Zero two four four nine six five three three six.

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LP Kukua, God bless you. Brian Nkrumah, my prophet, God bless you. Adjoa Foriwa, God bless you. Mbacho, I am streaming live

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Yeah, bomb fire, we bury prayer mountains. And as soon as you are watching, you see Shiloh encounter. 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Shiloh encounter. Shiloh encounter. Shiloh encounter. We bury prayer mountains. 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

Sports na Shiloh Hour. 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And the Lord appeared again in Shiloh. And the Lord appeared again in Shiloh. And the Lord appeared again in Shiloh. May God appear again. May the Lord appear again. May the Lord appear again. May the glory of God appear again. May the favor of God appear again. May the blessings of God appear again. May the healing power of God appear again. Maruza babaha. 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

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Yes, Satuka Bahanderebe Kapaya. 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

My name is Apostle Cosby AJ, by God's grace. Minister for Penny, I'm in that Family House Chapel, Asafonano. 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Oyibi. On the dodo, Adenta dodo, I stretch. 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I want to make sure you want. Mamote Adenta, Mamote Adam Robert, Mote Apollonia, dodo, Malejo, Bawaleshi, Sasabi. Mensamba, Adam Robert, Amran here. Baron 1, Baron 1st, Baron 2nd. Ashiye, Aman from Adenta. Come and worship with us at Oyibi Family House Chapel. It's one of the best churches. You will love the place. I said you will love the place. Family House Chapel Oyibi. You will love the place. It may turn Saturday for Sunday BIS 30 service. 9 upon 11:30. Oyibi. You do Oyibi station now with Family House Chapel Biabetro. You do Oyibi station, maybe a police station, one of police station, dining in Ebrahim Kakrebi. Don't say Mercy City Cathedral. I saw it down in Saturday Faso. Very big church, big auditorium, very powerful place. It is a place you will love to be. Family House Chapel Oyibi. Me and Sunny Yamina Moso at the Eburi Prayer Mountains, Abba Eburi Prayer Mountains, a retreat center Kasiapa. A powerful prayer and retreat center. Edith Ohinewa, God bless you. Asani Charles, God bless you. Radiant Oak, God bless you.

Isaiah chapter 25. Yeah, bumpa, I'm not preaching. Yeah, bumpa. Baby, you'll be alright. I want you to send your seed. I want you to connect to the grace. If you believe in grace, you believe in the power of God. I want you to connect to the grace now. Baby, Pia, what team in Kabia? Who team on radio? Who show me live on TikTok? But tomorrow, I'm going to be and follow me on TikTok. Edini Apostle Cosby J. Accounts near two Ninina Apostle Cosby. Follow two Ninina. If I to follow two Ninina. Apostle Cosby J. Cotuni Naso. Nayin should not connect to Sisia. Baby, I want him in Kabiano. Oh, Shemia. Just let me know where you are watching from. If you are watching on TikTok, please let me know where you are watching from. Just type your name and where you are watching from. Your name. If you are, my name is Abna. Now they be a Kumasi Asheso, and as Accra, and as Kaneshi, and as Asheso. So let me know where you are watching from. The Seer, the Seer. Let me know where you are watching from. Reverend Freddy Koforidua. Okay, that is the Seer. What's the Reverend Freddy Koforidua? Why be you? Obed, let me know where you are watching from. Yasmin, let me know where you are watching from. Okay, why in our lakeside? No, let me know your name. And who will be our lakeside? Let me know your name. Faudimbra. Okay, Radiant Oak. Or say I am watching from Pediasi. Pediasi. And that's all Benburi. But let me know your name. Pediasi 4. Ochina Bra Mountains, Nibi. Yeshilo Awa. Franca, God bless you. Yeah.

chapter 25. 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Isaiah chapter 25 medica ka investree. Let me know where you are watching from. Joyce Owusu, Clement Obri Yeboa, let me know where you are watching from. Clement, mami hu baby awhwe free. Isaiah chapter 25, verse 3, eye me de papa. Or say, therefore, the strong people will glorify you. The strong people will glorify God. Those who are strong are those who glorify God. The weak cannot glorify him. Listen to me carefully. The weak cannot glorify God. It takes strength. Those who are strong to stand, to conquer, to overcome, and to glorify God. Clement Obri saw me from Enchi. God bless you, Clement. God's servant Emmanuel Atta, God bless you. Let me see you. Here, Bible says, for those who are strong shall glorify God. It is those who are strong who can glorify God. The weak cannot glorify God. That is why God does not take any pleasure in your weakness. I'm strong at you. Or see, I'm watching from

of Isaiah chapter 25. Let me read from verse 6. So see, in this mountain, the Lord of hosts will make for all people a feast of choice pieces, a feast of wine on the lees, of fat things full of marrow, of well-refined wines on the lees. Yankopon said, upon the mountain, he will make a feast for all people. It means say Yankopon otopono emma nipa ewo biposo. Those who know how to climb the mountain, those who know how to wait on God. The Bible says, for God makes a feast for them. And the Bible says, for the Lord will make a feast for his people upon the mountain. Or see, a feast of choice pieces. And near my papa, feast of wine, feast of fat things, of full of marrow, feast of well refined wine. That is my prayer for you tonight. That may the Lord make a feast for you. May the Lord prepare a table before you, even in the presence of your enemies. May the Lord make a feast for you. I said, may the Lord make a feast for you. Nyankopon want to open up. Nyankopon want to open up. Nyankopon want to open up. Nyankopon want to open up. And we yes, demon. May the Lord make a feast for you. In the name of Jesus, I declare by the Spirit of God that God will make a feast for you. Elohim will make a feast for you. Nyamin to open up. Even in the presence of your enemy, in your pain, may the Lord make a feast for you. Whatever pain you are going through, very soon, God will make a feast for you. The Bible says, for a feast is made for laughter. Solomon Akai. A feast is made for laughter. A feast is made for joy. May the Lord make a feast for you. Nyame on to open on to party mount. Sister, nyame be to party amount. What me say? Nyame be to party amount. I will run out name and nyame be juwe frinu a to party amount. Hannah Koshi.

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That is my prayer for you tonight. Go there and type, oh God, make a feast for me. Oh God, prepare a table for me. Yenyamina Yesun, he's an expert. Ebasi ye topunwa. Nyamibe topunwa wate. And now, Momo Siro, Nyamibe topunwa womanim. Achu mauna yirao. Messi, Momo Siro, neno. Nyanko pombe topunwa e womanim. For those who are making mockery of you, for those who are making fun of you, for those who are laughing at you, very soon God will put laughter in your mouth, and God will put a smile on your face, and God will make a feast for you. Do you believe in the prophecy? I am prophesying unto 70 people that are listening to me. I said I am prophesying unto 70 people that from tomorrow God will make a feast for you. God will make a feast for you. I declare by the Spirit of God that Elohim will make a feast.

And this so be mess with ye. And this so be pay out. And this so be your case. In the name of Jesus. Baby, I will not be out. It shall be well with you. I prophesy. It shall be well with you. I prophesy. It shall be well with you. May the Lord make a feast. Be I never sit and sit with you. Be I never don't be mantria. Be I never need baby. The prophetic word says, for the Lord our God will make a feast

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1: Amen.
0: ATTOA, I pray for you in the name of Jesus. Where Juma Munya may be top no honomati. Omamuchao Nase, non personu goo and mass non personu sale. Yame and Nana Junyanko possum in fast semi mount. Possumin country or so Nunyanko or Babe Topono. Sister Mabon Toyam and my Yamun Shishawati. Ebi awa dumpen pen subi I also a bemukre yebu I also be a query ye. Nyanko possum in country or so betopono. The Lord will make a feast for you. If you believe in that, say amen. Shout a very big amen. Shout the Lord will make a feast for me. Sister, nyankopon sobe topono. Brother, nyankopon sobe topono. Yame sobe me siwiye no ama akoyi ama o. Yame se niyama be tutoye, niyama be koyi. Yame se niyama be tutoye, niyama be koyi. The Lord will make a feast for you.
1: Amen.
0: I said the Lord will make a feast for you.
1: Amen.
0: I said the Lord will make a feast for you.
1: Amen.
0: The Lord will make a feast for you.
1: Amen.
0: See, and upon the mountain, see, in this mountain, the Lord will make a feast for all nations.
1: Amen.
0: And all people.
1: Amen.
0: Amen.
1: Amen.
0: Messi be suye. Ewo Yesu Kristo demo. 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
1: Amen.
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0: Enim de ntia megusu ameka sa asem ya kire wo. Ohima afia. Nyankopon se men kan jero so obeme suye. Hassan Bako, it shall be well with you. The Lord will make a feast for you, even in the presence of your enemies. I say, and the Lord will make a feast. And the Lord will make a feast. Nyankopo watupono watupati. Prophet upon, God bless you. Anthony, God bless you. Anthony Kojo, God bless you. And also to you, my Bishop, Bishop Sam Owusu, God bless you. Yeah, pa, pa, pa, pa, pa, pa. Verse 7 of Isaiah chapter 25. Verse 7 of Isaiah chapter 25. Or say, and he will destroy on this mountain the surface of the covering cast over all people, and the veil that is spread over all nations. God is going to destroy. Or say, and he will destroy on this mountain. Wobi ponosuno. Adia bako nyankopo besa yene se. Wasi adie bie yen katasuo a edia katawso. Any adie bie yen katenimu a edia katawenim. Wasi he will destroy it. That is the word of God. Enye mi menuma sem. These are not my words. The word of God. Wasi he will destroy. And he will destroy on this mountain the surface of the covering cast over you. And the veil that is spread over you. So he will destroy the covering and he will destroy the veil. Now I want to pray for everyone. Sometimes you feel sassy, the Bibia Kata also. There are so many people listening and so many people watching whose lives are covered. Demonic darkness, satanic darkness, covering your life and covering your destiny. Obia would tell me, I want you to send your connect seed. Me person will send you seed, sister. Everybody watching and everybody listening, I want you to send your seed. Me say, Obia would tell me, Obia would me, I want you to send your seed. You are sending a seed. For phone, no, send, drop that seed. And say the Lord will make a feast for me. Ewurade beto me pono. Obama would tell me epon esi nyame to no e yakwen to bi epon ne so bi ma. When God opens that travel door, the door that leads to Germany, Holland, America, Jennifer J, baby bia epon bi emu ato ama, I pray for you and I open that door for you. Or say na obeto opono wo bepo yiso meme firi bepo naba ana de bia mete bepo no so. So I want to represent you on the mountain, and I want to declare over your life that upon the mountain God will make a feast for you. Iti baby bia wo ahwe me baby bia wo timen ka bia no. Carry your seed now through your mumu. Over send me bona money, sister. Send that seed.

You are sending a seed. Number near 0244 96 96 53 53 36 0244 02 44 96 96 53 53 36 0244 02 44 96 96 53 53 36 0244 02 44 96 96 53 53 36 0244 02 44 96 96 53 53 36 0244 02 44 96 96 53 53 36 0244 02 44 96 96 53 53 36 0244 02 44 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0244 02 44 96 96 53 53 36 0244 02 44 96 96 53 53 36 0244 02 44 96 96 53 53 36 0244 02 44 96 96 53 53 36 0244 02 44 96 96 53 53 36 0244 02 44 96 96 53 53 36 0244 02 44 96 96 53 53 36 0244 02 44 96 96 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
1: Obeso, quickly send that seed. Maybe be will be on a send the seed now. 0244 965 336. 0244 965 53.

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If you are a you are Prophet Samuel Louis Saha. God bless all of you for watching and connecting. MC Max. We are praying. We are saying, and the Lord shall remove and destroy us. He will destroy the covenant. Say, and katasua kata oswa untimin koso. And then katanim kata wedima untimin kowenim. 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It is a person call any more. Just see in Catenim through any. And now, person call so I just see in Catasso through so. And Nana Jimmy Bomb Pie the Mouse say, Adibia Yan Catasso, Catasso. Any Adibia Yan Catenim, a Catawinim. And then a bomb pie will ye should demo a Yfruso. Or say, and upon the mountain the Lord shall destroy. Now I destroy every satanic and evil covering. It soon be a dia katauso. And in Guasia be a dia katauso. And then Yankupon ye say, summoning fruso. Then Yankupon ye say, in Guasian in fruso. Messing katasubi a katausubia. And then a bomb pie.

Ecclesiastes chapter 10 verse 19, or see, a feast is made for laughter. Waro. And wine makes merry. But money answers everything. A feast is made for laughter. Ecclesiastes chapter 10. Wine makes merry, but money answers everything. A feast is made for laughter. Wine makes merry. Basao pedi edi bibia ba. Osi money. Money answers everything. It means you can have laughter, you can have merry, but you need money to answer. Money answers all things, everything. Comfort Amua, God bless you for connecting. Divine blessings beats, God bless you. Mary Kobia, God bless you. Omar Johnny, God bless you. Baby girl, yeah, God bless you. Jacqueline Best, God bless you.

about your baby be obi anoti we be a bomb party. Say may God make a feast for you. Me say the before said this month will end. Nyame obeto opono. When talk about a feast, I'm talking about something that will bring you joy. I said I'm talking about something that will bring you joy. I'm talking about and the Lord shall make a feast for his people. In other words, God will bring joy to his people. Ose tiweo. Ecclesiastes chapter 10 verse 19, a feast is made for laughter and wine for merry. So wine makes merry, but money answers everything. Wine makes merry, but money answers everything. And it's my prayer that God will give you money. May God make a feast for you, that is so that you can laugh. And also, God should give you merry and a happiness, joy. But above all, the Lord should give you money. Mommy, may God give you money. Brother, may God give you money. You need money, you need cash. The Lord opened door for you. And I pray that the Lord will open a door for you. And may the Lord put money in your hand. May the Lord bless you financially. Sometimes when we are praying such prayers, people don't understand. Oh, na nkrofon ko ye juma. Yes, I believe in working. My Bible says, Nyamin shira ne meni pa eyo defo. It is the blessings of the Lord that make us one rich. Do you believe in the Bible? That is what the Bible is saying. It is the blessings of the Lord that makes one rich. When you read from the book of Deuteronomy chapter 8 verse 18, the Bible says it is the Lord that gives you the power to make wealth. It is God who gives you the power to make wealth. So when I pray that the Lord should give you money, God will give you the power that will bring that money. Now the power can be an idea. Sometimes God will drop just an idea. Nya mebe mo idea ba kope. Mo amo tonyo mo amo bonyo mo. Nya mebe timi ama one hit, just one hit. That is the power to make wealth. So what you hear? One hit. We say no, no, no. So God gives us the power to make wealth. Deuteronomy chapter 8 verse 18. Remember the Lord who gives you the power. The Hebrew word there, power, a koak, a force.